0: Gloria Bosman and many more.
1: Good morning, I'm Reggie. Lucky speaking. The Frau driver testier there.
2: Who's it lucky the Frau
1: driver? Which is the Kubeke one, it's a Mayakele one. My battery is not there, it's not feeling well. You can speak to recover it to her. So today, Kiriko, Chelet, it's a more radio 2000. On Tirela Letati, Lao Sing, Ba Friday. Kayo music, more special that song, Yashola Ama. Eish, in seeking your my Kutum Halab, in seeking to my Kutum Halab. Hero Rekeskarova, like every active Karedio 2000. Goose.
0: Good morning, Reg. Enjoying the show. Working night shift at, yes, I did that, correctional services. Somebody's saying Steve Kekana, not Stevie Wonder. Did I say Stevie Wonder? Did I really say Stevie Wonder? Okay, yo. Working on the Midnight Express from 9 to 12. If I said Stevie Wonder, I do apologize. Eh? It is Steve Kekana. Take your love. Mm-hmm. What made me say Steve Kekana? Marvat Khan Anya.
3: Good morning, I'm Reggie.
0: Good morning.
3: It's Bongani in Bloemfontein.
0: How is it, Bong?
3: Not we are doing night shift, but we are listening to the good music that you are giving us.
0: Thank you, man.
3: A night shift in the library studying. Thank you, Omreji. The show is nice. Thank you.
0: Thank you. I was looking forward to bring you this one. A classic when I was still a teenager, and Ricardo too. It is called I Love You, Daddy.

0: 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The Midnight Paradise. Your after-dark escape on Radio 2000. 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
5: 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The real experience is where the people are at. Yeah, I'd still stick to the ground, you know.
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languages, countless cultures, one unstoppable nation. This Heritage Month, South Africa turns the volume up. From the rhythm of Amapiano to the smoke of the braai, we're celebrating the roots that raise us and the diversity that unites us. Break out the traditional gear, bring the food, and turn the music loud. How are you repping your roots this month? 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

This is our music, your memories there with Incognito out of the storm. As we're saying, good morning to you and welcome. There are going to be storms, thunder, all that. Let's take a look at today's weather. If you're standing at the wardrobe, or you already took out your clothes last night, maybe you do that, perhaps you do that, taking out your clothes, say, this is what I'm going to wear tomorrow. And then you open up the door, look through the window, and you must go change. Let's get you sorted. Okay.

0: All right, let's start with Johannesburg, Gauteng, all right? Faces a minimum of 9 degrees Celsius with a max of 19. Fine and warm, becoming cloudy with scattered rain. Okay, I heard about this rain coming. Western Cape, Cape Town will be cold, windy. Somebody's been complaining about the cold wind earlier this morning. Cold, windy, wet, yellow level 4 warning for coastal gales and disruptive rain. Minimum 10 and a maximum of 16 degrees Celsius. Eastern Cape, Gqeberha will be 11 and 18. Cool, cloudy, widespread showers and scattered thunderstorms. KwaZulu-Natal, Durban will be 16 and 24. It becomes warm to very hot inland. Late evening showers in the south. Let's go to the Free State. Bloemfontein, 11 and 20. Cool, windy, widespread thunderstorms. Yellow level 2 warning. Northwest, Mahikeng, a minimum of 13 and a max of 24. Warm, windy conditions. Okay, partly cloudy with isolated thunder showers. Mbombela and Mpumalanga, 12 and 26. It's going to be fine and warm. Hot in the low field. Are you driving or around Limpopo? Polokwane, 11 and 27. And Limpopo will be fine and warm to very hot in the north. Northern Cape, Kimberley, minimum of 8 and a maximum of 22 degrees Celsius. And that will be cool to cold in the west, windy, with scattered rain in the south. And that concludes your weather for today. Trust that you're going to have a beautiful one on this third day of September 2026.
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0: Feel like waking up to some Johnny Gill. Give it all this morning, right? I'll play the song and you just give it all.

It is our music, your memories of Johnny Gill. Take me, I'm yours. Good morning, Reg. What a beautiful, lovely music you're playing on this early Friday, brother. I'm awake at home on bed listening to it. From Quebec.

Reggie, it's my wife's birthday today. Good morning. Her name is Mpo. Mpo Riba. All right, and this comes from Vusi. Vusi Madi says, saying that happy birthday and may you have a beautiful one at 22 minutes before 3. Getting ready for First Light with AB Da Costa. That's happening between 3 and 6. My name is Reggie Philander, and I'm in for Bumbo Johnson. It's called The Midnight Paradise, the last leg of it. From my side, Bumbo will be back on Monday.

0: getting you to the weekend. It's your favorite Dial Radio 2000 with Peebo Bryson. And the song is called Can You Stop the Rain? Take Me, I'm Yours, Johnny Gill. Here is a whole entire weekend and looking forward to a great weekend. Let's see what's coming up this weekend on the station. Okay. In fact, for the rest of today, after this, it's the light. First light, that is, with AB Da Costa. First light, that's between 3 and 6. Followed by the Big Breakfast Show with DJ Spoo Nati, as well as Lelo. All right, that's the Big Breakfast, 6 to 9. Better Together, don't be me, sir. Better Together, 9 to 12. And then after that, it's King David Mashabela on the Royal Playground. What could be on the Royal Playground? The Drive Connection, Paul Mnisi, Azi Kambu, as well as Lonwa. Boy, that's on the Drive Connection. Then it's Game On with my man, Tabiso Musia. Who's that, Tabiso? Hey, man, that's Sheikh Matosin. Tabiso Musia is on between 6 and 7 on the Game On. Okay, right. Hey, it's going to be beautiful weekend. Remember that Umlu is also on tonight. Mino Mino with Just Ice. It's 9 to 12. Hey, man, vandaag is vrijdag, was ne? Yes, it is Friday. So that's your final edition of Mino Mino. Life, love, and all. That's between 7 and 8 with Mapase Kamukwele. Friday is the weekend clubhouse. That's 7 to 8 with DJ Umlu. Eskaleni party happens between 10 and 1. And that's what Fang the Rhythm is going to be standing in. That's between 10 and 1. Let's see Saterdag Ochend. Saturday morning, the weekend special. Sammy Fever, Sichaba Keba, as well as Pila Sandi Sikaba. That is happening between 6 and 9. Followed by Brunch with Uncle with Reggie Philander. Who's that guy? Kimang, oh, who's Reggie Philander? Oh, yeah, right. That guy was on between 9 and 12. 9 and 12 on a Saturday morning. 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That's Ishmael Abrams between 12 and 3. It's Weekend Sport with Rachel Makura as between 3 and 6. The Weekend Clubhouse continues between 6 and 9 with DJ Blue. Eskaleni Party, again, 9 to 12. Okay. Kom ons gaan zondag toe. Sunday, between 12 and 6. Soothing sounds, okay? Soul Clinic kicks off with Dr. Toomey. That's between 6 and 9. Easy Sundays for that guy, that one. 9 to 12, Reggie Philander. Comfort Zone, that's 12 to 3. And then Sunday Reset with Sichaba. But that's between 3 and 6. Sports Rap with Rachel Makura between 6 and 7. Retrospective with Ike Partler, the best in music. That's between 9 and 10. That's your weekend lineup. Hey, what's happening on Saturday Brunch?
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0: What is a voice in your first language, in your mother tongue?
2: Lintzi.
0: Lintzi?
2: Yes.
0: Hey, we had Giselle in the studio. She has a beautiful Lintzi.
2: Can I use it like that? Oh, yeah, she sounded amazing.
0: No, very talented. We have talent in
2: South Africa.
0: With Lintzi.
2: With what?
0: Did I use it right? With Lintzi. Voices, Lintzi.
2: Lintzi mate.
0: What's the plural?
2: Lintzi Mantzi.
0: Okay, Mantzi.
2: Yes.
0: Oh, she has an incredible Lintzi. Is that all right?
2: It's not bad.
0: Oh, South Africans have beautiful Mantzi.
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0: Chris Hall Music, your memory is taking you back when I was still young and mooi, papa. Ek was nog jonk en mooi. Weet jy wat is jonk en prachtig, nee, maar man is nie mooi. Manne is handsome.
1: Yeah, you're still mooi, masseke. It's a mooi man.
0: A mooi manneke.
1: Yeah, prachtig.
0: Hey, Brad, it is in Yobi there with the song I Love the Way You Love Me. I see you haven't even started yet. And Lerato's already saying hello.
1: Hello, Lerato. Hello, Ranzo.
0: Lerato is saying liefde is gratis.
1: Yes, yes, yes.
0: She's saying that love is free.
1: Love is free, yeah. Liefde is gratis.
0: Lerato, kimala.
1: Yeah.
0: Yo, it's Lerato Lirme Alitale, bruh.
1: Oh, yeah, yeah.
0: But that's your audience, that's your listeners. La Brat Alitale.
1: Speak all the languages. Yeah, yeah, yeah.
0: Nice one. Light, first one.
1: We can move from Afrikaans to Zulu, to Penda, yeah, to Tswana, to Totsitaal.
0: Nice one.
1: You know?
0: It's like you're listening to brunch.
1: There you go, brunch in the wee hours, my second.
0: Yeah, man, sure, man.
1: But yeah, today is a
0: first
1: Friday.
0: Mm.
1: So we are going to up the tempo just a little bit. We are going to take it nice and easy.
0: Mm-hmm.
1: And also, in the final hour of the show, we call it the Mzansi Pride Hour. So it's only locally produced music.
0: Beautiful.
1: In that hour. Beautiful. It's a Friday.
0: There we go. AB Da Costa, yeah. First Light. My name is Reggie
1: Flander. Great job, by the way, Masakin.
0: Oh, thank you, man, for this week. That's been me for this week,
1: for
0: man.
1: The whole
0: thank
1: week.
0: You.
1: Yeah, yeah.
0: Yo,
1: well,
0: we
1: done.
0: Got through it. We got through
1: yeah,
0: it.
1: Yeah,
0: it's not an easy shift, eh?
1: No, it's not.
0: If you're not
1: it's
0: used
1: not.
0: To it.
1: You handled it like a boss.
0: Thank you, my man.
1: Yeah. But
0: thank you.
1: You also used to do this for 5
0: yes,
1: hours.
0: Yes, yeah,
1: maybe,
0: you're 12
1: you know?
0: To 5. I'll never forget it.
1: Nah.
0: Go Newtown. Ah. Hey, my audience has been following me for years would know
1: yeah.
0: that. Yes, like they go to bed, this guy's on air.
1: Yes.
0: They wake up to go to work. Hi, bro. This guy's
1: the same voice.
0: It's like Reggie Philander all over your radio.
1: Yeah.
0: And then Friday night is back again.
1: There you go. Great job. Great job.
0: Thank you, AB Da Costa. First Light coming up next. I'll see you tomorrow morning between 9 and 12. Have yourself a great one. And yeah, love yourself. Nah.
2: 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This Heritage Month, South Africa turns the volume up. 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

What a beautiful song this is, Phakade Lam. You know, and if you are in a long distance relationship, I'm sure that song is hitting a little bit different, you know, because it's a reminder that when you truly love someone, distance only makes the heart, you know, just hold on tighter. You know, it grows fonder. Leaders of the Afropop New School, Nomfundo Mo, featuring Shasha Amifaku with Phakade Lam. That one is taken from Nomfundo Mo's debut studio album. You know, I remember when that album came out and we were like, you know what? This one is going to do some great things in the industry. And she's still at it. What a great talent. Also played Chumafikizolo, Emlanjeni. And before that, Groove Theory would Tell Me. And we kicked it off with some Brown Stone, If You Love Me. And that brings us to exactly 20 minutes after 3 a.m. on a Friday morning, the 4th of September, 2026. You are listening to that show for the people, by the people, of the people. We call it First Light on Radio 2000. Our music, your memories, the soundtrack of your early morning. Happy Friday, happy weekend. We made it, Mechomi. We made it to the end of the weekday. And also a big thank you to Masekent, Reggie Philander. So as I mentioned before he left, what a great job he did this week, standing in for Bumba Johnson on the Midnight Paradise. But otherwise, Reggie's back again tomorrow morning between 9 and 12. You don't want to miss it. But just in case you are now connecting for the first time, my name is Abida Costa and I'm going to be your companion until 6 a.m. This is the pre-breakfast show. But also remember, Michomi, this show belongs to you. I'd like to hear from you. In a bit, we are going to get into our support circle. So what's your reason for being up at this time? We all have different reasons. And so we are going to wrap it up for this week. Are you up right now because of anxiety? Are you up right now because of sadness, heartbreak? Or maybe you're planning something because it's the weekend? Or you're just pushing your night shift? Maybe you're marking papers? Are you on a hospital bed? Please get well soon. So what's your reason for being up at that time? The support circle is coming up. And also remember, when you send me a message, I'm going to assume that you want to remain anonymous. Unless in that message you say to me, AB, please mention my name, then I will definitely mention your name. But before we get into the support circle, expect to hear music from the likes of Beyonce, Brandy, and Eric Benet. But for right now, I want to stay with the local sounds. She won the best R&B and soul album for You, Me, and the 90s at the recent Summers, the 32nd South African Music Awards. What a great talent this young lady is. Lord Cass, teaming up with Casper in Your Vest. Awe, the remix.

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0: taking you back to the late 90s. 1998 to be specific. Some people say I'm not the same girl. They say that I think I am in my own world. What makes them think that I have changed? A little dough, little money, that cannot erase my problems. So basically, you know, no matter how successful you get, you need to make sure that you get grounded, Michumi. Regardless of the amount of money that you get, you need to make sure that you stay grounded. That one was released in 1998. Can you believe it? And that was Brandy alongside Mace with Top of the World. Beyonce featuring P. Diddy, Summertime. Also played you some local sounds from AKA and Nasty C with Lemons, Lemonade. And before that, Lord Cass, a summer winner. So proud of that young girl. Lord Cass alongside Casper Nyovest with Away, the remix. And also, she keeps releasing some hits, man. Clearly, she's one of those artists with a golden touch. If you haven't heard of Lord Cass, check out. So talented. It is now exactly 3:39. You're listening to First Light on Radio 2000. Our music and memories, as we usually do, taking it nice and easy. So we're about to get into our support circle. So what's your reason for being up at this time? And also remember, Michumi, when you send me a message, I'm going to assume that you want to remain anonymous unless in that message you mention your name or you ask me to mention your name. All right? 060-584-2250. Here's a message, says, good morning, Michumi. I'm up today because I'm hurting, Michumi, said emoji. I feel so lonely. Lento ya my relationship. Ayingisebenzeli. Not that I don't date, I do, but the person that I'm dating now, I don't know whether he's really into this because we haven't even visited each other, but we talk non-stop on the phone. We also video call. When it comes to see me, we just sit in the car, we talk and laugh, and it ends there. Never had been intimate with this person, and this has been happening for 2 good years. Heartbreak emoji, heartbreak emoji. Jeez. All right, that message didn't really finish. It says the sad part is I really dot dot dot. I'm guessing the sad part is you really love him. All right, yeah, no, 2 years. Ah, Michumi, 2 years. 2 years is a long time to be in something, you know, and still wonder where you actually stand. The calls, video calls, the laughter. I'm sure those are beautiful, but you also deserve clarity. And a relationship that moves beyond than just talking. 2 years? Come on. You know, maybe it's time to have an honest conversation with him. You know, about what you both want. And where the relationship is going. Alright? So don't be afraid to ask for clarity. You can't be in confusion for 2 years, Michumi. Come on. So you deserve to know if you're building something together or just simply keeping each other company. You know? So if you can communicate that, you know, yeah, it's better for you to know. If he's serious about it, then he'll tell you. But if it's just a thing of, no, we're just keeping each other company, then you can make an informed decision. Nah, I'm rooting for you, please. I'm invested in this. Please get back to me. I'm definitely going to remember this, all right? Please get back to me. Morning, AB. My reason for being up is because I'm doing my night shift. I'm working as a security officer for Sinqobile Security Company. I'm enjoying the music. This is Mzondeki Nhlapo at Kroonstad, originally from Frankfurt. Yo, Mzondeki, great connect to Michumi. We are in this together. Hi, AB Michumi. I cannot sleep. Kahori, I found love. Heart emoji, heart emoji. The new one is the love of my life. I wish it can be the one. And I say goodbye to loneliness and hello, happiness. You can mention my name. This is Tabiso Heriletape from Rama City in Pitori. Thanks. And please say my name. Oh, there you go. Tabiso Heriletape. Tabiso, nice one, Michumi. You found love. Eh? And I'm guessing that is why sleep is cancelled, you know, because you are basking in that emotion. I'm happy for you, Michumi. I love that energy. You know, and I hope this new love is going to bring you the happiness that you've been hoping for. You know, I like what you said when you said goodbye, loneliness, hello, happiness. I know which song you're referring to. I'd also like to encourage you to take it slowly. You know, get to know each other and hopefully, you know, this really is the one that you've been waiting for. Goodbye, loneliness, hello, happiness. Oh, Tabiso, I'm so happy for you, Michumi. All the best to you and the lover of your life. It is now exactly 3:43. You are listening to Radio 2000, our music and memories. The name of the show is First Light. My name is Evie Da Costa, and in a bit, we are going to wrap up our support circle. So what's your reason for being up at this time? 060-584-2250. This is our safe and judgment-free zone. You send me a message. You don't have to worry about me reading your name on air unless you want me to.
1: 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This Heritage Month, South Africa turns the volume up. From the rhythm of Amapiano to the smoke of the braai, we're celebrating the roots that raise us and the diversity that unites us. Break out the traditional gear, bring the food, and turn the music loud. How are you repping your roots this month? 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A calm start to your day. First Light with AB Da Costa.

0: It is those sisters with voices and a young Pharrell Williams in that song. So he's the one who's giving us that SWV. He was only 19 years old, can you believe it? Giving you that smooth R&B, that soul, that new jack swing, sampling, of course, Michael Jackson's Human Nature. That was SWV with Human Nature. Janet Jackson before that, That's the Way Love Goes. And before that, Eric Benet with Georgie Podgy. And that brings us to exactly 3:57. You're listening to First Light Radio 2000, our music and memories. My name is David Acosta. Wherever you are, Mitchell, it's so good being in your company. So let's wrap up our support circle. So what's your reason for being up at this time? Remember, when you send me a message and you don't mention your name, I'm going to assume that you want to remain anonymous. But if you do include your name, I'm definitely going to mention your name. All right? So what's your reason for being up at this time? Hola, hola, Michomi. I cannot sleep because of stress. The stress of being unemployed. I need prayers, Michomi. This is Trevor out in Davidson. Trevor, what about Davidson, Michomi? Good morning. First of all, I'm sorry, Michomi. You know, I know unemployment can bring a lot of stress, you know, especially when you're lying awake wondering when that next opportunity is going to come. But I'd like to encourage you to keep holding on, and I pray, you know, for the right door to open for you. I pray for God to provide for your needs and to give you peace whilst you wait. I know, like, those thoughts can mess with you a bit, so I'm praying for your peace as well. All right? And also, I want you to be reminded, Trevor, that your current situation is not the end of your story. You know, just because this is how it is right now, it doesn't mean that it's always going to be like this. So keep applying, Michomi. Keep improving your skills. And just know there are people out there all over South Africa who are thinking of you. I'm wishing you the absolute best, Chomi Agane. Please be kind to yourself as well, Trevor. Please be patient. Please be kind to yourself. Good morning, Michomi. You can mention my name. This is Matsidi Show. Mahala from Mamelodi. Meaning currently on night shift. Matsidi, so it's great connecting. All the best with your night shift. Another message says, Hola, Abuti Tobeta. The 90s songs, they rock, as always. I'm on the R510. Now going to work. This is Khomotang's Boom Potsane Komokhwas Lakana Vyak Baya Donkey. Khomotang, all the best to you, Michomi. Alright, have yourself a great weekend and safe travels. Good morning, AB. I'm up this morning because I wanted to listen to Mrepa Da Costa. Your freestyle rapping skills, they flow. Happy first Friday to all of you. This is Joan from Mamelodi Mona Lady. So Joan is referring to a video that I posted. I think it's on Instagram and Facebook. So just to let you in, all right? So I'm not a rapper, okay? But I do rap. I'm not a rapper, but I do rap. So what I mean by that, so when I'm off air, right? So whilst the music is playing, if I play a song and it inspires some creativity, you know, I just think straight from the top of the head. And I just let myself go, you know, I flow. And I guess it comes out as a rap, you know. So, but I'll take that, Joan. It's great connecting. All right, 060-584-2250. Last one that I'm playing for now. What's happening?
1: Hey, my name, but Edie.
0: Oh, let me show me.
1: I'll be a 6-4 the tracker here, Brayak.
0: Sure.
1: Wait, you want to know where the Brayak is? You want to know where the Brayak
0: is? Okay, okay.
1: You want to know where the Brayak is?
0: Yeah. Oh, okay, okay.
1: That's that, Kumuch.
0: Yeah.
1: Thank you, Mr. Abe. As always.
0: Thank you, Mr. Abe.
1: We don't know to have a lobby at Eve, Ugella. Dear stuff from Boswak.
0: Nice one.
1: The Ele Rises, Kaufella, Sabachikele.
0: Sure.
1: Dear stuff.
0: Yeah.
1: Thank you, Mas Bowanke.
0: Nice one. Romeo the tracker, Michomi. Nice one. I can tell you've just woken up. So Romeo is saying, yeah, man, you know, the first thing we do nowadays as soon as we wake up is to listen to First Light as we prepare to go do the work, to go do, you know, our night shift. But I'm guessing this is an early shift. But otherwise, wishing you the absolute best, Michomi. All the best for the rest of the day. All the best for the weekend as well. It is now exactly 1 minute after four. You're listening to Radio 2000, our music, your memories. We are officially into the second hour of the show. And that means The Vintage Rewind is coming up. So if you sent through a song request yesterday, you might be hearing that song as the Vintage Rewind. It's coming up in a bit. And also, before we get into the Vintage Rewind, expect to hear music from the likes of DJ Jazzy Jeff, PM Don also in there. We also have some Vintage Genet after this.
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0: Miami. This is the Bishop of the Midnight Paradise President. I am saying good morning. 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Yeah, just did my last trips. Now I'm heading home. 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

0: take the blues away, take your mind off reality. And every now and then, Mechomi, it's okay to just put a pause to those thoughts and say, you know what, yes, I'm going through a lot right now. But I'm going to enjoy this music, I'm going to listen to it like nothing else matters. And all that matters right now is this sound that's going into my brain. Talk about Psychedelic, released in 1991, PM Dawn with Reality Used to Be a Friend of Mine. And before that, DJ Jazzy Jeff and the Fresh Prince with Summertime. And we kicked off this hour with some Janae with Hey Mr. DJ. It is Radio 2000, our music, your memories. You are listening to First Light. Whatever your reason for being up at this time, whenever you listen to the show, you can never say to me, AB, I'm alone. No. We're an amazing community here. And in a bit, as we usually do, we are going to get into the Vintage Rewind. And also, since today is a Friday, if there's a song that you want to hear on a Monday morning around about this time, you can start sending me the Vintage Rewind request right now on 060-584-2250. And also remember, Michomi, when you send me the request, you need to include the reason behind that request, whether your reason has to do with the death of a loved one or the passing of a loved one, whether it has to do with love, you know, a celebration, or whatever your reason, you know, for requesting for that song. So basically, don't just send me a voice note saying, hey, play me this song. And also, you need to listen on Monday as well. That is very important. There's so many people, you know, who'd send me requests, and then they'll repeat those requests a few days later, and you find that I've played their song. So please, you need to listen on Monday as well. You never know, your song might be the one that I'm going to be, you know, playing as the Vintage Rewind. We are going to get into it after this.
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7: Hello, hello, my name is Nomfundo Mdletshe, currently residing in Soweto. Home is at Orlando West, but I stay in Shawela. My song request is Mariah Carey. I Still Believe. I don't know, this song just gives me hope that everything's gonna work out. You know, that there is light at the end of the tunnel.

0: Hello, hello. My name is Nomfundo Mdletshe, currently residing in Soweto. Home is at Orlando West, but I stay in Shawela. My song request is Mariah Carey. I Still Believe. I don't know, this song just gives me hope that everything's gonna work out. You know, that there is light at the end of the tunnel.
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0: This one is for you if you're missing that special someone this morning. Hopefully this music is somewhat bringing you closer to them. You know, when you find that special connection, made sure me, everything else just fades in the background. You know, it's as if the only important thing in this life is that connection. If you do have that connection, hold on to it, made sure me. Released in 1990, the lead single from his fifth studio album, Bonafide. What an album that is. Maxi Priest with Close to You, and before that, Jade with Walk Away. Our vintage for, rewind for this morning, requested by Nomfundo Mhleche from Soweto. Mariah Carey with I Still Believe. Nomfundo, I hope you're listening. I hope you enjoyed that song. What a request that was. It put a smile on my face. It is now exactly 4:37. You're listening to the Friday edition of First Light on Radio 2000. Our music, your memories. And it's time for us to get into our wake-up call. So who do you want to wake up this morning? You can start sending those voice notes right now on 060-584-2250. The wake-up call is officially open.
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0: Nice.
6: 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Company am leo. It's Afugan Machimbos.
0: Yes.
6: Thanks, Bra Ebi, Bigfoot Express. Nine to ya.
0: Nice one, Micho. I'm glad you know. And I hope all the gents that you mentioned are listening as well. To all the truckers out there, I'm actually just wanted to say, hey, wake up. It's time to go hustle. We are going to wrap up our wake up call in a bit. But before we do that, we have some vintage Tracy Davis coming up. For now, Liberty City. I met her in Miami.

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0: This is Andres. 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I have a colleague, a best friend of mine, Jermaine Mayer. 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A trucker doesn't sleep up to this time. He must wake up. His number is 071-083-0009. Bless him for the day. Thank you.
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1: 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Each

0: Friday morning, sounding all kinds of, let's have a party in the wee hours of the morning. Skantswara. Skantswara. Talk about a classic. Nostalgia sounds like this. Old school is cool. Knows cool like the old school. Tracy Davis, We Can Make It. And before this one, Chocolate with a little bit of loving. Played you the radio mix there. And before that, Liberty City. I met her in Miami. First Light on Radio 2000, a music, your memories, wherever you are, it's so good being in your company. And we are about to wrap up our wake-up call, so who do you want to wake up this morning? And also remember, just after 5 o'clock, we are going to get into our Mzansi Pride Hour. It is a Friday, so you're going to hear some proudly South African music. That's what the Mzansi Pride Hour is all about. 060-584-2250. Who do you want to wake up this morning? Talk to me, Michomi.
1: Morning, bra Abby. I gotta go about Medisa. Go about Medisa, go about Sosa.
0: Sure.
1: Go put the tala, the tala, the tona, the tala.
0: Okay.
1: Radio 2000. To be licious.
0: Yes.
1: To be tubi. Go put the May Lake Dange.
0: Okay.
1: Go put the Seho Kajego. Go put the House Hardy.
0: Okay.
1: Bra Abby. Good Friday.
0: It is.
1: Aaron Rowet and the Tatili.
0: Yes.
1: Kathato ya modimo ka matla a rona ka botlhalo ba modimo.
0: Yeah.
1: Bra Abby, re tshwere monate re tobetse jaaka gale. Re tla phela ntse re go reeditse.
0: Nice one.
1: Lerato la gago ke lerato la rona. Ah, Bra Abby.
0: I love that.
1: Bra Ernest, wa lerato.
0: Ah, Bra Ernest, we love you too, May Chomi. Thank you for that beautiful message. It's great connecting.
2: Morning, May Chomi.
0: Morning, Queen.
2: This is Disetsang, Maradu Amataung.
0: Disetsang.
2: I would like to wake my sister, my twin sister, up.
0: Oh, twin
2: who is
0: sister.
2: In Sasselburg. My okay. mother in the Free State in Sasselburg.
0: Yeah.
2: My two beautiful nieces.
0: Okay.
2: Ke Abetui and Homoto.
0: Okay.
2: I also like to wake up my sisters and my brother and Harry Smith. My two beautiful daughters who are still sleeping, of course.
0: Okay.
2: And I would like to wish everybody a splendid Friday. Just remember to drive cautiously in this rainy weather.
0: Very important.
2: And bahopolo hore, you might know your car, but your car doesn't know you. So
0: oh,
2: just be careful on how you drive. It's
0: on.
2: Raining. It's pouring in Mahikeng. And I'm actually looking forward to this weekend because I am driving to Lesotho this afternoon. Enjoy your Friday, my chummy.
0: Nice one.
2: I love you. Bye.
0: Love you too, Tisetsa. Very important message. You know, I like how she said, you might think you know your car, but your car doesn't know you. So it's very important for you to keep a safe following distance. So Tisetsa, I'm basically saying, please be safe on those roads. And also, safe travels to you, Tisetsa. When you get back, please let me know how was Lesotho. I think I was in Lesotho, was it earlier this year? Yeah, sometime earlier this year. Totally enjoyed it.
3: Sawona, my chomi.
0: Sawona, Queen.
3: My Zila.
0: Yeah, oh,
3: so oh, hell no, it's Friday.
0: It is a Friday.
3: As we don't say yes, it's Friday.
0: Eish. Yo.
3: Se aporega, my chomi.
0: Eish.
3: Ntsalo kuvusa la baba landela yo my chomi.
0: Please.
3: Ntsalo kuvusa osisibusi. Mina enhle, ukamohelo, ukamu.
0: Okay.
3: Awusilisego. Ke a itse gore o reditse fo lesego mosito.
0: Yeah.
3: I hope o reketse mama. Keke mabani.
0: Oh.
3: Bona.
0: It was mama's birthday.
3: Nele tatile le monate, nele weekend le monate le family ya gago.
0: Thank you, Zokiswa.
3: Re tla go bona
0: on Monday. God willing.
3: Our dealer.
0: Yeah.
3: In your house, our house.
0: Sure, sure.
3: Sisonke.
0: Okay.
3: Thank you, my chomi.
0: Nice one, Zokiswa. I need to go replenish the supplies, wabona, so that I can deal with you properly. So I'll need about 2 days to do that. And God willing, we'll connect on Monday. But otherwise, have yourself a great day. Please pass my greetings to the family as well, Zokiswa. Great connecting.
4: Good morning, my chomi. Good morning, my chomi. This is Leslie Chakreba.
0: Les.
4: I'm driving from Ochari, Cape Town.
0: Okay.
4: I'm
0: okay.
4: Going to Joburg. So I want to let other road users that they must be careful. They
0: yes.
4: must be careful. Huge knot tunnel is closed. Huge knot tunnel is closed. So they must use the alternative. The wind is blowing every day.
0: Sure.
4: The wind is blowing every
0: day. Ish, Mitchell, me, and I can hear that wind in the background as well. And I think the last thing he said was the wind is blowing everywhere in Cape Town. So please be safe, all right? If it's windy outside, remember, keep your fog lights on if it's not visible. And also, if you need to take a break as well, very important, do take that break. But whatever the case, it's better to arrive late where you're going than to arrive early at a hospital, or even worse. Remember.
5: Hi, mate, Chomik. It's Bongile Mokwena from Krill. I'm on my way to work. Chomik, Tanduk Busabantwana Bami.
0: Bavos and
5: Lissedi.
0: Sure.
5: No Babo, or Simon Mukwena, is Tandos in Tizoyami.
0: Okay.
5: Nakoswa, Osiswami, Unumason, Tomabena in Evenda. May Chami,
0: yeah.
5: Nka look Fisela, Wonka, my first line listeners.
0: Yes.
5: A fabulous weekend. Oh. May Chami, you made our days. Keep up the good work. Siktanukupa.
0: Oh, Namingaktanas Bongs. You must also have yourself a great day. And just know that we love you too. We're an amazing community here.
6: Good morning to you, AB Da Costa, Mechomi Mechomi,
0: Joan,
6: and to the First Light family.
0: Good morning.
6: I just like to take this opportunity and wake up two lovely ladies that celebrated their birthday yesterday.
0: Oh, okay. Okay.
6: Namely, Innocentia Rakosa Kunene.
0: You know.
6: And Tsolofelo Fufi Mako. Ladies, happy belated birthday to you.
0: Mm.
6: I hope your day was filled with lots of laughter,
0: yes,
6: love,
0: mm,
6: and gifts.
0: Yes.
6: Amudimu aliokeleti matatsi a bophelo.
0: Uh-huh.
6: Stay blessed,
0: yes,
6: and as sweet as you are.
0: Aww.
6: Happy belated to you once again. This is coming from Joan, from Mamelodi. Mona lady.
0: Oh, Joan, Luana, you must stay as sweet as you are. And Eno and Tolu, if you are listening, a belated happy birthday to you. I'm wishing you the absolute best.
7: Ah, brave, it's a little furu. It's a little furu.
0: Yeah.
7: Ah, Udurobo master Navarroco, Befana, Joe Rilantara, so Bafu, comes you after Bararo, it's brave.
0: Ah,
7: Matavasta. Ah, brave. Kerabona, Kibon Girang.
0: Yeah.
7: Saga Saga. Joe, Tango.
0: Nice one, Micho. But you left out your name there. I would have loved to hear your name. So he's saying, no, Micho, me now my landlord is going to chase me out because here I am dancing and blazing it, you know, in the wee hours of the morning. Yeah, no, that's what we do, Micho. Me, there's a Friday, so you are going to feel like it's a Friday. Nice one, Micho.
8: Good morning, Abuti Tobeta. Take a Friday. Baby!
0: Thank you, Tobi. Sure.
8: I miss the name. Yeah, the guy, Ari. Matsuba no guy. God, I'm a chummy. Always listening. Kabatosh. Malachili Shab. Mudivari Sail. Machava Pala. He be belated, Mitchum.
0: Yeah.
8: Kopa. Chumiaga Bagani. Excess Divovo. Mucha braver to be it mu. February 26. Mojara Bolai. Friday into Bravi. Kill us.
0: There you go.
8: Rapatini Society, Bravi.
0: Oh, okay. Okay.
8: Mushara Patage.
0: Yeah.
8: Kill us.
0: Nice one to be great connection, Mechomi.
9: Happy Friday!
0: Happy!
9: Happy Da Costa.
0: Yes.
9: Sure. Mechomi, Mechomi. Happy
0: on.
9: Fringa.
0: There you
9: to
0: go.
9: To all First Light family.
0: Uh-huh.
9: Kiri, happy Friday. How about you, about you, about you, about you, about you, about you? Linyara Laga, ntumelele, kabatsose. Also, Magdalene, I hope you sharp my sister. I hope you sharp belezozile monate ufole. Bravi. The beautiful one, especially mewa bana baka lerato la pelo yaka, my day and night fit mogawa msadi waka ke a rata, and thanks very much for everything bana baka tshireletso teka no mogawa papa wa lerata ba fetu prakopa thobile ntobeko sejabaledi maemo pra Matsubani.
0: Oh, okay. I was wondering about that. Yeah. Oh, nice one, Stipovo. It's great connecting.
10: Except, bro, even my Abis, how is it, my brother?
0: Shop,
10: and all listeners of Radio 2001.
0: Yeah.
10: Yeah, ish. It's a freaky Friday.
0: Yeah.
10: Today, I would like to wake up. Let me just wake up myself.
0: Oh,
10: paradise is work. It's time for work now.
0: Nice paradise. One, paradise.
10: It's time for work now. And I get to sell another Evie.
0: Thank you.
10: And I get to sell all my friends, the power couples.
0: Yes.
10: And let me just remind them that the 30-26 Rakopana.
0: Okay.
10: And Rakopana go cry, so the global come a spring.
0: Yeah.
10: The local Kama Samangana Mandana. Also, I would like to wake up everyone or to listen to stations Radio 2000. Happy Friday and weekend ahead. Itara. Salute, brother.
0: Nice one, Mechomi. And I can hear what's playing in the background there. Put a smile on my face. Tracy Davis, we can make it. And we are officially into the last hour of the show. We call it the Mzansi Pride Hour. It's only locally produced music in this hour, Mechomi. And also, if you want to continue with the wake-up call, you can continue. If you want to sing along to the music, you can do that as well. So basically, anything goes in this hour. Only locally produced music from now all the way until 6 a.m. before we make way for the big breakfast show. So I'm thinking I want to kick it off with some 1989 vintage. If you know, you know. There's a lady called Amandla. She'll tell you. This is your house. It's my house. It's our house. Wherever you are, me, show me. Turn it up. Let everybody know that it's a Friday and First Light is on the radio. Pure magic. Bailam. Yeah.

0: ماني شوبو هلا وانا اتعملك بتهور وماماني شوبو. Morning, my friend, and morning to all the Radio 2000 listeners. It's Friday indeed, my friend. As we're approaching the weekend, let us go and enjoy the weekend, and then and not forget after the enjoyment that it's life and that it's living. Let's go and enjoy the weekend wisely, taking care of ourselves, be observant. Let us all come on Monday in one piece, not in pieces. God loves you, and I love you too. Have a blessed and wonderful weekend. It's Mother Mapanga, extension to Soshangwe South. Love you all.
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0: Good morning, Bra AB. 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

0: 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Oh, what are you doing? Chico. All kinds of chills right now. If you know, you know. Chico. Muchachi. And before this one, KB Mutsilanyane with Rock Lefatshe. And that's exactly what we are doing on First Light this Friday morning. We are rocking that Lefatshe, that Mzansi Nation. Also played Vusi Shange, Ike Kelabo. And before that, Pure Magic with Bailam. It is now exactly 29 minutes after 5 on a Friday morning. We are in our Mzansi Pride Hour. Remember, it's only locally produced music in this hour. And in a bit, as we usually do before I say my goodbyes to you, we are going to wrap it up with my first live message.
1: Hello, Uncle AB. My name is Dembe. I'm going to school.
0: Aww.
1: And I just want to say hello.
0: Aww, hello, little one. I missed your name there. All right, let me listen.
1: Hello, Uncle AB. My name is Dembe. I'm going...
0: Tebe. All right, if I got it wrong, askisene. But Uncle AB is so happy to be hearing your voice. Please do have yourself an amazing day, all right? And also, don't let anybody step on your toes. Remember, Uncle AB said, you know what? I'm going to have a great day today.
2: Okay? Thank God it's Friday. Friday, Friday, yes, first like family. Thank God it's a
0: Wait, Kimberly. Konja lefeleka English. What is lefeleka English? Cockroach. Kimberly sent me a dancing cockroach and it's turning colors there. There's green, there's blue, there's orange. All right, okay.
2: Thank God it's
0: dancing cockroach.
2: Friday.
0: Yes, Queen.
2: Friday, yes, sounds like family.
0: Yeah.
2: Thank God it's a Friday. Good morning, new morning, good morning.
0: Good morning.
2: Lekker goed. My chommies are first light, but all beautiful. Lekker goed. King Abel Costa. My chommies, life is too short for drama.
0: Ah.
2: Let go of the things that bring you down.
0: Yeah.
2: Surround yourself with people who lift you up.
0: Mm-hmm.
2: Focus on what matters.
0: Very
2: and be
0: important.
2: Happy. Good vibes. Peaceful mind,
0: oh.
2: Grateful soul,
0: yes.
2: And love life. I pray to God blesses all with an awesome, successful, healthy, peaceful day and weekend. I'm your Kimberly in Pretoria. God bless and salute.
0: Mwah, to you too, lekker hoekers. You know, that message deserves a Mahofi. But I'm actually giving this Mahofi more to the dancing cockroach. I've never seen that before.
3: Hey, yo.
0: Fanandini.
3: Yes. Fanandini. Hey,
0: yes.
3: Yo. Happy Friday. AB the Costa Bichovni.
0: Thank you,
3: on
0: Queen.
3: On this beautiful show. Hashtag First Line, the show of the people, for the people.
0: By the people.
3: By the people.
0: If you know, you know.
3: Friday.
0: Uh-huh.
3: Hasan Zerkoya Ko, the Triple M, Mikiti Manyalo Mafu.
0: Yeah.
3: Let's be safe. Ari tlhokomeleng go ya le go boa ke makoma ma thipa mo harang kwa zone 21 ke le rata rati ya ke
0: nice one makoma. Great connecting T-Pass, have yourself a great weekend.
4: Yeah, AB the Costa.
0: What happened, Mitchell?
4: Hey, you na le enga man wa kwa
0: most of the time
4: ku ise di enga management courses tsa 5 days nyana.
0: Ah, they've tried me, Chomi. They don't work.
4: Or mu weekend they fail, and go far.
0: So,
4: go to bed.
0: Yeah.
4: We said the anger management program. Hey, we got deal. Jesus, come on. Hey.
0: Yeah.
4: Hey.
0: Hey.
4: I said like you went.
0: Yeah, went. Nice one, Chobiaga. You know, they've tried with those anger management classes. So for the past 9 years, you know, they said, you know what, for about 4 days, we'll put you in these classes. So I was only doing radio for, you know, 3 days on the weekend. So now management was like, no, we think he's okay now. So let's give him weekdays. How's about 3 to 6 a.m.? Let's see if he's going to behave. But here we are. This is me letting it out, me, Chomi.
5: Chomi, me, Chomi. Chomi. We can't start here.
0: Yeah.
5: Chomi may chomi.
0: Sure.
5: A single any good weekend. Si pepide.
0: Very important.
5: Si buye and si pepide. Chomi may chomi. Put us a bonk about a lady. We read the 2000.
0: Yeah.
5: Ogochi is in Kulumo ezingaki. Singers nagi. Ukuthula kuyamakha umuntu. 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
0: Very important.
5: Ngikhuthaze nabahlali base Ward 24 eMrova. Inkulumo ezingakhi nezwisana ubhlungu asingazinaki. Sifocus phambili.
0: Yeah.
5: Thank you ngiyabonga Chomi Mejomi uMagujwa eWard 24 ePetali. Thank you ngiyabonga.
0: Akwande Magujwa. You know Magujwa, Mechomi, what you're saying so important. So Magujwa is saying, you know, like, talks that don't build you, you know, you shouldn't mind them. You know, sometimes it will save your life to just keep quiet and keep it moving. So basically he's saying it's better to respond than to react. Magujwa, I like that.
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0: Your music definitely our memories. Yo, guys, I just feel so good. Let me spread out the same energy. And I guess that's the word of the day, you know? Keep the good energy flowing. Mudimu ki again and mesta, okay?
1: So, me, show me. Hey, you started to begin. Hey, now what I'll say is, we've been at the thing. Another 10 minutes in my PC before I have. Hey, very tender, great anger management. Shepherd, have a six more. Bobo note, Malibokum, hola.
2: Nice one, Chomiaga man. You know, I'm trying to push it as much as I can because this is the last time that you and I are connecting this week. I don't know if you've noticed, but I'm pushing it as much as I possibly can. But in a bit, I do have to say my goodbye. First light on Radio 2000, our music, your memories. Here's another sing-along for you. Wherever you are, whatever you're doing, turn it up. Let everybody know you're listening to First Light on Radio 2000. And we are playing tonight.

0: And I never want you to forget me, Chumi. This is what I do. Huma Sikela Tanai Nomalungelo. On the show for the people, by the people, of the people. And before that, Dr. Victor and the Rasta Rebels, I Love to Truck. It is a Friday morning. We are in our Mzansi Pride Hour. Remember, it's only locally produced music in this hour. This is what we do. But otherwise, I hope you're having yourself a good time, Michomi. As I mentioned, you know, I tried to push this as much as I possibly could.
1: Friday, today.
0: I'm glad. Well, I mean, you know,
1: kind of
0: glad.
1: Tough, bro.
0: Yeah.
1: Today, I'm born.
0: Yeah. Hey man, kikwata every morning, Mechomi. You know, every show that I do, there's somebody bound to say that. What is he taking, Mark? So he's basically saying, you know what? I'm gonna be late for work, clearly, you know, because of this show. Totally enjoying it. Nice one, Mechomi, but I missed your name. Remember to also mention your name in your voice.
2: It's your friend from the U.S. My friend from a different land. I'm listening to your station, and it is a little bit before midnight here. So
0: Oh, yeah.
2: It's giving me enough energy to get ready for bed.
0: You're not gonna go to bed.
2: Way to start a Friday morning for you and your crew in South Africa.
0: Okay.
2: So enjoy it.
0: Thank you.
2: Enjoy
0: queen.
2: The weekend ahead. Have some fun. Do something you love.
0: Yeah.
2: Do something you enjoy. God made us all unique with gifts, and it's important that we make space and time to embrace those gifts.
0: I hope
2: everybody gets to do that.
0: Mm-hmm.
2: We have a little holiday weekend over here in the U.S.,
0: Okay.
2: I have 3 days off. I'm going to work on some music.
0: Nice. All right, go Eagles.
2: All right, have fun.
0: Thank you, Joy. And you sound like you and I are friends. You know, the things that you're saying, they put a smile on my face. But it's great connecting, Queen. And I hope you know you're slowly becoming a part of this show, because I remember, you know, I think a few weeks ago, I played your voice note as well when we got into our recharger for the day. It's great to hear from you. And also, enjoy the holiday weekend.
3: Way back. What is talking? Bon, time I can allow host that is talking. Yo. Tata, I'm just so cool. Morning,
0: Queen.
3: Have a nice weekend, Micho.
0: Thank you, Queen. Have a nice weekend as well.
4: Good morning. AB Da Costa and the Radio 2000 listeners. See, Footwork Friday once again. Anyezo ya Zalam Fetu. It's Friday.
0: Sipo King Tolas
4: all the way from David Tone. Tuning in 97.5. Oh,
0: nice one, Tolas. Great connecting.
5: Good morning, Bra AB. This is Charlotte from Ramfontein.
0: Hello, Charlotte.
6: And Oreo. We love you, Uncle AB. Basa Futuan.
0: Pascal Tuar. Okay, I want to hear that one more time. Come on now.
5: Good morning, Bra AB. This is Charlotte from Ramfontein. I wish.
6: And Oreo. We love you, Uncle AB. Pascal Tuar, little one.
0: Did you hear that? Oh, little one, thank you so much. Oh, man, let's get for Uncle AB, man. You know, and as I'm saying this, there's a message that's coming in, says, tell my boss I am dead. It's because of you, Toby. Nice one. All right, Michomi, unfortunately, we do have to wrap this up. Oh, what an absolute pleasure it was connecting with you. But then, of course, as per tradition and as per expectation, we have to wrap it up with my first light message. Let's get into it.
7: First light message. Words of encouragement to start your day. AB Da Costa.
0: Don't you just love this show, Michomi? Don't you just love First Light on Radio 2000, our music, your memories? You know, I love it. And we connect across different time zones as well. There was a time I've played, you know, voice notes from India. There was a time I played voice notes from Brazil, the UK. And my good friend Joy, who's out in the States, Midnight. She's listening right now and saying, oh, Amy, you're giving me the right energy because I'm about to go to sleep. I'm like, doesn't work like that, Joy. You're definitely not going to sleep with this with this energy. All right, let's wrap it up, Minchomi. So what is my word of the

morning, that's what I want to talk about. I want to talk about that process. My word of the day for this morning: the magic is in the process. So I want to expand on what I already mentioned yesterday. You know, Michomi, we are always waiting for the big moment. The promotion, the breakthrough, the answered prayer. So basically, the day when everything finally comes together. But what if the magic is not only in where you're going? What if the magic is in who you are becoming along the way? You know, because the process is where you learn patience. It's where you discover strength that you didn't know that you had in the first place. It's where you make mistakes, start again, fall down, get back up, and slowly become a different version of yourself. And you know, sometimes, Michomi, we get so frustrated with the waiting that we miss what God is doing whilst we are waiting. And maybe that's why some prayers take time. God isn't only preparing the blessing, He's preparing you for the blessing. Think about that. He's not just preparing the blessing, He's preparing you for the blessing. James 1 verse 4 says, "Let perseverance finish its work, so that you may be mature and complete, not lacking anything." So this morning I felt it in my spirit to encourage you and to remind you, to remind your spirit, not to despise the slow days. Do not hate the season because you have not arrived as yet. Look around, Chomiak. You are learning. You are growing. You are becoming. And one day, when you finally get where you've been praying to get to, you might look back and realize, you know what, the destination was actually beautiful. But the person you became along the way was the real miracle. Because that's where the magic lies. The magic lies in the process. So do not despise those days of affliction. Do not despise those slow days. Yes, the blessing will come. But you need to be prepared for that blessing. Hold on. Learn as much as you can. Because why? The magic is in the process. And that's where we are going to leave it for this morning, Michomi. What an absolute pleasure it was being in your company. I don't know, it feels like this show was extra special this morning. I don't know, but I get a feeling I say this, you know, a lot on this show. But I guess that's the nature of this show. You know, you can never listen to the show and not get anything out of it. Whether it's entertainment, spiritual upliftment, we have it all. But otherwise, I'm going to leave you in the company of The Big Breakfast Show with DJs Bunati and Lelo. And God willing, you and I, we are going to do this again on Monday morning. But as I always say, Michomi, I don't know what tomorrow holds, but I do know that you and I had this moment this morning, and I'm grateful for this moment. So go out there and have yourself a great weekend. I'm leaving you with the sounds of Umanji Muruti Shumba. But just in case you and I were connecting for the first time, and maybe you've been wondering, Mara, who's this guy? Well, Fatima, our security lady there who's waving at me, she will tell you. My name is Avida Costa. I love radio. I love music. And I love you. Have a great weekend, mate. Show me. Let's take it to Zebediela Golimpopo, Maruti Johannes Nkuna, better known as Umanji Muruti Shumba. Let me get out of here. Yay,

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1: Thanks, AB. The top stories: Vanaga appointed acting head of IDEC and disbarred Attorney Viljoen back in court. Good morning. I'm Evelyn Tongwane. Justice Minister Mamelodi Gubane has, in consultation with the National Director of Public Prosecutions, Advocate Andy Mutibi, appointed Advocate Ntuduzelo Vanaga as the acting head of the Investigating Directorate Against Corruption, IDEC, until the position is filled. This after IDEC head Advocate Andrew Johnson resigned after the institution was rocked by a wave of allegations and its handling of crime intelligence matters before the Matlanga Commission. Vanaga, who currently serves as Chief Legal Counsel of the Special Investigating Unit, SIU, will join the IDEC on the secondment basis and assume the responsibilities of the acting head of IDEC with immediate effect. And the chairperson of the ad hoc committee investigating allegations of criminal infiltration, corruption and political interference in the criminal justice system, Soviet Lekhanyani, has rejected allegations that the committee shielded dismissed crime intelligence deputy head Major General Feroz Khan. The MK party has repeatedly argued that Khan was mentioned by several witnesses before the committee and should have been called to appear before the committee. In a heated exchange, MK PMP David Skosana challenged the committee's handling of the Khan matter, prompting a firm response from Lekhanyane.
2: There's clips there, five clips, Chair, talking about one person to come and appear before the committee. That never happened.
3: If Honorable Skosana thinks that the committee in its entirety has protected General Khan, that is a baseless statement and cannot even be associated with us.
1: And in other news, police say investigations into the Emfuleni municipality 16 million rand fleet tender scandal is ongoing. This comes after police arrested a 40-year-old businessman in connection with a multi-million rand tender. He's the second suspect linked to a tender in which a supplier was contracted to deliver 18 vehicles, including municipal trucks, but only 7 were delivered. Here's National Police spokesperson Athlenda Mati.
4: The suspect was arrested on Thursday afternoon at a mall in Pretoria following an investigation into the tender. The supplier was contracted to deliver 18 vehicles, including municipal trucks, but only 7 vehicles were delivered to the municipality. The 40-year-old suspect faces charges of fraud, corruption and theft and is expected to appear before the Vanderbijl Magistrate Court on Monday.
1: And disbarred attorney Piet Viljoen is expected back in the Pretoria Specialized Commercial Crimes Court this morning. Viljoen was denied bail last month and faces close to 400 charges linked to the alleged fraudulent sale of 46 Johannesburg Property Company properties in 2010. He remains at Gosimampuru Prison. Spiwe Mkize reports.
5: The state alleges Viljoen and his co-accused illegally sold municipal properties worth about 27.6 million rand, with the city of Johannesburg allegedly receiving no payment for the transactions. Prosecutors say the city of Johannesburg had not planned to sell the properties. Viljoen's charges include fraud, theft, corruption, forgery and uttering.
1: On the markets, the rand is trading at 15 rand 98 cents to the US dollar, 21 rand 59 cents to pound sterling, and 18 rand 58 cents to the euro. On commodities markets, gold is trading at $4,470 and platinum at $1,804 per ounce. Brent oil is at $95.86 a barrel. And finally, your weather this morning: Pretoria 13.26, Johannesburg 9.23, Bombela 13.26, Polokwane 10.30. Mahikeng 13.24, Bloemfontein 11.20, Kimberley 11.21, Cape Town 12.19, George 13.15, Gqeberha 13.17, Gqeberha City 1518, Durban 1721, Richards Bay 2024, and Pietermaritzburg 1217. And the top story at 6, Justice Minister Mamelodi Gubane has in consultation with the National Director of Public Prosecution, Advocate Andy Mutibi, appointed Advocate Ntuthuzelo Vanaga as the acting head of the Investigating Directorate Against Corruption, or IDEC, until the position is filled. For Radio 2000 News, I'm Evelyn Tongwane. Headlines at 6:30, and Lulis next with sports.
6: Thank you, Evelyn. A very good morning to you and yours. Making sport headlines in this hour, Foster moves on loan to Houston Dynamo out in MLS, while Fortune credits a mental shift for Proteas Tri-Savvy's turnaround. And Selindelo battles past Struff to reach the third round at Flushing Meadows. I'll give you details of these and more at 6:30.
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3: Hola bafethu labo sit loving business again ngitmamela usbuda buda maloya ngitmamela umabili breakfast show la ku Radio 2000 injaya amusbuda buda ngitmamela gcwala uzuchithe ngetsho video.

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0: Mama, siyabonga baba. 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Thank you for all those days when you gave us wisdom. When nobody was there, you've always been there. Mzali, siyabonga, siyathanda futhi. The role that our parents play, we don't really acknowledge and understand them until we're a little bit older ourselves. Or we are parents ourselves. Yes. Only now we understand all of those years that were parents. Our parents were telling us 1, 2, 3, 4. Only now we understand it.
1: Oh, so when they're gone.
0: Siyabonga bazali.
2: Yeah.
1: Oh, when they're gone. And then you're like, ah.
3: I should have listened.
1: Ish. Oh, now I realize what my parent was saying. I wish I could say thank you, but I can't.
2: Yeah, and I mean, yesterday, Arthur Mafokate and the Mafokate family, they actually lost Opa Enos. And that is so, so sad. What a pioneer, what a man. He's done so much for South Africa and the equestrian community. And the sports community in general. May soul rest in peace.
0: May soul rest in peace. Ntate Enos Mafokate was a pioneer, so he was the first black man.
2: And competed.
0: Not necessarily. Gibela Mash. There's been a lot of black people who've Gibela the Mash, but I'm just saying, it's so weird to competing on high level, right?
2: Yes.
3: First black man to ride a horse.
0: Yeah, but those who know what I'm talking about.
2: Those who know.
0: And he gave birth to another pioneer. Don't see Arthur as you see him, and what the media writes about him. Incredible man, a pioneer. Quite a pioneer. He was once Mr. Soweto. He had a banging label back in the day, changed a lot of lives, built a lot of careers, and right now is a successful businessman. And not to mention that he's been a single father for many years, and he brought up all of those kids himself. And his kids are good, they're focused, they're successful, they're in production. Shout out to Arthur, man, and shout out to Ntate Enos Mafokate. Having a good father or a good parent by your side brings up an incredible child. And I think Arthur has done that, and you can even see it in his children too. Oftentimes, we don't give flowers where, you know, they're due. I mean, I even hear Mobabulebu M. You always hear about negativity, about his marriages, but you never hear he's the first person to have struck those deals where the Lion King plays all over the world and is still getting checks till today in perpetuity. Why?
1: I love him so much, Kestan, again. Like, Lebu M! I love him.
2: What does the M stand for?
1: Many marriages.
0: It stands for marriage.
1: But it doesn't matter because we love him still.
3: Matrimony.
1: I love him.
0: Can the media, I challenge the media, write about the type of deals that Mobabulebu M did 20 years ago in the US to be getting all these millions in perpetuity for Lion King. Teach the new generation how to own their own IP.
1: But also how he changed people's lives. Even the people who speak badly about him, he changed their lives for the better.
0: They would not have traveled the world and showcased their talent if it wasn't for him.
1: He gave them platforms. Now they want to turn around.

0: Ah, level ingoma yaphele yasihla sihlika stuff. 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Okay, let's do this. I think this is much better.
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0: Fringalinga Friday, keep those voice notes coming in. How are you guys doing? How's your Friday rolling out? That summer, well, summer's around the corner. It's springtime. Spring has sprung, and on the 21st of September, we are cleaning that Kleromutwa village of Soweto. How Chola Chanzu's Wangalu Torshaila Randed, an initiative by some young people that I met sometime last week, and I said I commit to come through and help you guys, and I'll talk about it on the radio. They're doing it for free out of their own pockets. It's an amakarav na maplastic. 821 September will be a Soweto Kleromutwa village. It's not nice, it's dirty, it's not looking okay. I think it's about time we just stand up and support those young people cleaning the Kleromutwa village on the 21st of September. But yeah, spring is here. Amatanga aqala vela abanye baqhoka amashort imikantsha sevelile nathi nje sikuyithi yithi sifezana nemikantsha yethu.
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0: Namapotris.
2: Thanks, Boo. Good morning. I'm Evelyn Tongwane. In the headlines, the MK Party legal representative, Advocate Dalimpofu, has described the review application of the Section 89 independent panel report made by President Cyril Ramaphosa at the Western Cape High Court as a waste of time. And Justice Minister Mamalu Gubai has, in consultation with the National Director of Public Prosecutions, Advocate Andy Mutibi, appointed Advocate Ntuthuzelo Vanaga as acting head of IDEC until the position is filled. And finally, in further filled, the U.S. government has extended the African Growth and Opportunity Act, or AGOA, despite threats to exclude South Africa from the preferential trade program. Details at 7.
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3: Ting, thank you, Valine. Let us kick it off with some football news, where South Africa striker Lyle Foster marked his 26th birthday, thereby sealing a loan move to Houston Dynamo in Major League Soccer, keeping him in Texas up until June 2027, after actually falling out of favor there at Burnley. Foster made 89 league appearances and scored 11 goals there for Burnley, but couldn't prevent relegation last season. He now joins a Houston side sitting second out in the Western Conference there with a record points tally through 22 matches. Meanwhile, the feud between the football's two governing giants there has escalated, with FIFA accusing UEFA of a smear campaign against its leadership in fresh US court filings. UEFA last week filed papers seeking disclosure of evidence as part of a potential criminal claim there out in Switzerland, accusing FIFA president Gianni Infantino of criminal mismanagement and prompting a fraudulent off-market price out in now the scrapped FIFA Forward Enterprise Plan. FIFA has hit back, arguing that UEFA's request is legally flawed, and saying that UEFA seeks a discovery in aid of a foreign criminal proceedings that does not exist, and that UEFA admittedly lacks the authority to initiate that. The world body insists that the FFE was only a proposal subject to approval by member associations, and that FIFA Council and the claims UEFA chose a confrontation instead of engaging in a democratic process. On the local front, SAFA President Denis Jordan says that they have targets set for Bafana Bafana's new head coach, Pitso Mosimane, which include competing strongly out in the Africa Cup of Nations and qualifying for the 2030 FIFA World Cup. Now, marking his return to the South African men's senior national team after 14 years, Mosimane is taking over from Hugo Bruce, who left Bafana in a very good place, ranked 54th globally and 10th on the continent.
4: Therefore, introduce a new competition called the African Nations League. You know, the old CHAN tournament will now be scrapped. There won't be CHAN again. But in its place, there will be a competition called the Nations League, which is a major competition, and which will run over 2 years. And we hope that we'll make a bid to host the final of the Nations League. And then finally, in 2030, is the major objective for SAFA, and that is the 2030 World Cup, which will be held in Portugal, Spain, and Morocco. It's the second time that there will be a World Cup competition on the African continent. and it of course be a huge honor for us as a previous host to participate in Africa's second World Cup. And those are the main areas of focus and where we want Bafana to go.
3: On to cricket news now, where Proteas stand-in captain Bjorn Fortune says that they had to apply a quick mental shift within the squad, which saw them turn their tri-series around out in Windhoek. South Africa suffered an opening loss there to host Namibia last week, but have since followed that up with two impressive wins against Zimbabwe. Meanwhile, Fortune says that their inexperienced squad had to make some adjustments there after what he calls a rude awakening, and hopes that they can continue on that path there when they face them again in the final round robin match that is tomorrow. And in tennis news, Argentina's Francisco Cerundolo battled past Germany's Jan Lennard Struff in a marathon five-set clash at the US Open. The 24th seed prevailed 5-7, 7-5, 4-6, 6-2, 6-3 after 3 hours and 54 minutes of grueling tennis. And finally, in motorsports news, Lewis Hamilton made a dramatic entrance to the Italian Grand Prix, arriving at Monza in his newly purchased Ferrari F40, a rare vintage road car with just 1,300 ever built in history. The seven-time world champion revealed that the car's engine is stamped at number 44, the same number he has actually raced under throughout his career. And for the best digital experience, you can go to www.sabcsport.com for all of your breaking news, match starter, live games, as well as competitions. In the name of the game, right here on the Big Breakfast Show, I am Lelo Mzaka.
5: So I've decided to listen to all of your youngster. Was he here? I don't know if you're here when was playing R&B song when the Grootman is singing.
6: No.
3: He was not here.
5: You don't know, the Grootman can sing.
6: You can sing, Victor. I was trying a note, mind you.
5: So they decided that Mia must release the music. So
6: okay.
5: I've got a couple of more songs. So I'm dropping a 5-track EP where it's just me singing. May 23rd of September. You must blame yourself. It's you who said I must.
6: I can come in with a slick rap for you there, big dog. You know, we can kill them. We can call them one time.
5: Let's call them
6: the summer's ours.
7: So you made us listen to the one song.
5: Yeah.
7: You sing it's a five song
5: EP. It's actually
7: EP.
5: A 6-track EP. I'm gonna put it out.
7: So look, you need to drop one by one by one so that we can hear the songs available on the EP.
5: No, that EP is just for having fun. I'm not gonna put it on radio. I'm not gonna sample radio with it. I'm just gonna.
7: So you're
5: put
7: putting
5: it out
7: there for what?
5: Just for people to
6: just
5: consume.
6: Have a good time. Yeah.
7: It's fine, Galo. Since you wanna play us the songs one by one, a taste a bit.
3: Yeah, a taste a bit. My woman. A taste.
7: Yeah, we've heard my woman.
5: My beautiful.
7: Make us hear another
6: How
7: one.
6: How similar so is it to when Ja Rule sings? Because I feel like your voices are similar. I feel like you sing like Ja Rule.
5: Yeah, it's like Ja Rule. But imagine Ja Rule singing R&B.
6: Your kiss, your smile.
7: So keep dropping every other day. Give us a taste so that we can say okay. These are the ones.
5: No, they don't have to be the ones. It's just for having fun. You said I must put them out.
7: We said you must, so we must approve it.
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10: G'day, come on. North staying heavy this hour with two crashes now, heading up towards Rivonia Road. First one before you get to Winnie Mandela. The second one just before Rivonia. It's a backlog. It's a heavy one all the way back through towards Bayers Nordea. Also, crash on the Mike 1 south at Marlborough Drive. That queue starts around Allendale on the N1 south. A crash going into Sandton as well this morning. Stanton Drive at Parkmore, just by Mari. So you've got a queue coming down from Bryanston on William Mandela. You've got Peter Place backing up. You've got Republic Road backing up out of Randburg. Very slow into central Stanton today. Breakdown at Galulis and 12 and R24 routes coming in heavy. And there's a backlog on the N3 south through Heldenace onto the M2 to turn into Joburg. We'll keep an eye on that one for you. Cross into Durban, the N2 running north. Two breakdowns now between Kormashu and Umhlanga in the roadwork. So that is slow. Durban's section between Spaghetti Junction and Umgeta Road running remarkably clear in both directions. And Pietermaritzburg, Ashburton all clear as well on that section through the construction. Into Cape Town we go. Stellenbosch approaches Kayamundi down to town on the 304 and coming off Baden-Powell onto Adam Tuss going into central Stellenbosch. Busy the N1 inbound from Plattekloof through to city centre. M5 north from around about Klipfontein Road heading up towards the N2 highway. And the M3 busy Wynberg Hill through to the UC. CT exit. A little bit lighter volume noticeable around Cape Town this morning. With your traffic updates, I'm Rob Byrne.
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0: It's a robbery, the whole of them for no sound. It is four now. 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
1: DJ's boo of many talent. Wow. It's beautiful. 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

0: hey Buddha, Buddha, hey, let out you, call on Jenga, with man. Eh? My woman, my woman. How oh, Buddha. Eh? Good show, guys. Label here from Velcom.
1: 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Yes, guys. I hope you're happy enough. Not so happy enough. This is T-Man from somewhere out of nowhere. Guys, I just wanted to say, man, that song's a nice song. That's a nice, nice song. I don't want to lie, that's a nice song. I think DJ Spoo should give it a try. Give it a try. Maybe Credo V will think this is AI. Tango.
2: 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Yes, yes. I Jesus man, Jesus man, Mbo, I saw it.
3: Yes, with a father, yes, sure. You're the definition of nothing is impossible in this world, bro. For starting on Zega, nobody, shang a voice of bro, my father shine, my woman. I wait, just like, all right, it's time for a year.

0: story in the entire world. Buddha, Masgebengu, Lelo, into Japan. Yes, Buddha, thank you so much for the Valentine song. Happy Eyo Valentine, my woman. Sweet Caroline Pretoria East, have a lovely spring day. Goodbye.
1: Nothing is impossible.
2: Good morning, good morning, good morning, the BBS show. Hi, Lelo, Che Shapang. DJ Spoon, go Spoon. Let's give it again. Latin Damashe, Kiri. Gelagata, Gelagata, La Lapo.
3: Love you more.
2: Paki, Kiri. Happy Friday. It's a happy Friday. DJ Spoon, Urili Zepina Hill. It's a song. It's a song.
4: Thank you.
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6: 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Mzege, I'm scared of you. Mzege, I'm scared of you. Give me a chance. Give me a chance.
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7: Asibonga bazali. Waza Friday. It's a freaky Friday tonight. Hey, we made it to the end of the week. We made it. The weekend is loading. Weekend in Zima is loading. First week of September is here. Are you ready? Just want to wish everyone a fantastic Friday and a safe weekend. Ke mabula. Barbara Kutumela Moshiangu originally from
5: Hello.

0: Best soul, rest in peace. Her name is Winnie Khumalo. You guys are going to say I'm speaking about Zonke again. Did you know Zonke wrote the song?
1: I did not know that.
2: 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What do you mean we're going to say you're speaking about Zonke? You speak about Zonke every day.
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5: Thanks, team. The top stories. The MK Party lawyer argues Ramaphosa Section 8-9 review a waste of time, and Vanagh appointed acting head of IDEC. Good morning. I'm Evelyn Tongwane. The MK Party legal representative, Advocate Dalimpofu, has described the review application of the Section 89 independent panel report made by President Cyril Ramaphosa at the Western Cape High Court as a waste of time. President Ramaphosa wants the court to set aside the report, which found that there is a prima facie evidence that he may have committed a serious violation of his oath of office over the theft of $580,000 at his Palapala farm. Mbofu says the MKP believes that the review application is a delaying tactic by Ramaphosa to avoid being held accountable.
6: So all we are here for is just to waste time, delay, and archetypal telling rights. Complain about this, stop the evidence leader, the weather, and all sorts of things to avoid accountability, to just avoid a small data of accounting to South Africans.
5: And Justice Minister Mamelodi Gubane has, in consultation with the National Director of Public Prosecutions, Advocate Andy Mutibe, appointed Advocate Ntuthuzelo Vanagh as the acting head of IDEC until the position is filled. This after IDEC head Advocate Andre Johnson resigned after the institution was rocked by a wave of allegations in its handling of crime intelligence matters before the Matlanga Commission. Vanagh, who currently serves as Chief Legal Counsel of the Special Investigation Unit, will join the IDEC on the secondment basis and assume the responsibilities of the acting head of IDEC with immediate effect. And in other news, the Polokwane Magistrates Court in Limpopo is today expected to rule in the bail application of Tshwane Metro Police Officer Peter Gagash Nonyane and his wife and estate lawyer Charlotte Dibana. The couple has been fighting for their release since their arrest in mid-August. They are facing 43 counts of fraud, money laundering and theft. They allegedly defrauded about 6 million rand from the estate accounts of six families, which Dibana was an administrator. Nsuku Shilovana reports.
7: The two accused fraudsters, Gagash and Dibane, will today learn their fate, whether they will be granted bail or not. Their lawyer, Advocate Hlawu Maluleke, has told the court that the accused are willing to share their daily locations and report to a nearby police station daily if granted bail. However, the state has said that the couple cannot be trusted to comply with bail conditions, saying they were not honest in their initial affidavits.
5: And in further fold, the U.S. government has extended the African Growth and Opportunity Act, or AGOA, despite threats to exclude South Africa from the preferential trade program. The two-year extension passed to Congress without substantive policy changes and giving a sense of continuity for exporters across the African continent. Nick Harper reports from Washington.
8: At times, it seemed like the Trump administration was ready to scrap the African Growth and Opportunity Act, or significantly curtail the program and potentially exclude certain countries from being part of it. South Africa's inclusion in AGOA seemed in jeopardy. The Trump administration reportedly still wants to look at ways to change the US trade relationship with Africa.
5: And finally on the markets, the rand is trading at 15 rand and 98 cents to the US dollar, 21 rand and 59 cents to pound sterling, and 18 rand and 58 cents to the euro. On commodities markets, gold is trading at $4,472 and platinum at $1,804 per ounce, or Brentwood oils at $95.86 a barrel. And the top story this hour, the MK Party legal representative, Advocate Dalimpofu, has described the review review application of the Section 89 independent panel report made by President Cyril Ramaphosa at the Western Cape High Court as a waste of time. For Radio 2000 News, I'm Evelyn Dongwane. Headlines at 7:30. And Lilis next with sports.
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9: Megasport headlines in this hour. Foster moves on loan to Houston Dynamo out in MLS. Fortune Credit's mental shift for Proteus Tri-Series turnaround. And I know that you love tennis, right?
0: Yeah, boo.
9: Nick Kyrgios.
0: Yeah.
9: Is eligible. Is eligible to return to tennis after accepting a one-month ban for testing positive
0: for substances,
9: for cocaine.
0: Yeah,
9: man.
0: Yeah.
9: Why though?
0: Nick Kyrgios is that character, but I'm just disappointed.
9: It's highly disappointing
0: at this age.
9: 1 month.
0: I would, you know, back then I used to think usese musha, usese intwana, he'll mature, but I'm disappointed that even now, 10 years later, he's still like this. You know,
9: 1 month.
0: Australian boy disappointed me. I really thought he would be like a top 10, not even top 10. I thought he'd be like a top 3 player. He never became a top 3 player.
9: I think sports people who test positive for things like these should be banned for life. Because what example are you setting to the kids?
0: To the kids, because kids watch sports, bro.
9: Exactly.
0: Kids want to be like sports stars. Yeah. No, I totally agree. I concur.
2: So just cast them aside as if they can't become better humans?
9: They can be
2: what
9: better
2: about
9: humans.
2: What about teaching people that, yes, you can mess up,
9: yeah,
2: but you can become better.
9: You can become better, but outside of sports, for testing positive for cocaine.
2: I guess, I just don't think it
0: it's
2: should
0: been
2: be
0: proven. Even, it's not even, you know, suspected or other substances. It's
2: but
0: cocaine.
2: Ban them for life?
9: Yes.
2: You don't know what this guy is going through. It might be a mental...
0: And cocaine, go mental, what?
2: But what I'm saying is you don't know what he's going through. Do you get what I mean? I'm not saying... Obviously, it's irresponsible to be a doping athlete.
0: Okay, I hear where you're coming from.
2: Yeah,
0: but maybe ban them for like, what, maybe 5-10 years?
2: That I can tell you. Not for life.
0: Okay, I hear you.
9: Go play casually.
0: But I also hear you now, Elena. Yeah. I hear you.
2: People can become better. He can go to therapy. He can, you know, go to Ndolando rehab center and become a better person.
9: Yeah, become a better
2: person.
9: And
2: go back to doing what he loves so that you can also teach children that as much as you can mess up, you can be better.
9: You can mess up, you can be better, but a professional athlete at that level, you can't be actually like taking things like these. It's wrong.
2: Guys,
9: I'll give you details of these and more at 7:30.
2: It's wrong, yeah? I agree.
9: Yes.
2: It's definitely wrong. But ban them for life?
9: Yes.
2: Heavy.
0: Talking about that, shout outs to Booker Two Shoes. Khurutman, Kabelo is rich. He's now 24 years sober and clean. Thank you for being an amazing role model. He dropped a brand new song yesterday.

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6: We're driving up Joburg's West Rand. There's a crash on Deckers at William Nicol Street North. So coming to Flora Cliff on your way to Joburg, that is very heavy. A lot of lights out on Allendale this morning between Tembisa and the R101 junction. So between Tembisa and the M1 highway, if you like, multiple lights out all along that section of Allendale. That's going to be slow. William Mandela coming out of four ways towards the M1 highway. That's heavily backed up this morning. We'll keep an eye on that one for you. And the Mike 1 Boyson through Parktown stays busy. N1 South through Midrand looking okay this morning. Trons will run you at from Hagen. Those lights.
0: 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This Heritage Month, South Africa turns to volume up. From the rhythm of amapiano to the smoke of the braai, we're celebrating the roots that raise us and the diversity that unites us. 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
8: 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Bantamweight king Faiz Jacobs moves up in weight, hunting his second title. In his path, the undefeated Shadrach Yemba hunts his first. Former champion Luke Michael returns to erase his title loss against the teammate of the man who took it from him, JT Buddha. Four warriors, two fights. 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
13: Oh my God. Oh, DJ Spoo, this was so beautiful. Wow. I could listen to you every day. Hey, no, this one must be released. This one must be released. Big up, big up. This is so beautiful. 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
17: everything?
16: That's the thing. You can't buy them anything.
18: What do you buy Beyonce for her birthday?
16: Because she's got everything.
17: What do you buy your husband? Because he's got everything too. He's got you.
18: He's got you.
16: You know.
18: And that big Christmas tree.
16: I love that.
17: What do you buy him?
16: I don't know. I take him out. I like to do short lifts.
17: It's not easy to buy.
18: Oh, yeah?
16: Yeah. I like to do short lifts because, you know, life gets busy. Then there's children. Yeah. Then there's all of that. So just like a moment away just to reconnect.
18: With the kids or the kids stay at home?
16: Without, because, Sana, he's going to have me. Not me.
17: Yeah. Happy birthday, Beyonce.
16: Beyonce.
17: Happy birthday. The real Beyonce, though. I'm not talking about the real Beyonce. How old is she turning today?
18: 45.
17: Beyonce's 45, guys.
16: Yeah. And looks not a day over 25. Hey, but are you seeing how people are aging?
17: Yeah.
16: People like Halle Berry.
17: People are aging backwards nowadays.
16: Dude.
17: 40 is the new 50, right?
16: No, 40 is the new
18: 20.
16: 25. People are looking good in their 40s.
17: People are looking good.
16: Mm-hmm.
17: Mm. But have you seen not only just Jane all over, like even now like us?
16: Yeah.
17: Like everywhere you go, like in Makarachi, in Matilin, like everywhere, like every. I think the social media era has just made everyone up their game, right?
16: It has.
17: It's a good thing.
16: You want to look good? It is a good thing.
17: Yeah.
16: Because once you look good, you feel good. You know what I mean?

0: 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Happy birthday, Beyonce.
1: Why do you become a little bit passionate in Gomana Seiti? The best thing you never had.
2: No. I generally am very passionate about Beyonce, about everything she does. I love her to bits.
0: Yeah.
1: And I'm sure as we speak now, there's a lot of ladies that are irritated that we're speaking over a Beyonce song.
2: Because it's very disrespectful.
1: Because it's her birthday. We're playing just a snippet and just wishing her a beautiful happy birthday.
3: She's the queen, man. She's the queen.
1: Happy birthday, Beyonce. Marizolo na obostela ngalo umuntu wakho bahamba ngabe. The best thing you never had.
2: When you dodged a bullet, eh? When you remember the tears you cried, and then when you look back, you're like,
1: he broke my heart back then, but thank you, God.
2: Can't do je.
3: You're like, I know, this could have been my life.
2: Can't do je.
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0: 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Beyonce is 45.
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0: Yo, Skugile, guys.
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0: Morning, morning, breakfast show, Lelo, Nati, DJ's Buddha. Uyayishaya nje yami, uyayishaya Brian. Uyayibhodlela le ngoma. Uyayishaya babaraka. But off topic, guys, I don't know, did you guys see or watch the videos that spring day, guys?
1: I don't know, when I was saying Ritelane Kamets, I didn't know that it would turn out to this, you know? It hurts my heart that somebody lost their life because of that, you know?
2: Good morning, the BBS team. I breakfast team in cool in South Africa before
1: Naganja.
2: Niti mina, hey.
1: Sure.
2: Umuntu bema ma drugs, we bend them for life.
3: Yes.
2: Oba abantu bazobhema ama drugs babe nalengqondo ukuthi man ngizokwit musa. Then also give me a chance if I quit. Kunendaba ibizi relapse. So bend them for life. Peter here.
3: Thanks, Peter.
4: Morning. The law is right. No is no. After saying no, you cannot say give you explanation. No is no.
3: Good morning, BBS.
1: Good morning, guys. Morning.
3: Happy Friday
1: to Brass you.
3: Brass
1: Buddha. Hola.
3: Kikopa water, bro. Aga.
1: Sure.
3: Ho a khona khala gore motho a ka khona o ta go credit motho ho sane. I'll donate le di cold drink.
1: Ka di 21 re tla be re shapa cleaning go credit motho village ka di 21 not Kausane ka di 21 sa September.
3: O machita tla ba cleaner da go credit motho.
1: Yeah, ho zwakana. You are welcome.
3: Ke kopa botsa out ya kae re wa khona hala o ka nkaraba.
1: Yeah, wa khona.
3: Ke tse mthomo ke tla be ke etsa post.
1: Yeah, ho zwakana.
3: Ke botse pele before ke etsa dintho wa bona.
1: Sure.
3: Thank you, Kim Bija, the e-hailing driver.
1: So guys, we're cleaning Credit Motor Village on the 21st of September. It's not tomorrow, it's the 21st of December. Right now, we're profiling a hustler, an entrepreneur, my kind of people.
5: Indeed, it's 26 after 7 on Radio 2000, our music, your memories. So we're getting into our business-to-business segment where we put entrepreneurs in the spotlight, connect businesses and create opportunities to grow. And today we meet Utebuho. It's Tebuho Pizzo. Tebuho Pizzo, who is pioneering evidence-based cannabis and hemp therapeutics in South Africa. So as the cannabis landscape continues to evolve in South Africa, there's of course a growing interest in the medical and therapeutic potential of the plant, but there's also plenty of questions around regulation, safety and commercial opportunities. So let's find out more about this business and the opportunities he sees in this emerging industry. Good morning, Tebuho, how are you?
6: Good morning. I'm fine, thanks.
5: You brought us so many nice things here. Before you tell us about the nice things you brought us, tell us about your business and what inspired you to get into the cannabis and hemp therapeutics.
6: Yeah, my name is Tebuho Pizzo. I'm a medical cannabis researcher. So my grandfather was a herbalist, and we got into this space 8 years ago. There's a gentleman by the name of Henny Fente. We were profiling or peering VUT Science and Technology Park, and he came to the space, and we were introduced to him by our white dad, Mr. Hendrik van der Merwe, and telling us to peer him. And then lo and behold, he was into cannabis, you know. Yeah, and then he introduced us to cannabis. What is cannabis on the medicinal side, on the recreational side, on the environmental side? Because many people just know cannabis for just smoking.
5: Yeah,
6: you know. Yeah, and then we got into the space as cannabis researchers under Kenny Business. My company name is Cannagent.
5: Oh, Cannagent. So when you say evidence-based cannabis therapeutics, what are we talking about?
6: So we talking about taking the actual flower and making products out of it, researching. There are quite a number of strains within cannabis, like cars. You get a Ferrari, you get this and this and that. In cannabis space, is the same. You know, so what we do is we have bred our own cannabis flower, you know, for medicinal purposes, you know, to assist with all ailments, disorders and diseases.
3: And my question is pretty simple. Is it addictive and is it legal?
6: It might be addictive to an extent, but not as addictive as pharmaceuticals, you know, for example, you know, because I'm in the medicinal cannabis space and I hear many people crying that Western medicine is addictive compared to herbs, you know.
3: And that's true. Yeah.
6: And is it legal?
3: Is it legal?
6: It's legal for private use because you can be able to grow in your own space, and outside it's not legal for selling, you know, but for personal use it's legal. And what's also legal, because people can't differentiate the difference between THC, which causes the psychoactive, which is the psychoactive side of cannabis, and CBD, which is the hemp. Both, it's one species, you know, but one has psychoactive properties, and the other one, which that's THC, that's cannabis, and hemp doesn't have psychoactive properties. It's called CBD, hemp CBD cannabidiol. It's like your Ferrari. Cannabis is your Ferrari. Get to there quick, psychoactive, messes up with the brain, and hemp CBD, it's like your data. It's nice and slow and easy, you know.
7: Yeah, now pais no na kim talk pais about clothing you.
5: That's what the studio even smells different. You smell it.
7: So I can have, ne?
6: Yeah.
7: These can, edibles,
6: can,
7: no?
6: Yeah, you can.
5: You look very excited to be having.
7: Of course, very excited.
5: The way you are asking, your eyes are wide. Can I have?
7: This is what your kids do, guys. By the way, they munya stock sweets in front of all the parents, mm-hmm. And the next thing you know, they're like, "Mama, Papa, I'm going to bed. Good night."
5: Do you know normally?
7: Because they know they're feeling high now.
5: Normally, when we have an interview, especially business based, we're like, "How do you make money?" Namhlanje, can I have?
7: Yeah.
5: Can I have?
6: So you can get it from strictly from my number, which is 078-253-2662. 078-253-2662. That's my call and WhatsApp number. And on Facebook is Teboho Pizzo.
7: Teboho or Teboho? With a G or with an H?
6: With an H. Yeah, with an H, Teboho.
7: Teboho Pizzo.
6: Yeah, Teboho Pizzo. And then you'll see my face there holding the product.
7: And then Instagram?
6: Instagram is Teboho Teboho 581. Teboho 581.
7: And then TikTok?
6: And TikTok is Teboho. TikTok is Uncle Dave's. TikTok, yeah, it's Uncle Dave's.
7: Okay, let's go back to the WhatsApp line again quickly.
6: Yeah, WhatsApp line is 078-253-2662.
7: Slow.
6: 078-253-2662.
7: And then Opaisa, the edibles, and then what else do you have? You've got sleeping oils, CBD oils. What else?
6: So I've got a product, a CBD product range, which is your CBD spray, anti-inflammatory spray for pain. You spray wherever you feel pain, muscle spasms.
7: We're out of time. 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Tell me.
6: Muscle pulls.
7: They know. Just we say got the
6: CBD,
7: product.
6: Yeah, sure. We got CBD oil. We got hair product, we got CBD cream, we got vape juice, we got edibles. Yeah.
3: Got serum here.
7: All the best, Altiaka. Congratulations.
6: Thank you so much.
7: Guys, Arum Shopping stock out. Plus, oh, I don't even have to say that.
3: His phone is ringing already.
7: La di kata. Morning, Zolis, my gemanj. Independent and impartial.
8: Thanks, team. Good morning. I'm Evelyn Tongwani in the headlines. So the bail application for suspended EMPD Deputy Chief Julius Mkhwanazi and five others will continue in the Brakpan Magistrates Court today. And the MK Party legal representative, Advocate Dalimpofu, has described the review application of the Section 89 independent panel report made by President Cyril Ramaphosa at the Western Cape High Court a waste of time. And finally, KwaZulu-Natal residents are being cautioned ahead of the potentially dangerous weather conditions today, with damaging winds and rainfall expected across most of the provinces. Details at 8.
7: Manje mfana njoba lama edibles ngwamunya manje. Njoba lama edibles ngwamunya manje azokhika in nini?
6: Onset it's like 30 minutes.
7: Yo!
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3: Ting, let us kick it off with some football news where South Africa striker Lyle Foster marked his 26th birthday there by sealing a loan move to Houston Dynamo out in Major League Soccer, keeping him in Texas up until June 2027 after falling out of favour out at Burnley. Foster made 89 league appearances and scored 11 goals for Burnley, but couldn't prevent relegation last season. He now joins a Houston side sitting second in the Western Conference with a record points tally through 22 matches there. And then the feud between football's two governing giants has escalated, with FIFA accusing UEFA of a smear campaign against its leadership in fresh US court filings. UEFA last week filed a paper seeking disclosure of evidence as part of potential criminals' claims in Switzerland, accusing FIFA president Gianni Infantino of mismanagement and promoting a fraudulently off-market price in the now scrapped FIFA Forward Enterprise Plan. FIFA has hit back, arguing that UEFA's request is legally flawed, saying that UEFA seeks discovery out in aid of a foreign criminal proceedings that does not exist, and that UEFA has actually admittedly lacks the authority to actually initiate. Now, the world body insists that FFE was only a proposal subject to approval by member associations and the FIFA Council, and claims that UEFA chose confrontation instead of engaging in the documented process. Here at home, SAFA President Danny Yordan says that they have targets set for Bafana Bafana's new head coach, Pito Mosimane, which include competing strongly out in the Africa Cup of Nations and qualifying for the 2030 FIFA World Cup. Now, making his return to the South African men's senior national team after 14 years, Mosimane is actually taking over from Hugo Bruce, who left Bafana in a very good place, ranked 54th globally and 10th on the continent.
11: CAFO introduced a new competition called the African Nations League. You know, the old CHAN tournament will now be scrapped. There won't be CHAN again. But in its place, there will be a competition called the Nations League, which is a major competition and which will run over 2 years.
3: Meanwhile, under Bruce, the COSAFA and CHAN tournaments were either handled by his assistant Helmin Mkelele or junior national team coaches, with the Nations League replacing the CHAN tournament. Jordan says that it will be up to Mosimane and his technical team how they approach the COSAFA Cup and other development tournaments.
11: Then you, of course, have the COSAFA Cup, in our view, an opportunity for the next level of players to graduate into international competitions. And there was a matters that we leave to the coach. He will sort out the players that he wants to see as borderline players, to give the opportunity for breaking into international competitions. And we, of course, will be in support of whatever he decides about that competition.
3: On to cricket news now, where Protea standing captain Bjorn Fortune says that they had to apply a quick mental shift within the squad, which saw them turn their trial series around in Windhoek. South Africa suffered an opening loss there to host Namibia last week, but have since followed that up with two impressive wins against Zimbabwe. Fortune says that their inexperienced squad had to actually make some adjustments there after what he calls a rude awakening, and hopes that they can continue on that path when they face them again in the final round robin match tomorrow. On to tennis news, American number one Taylor Fritz thrilled the home crowd there at Flushing Meadows with a ruthless 6-love, 6-1, 6-1 demolition of Italy's, that is Mattia Puccelli, yesterday. Now, Fritz actually raced through the opening set without dropping a game and conceded just two games in total, wrapping up victory in 98 minutes. In another match, Argentina's Francesco Cerundolo battled past Germany's Jan Lennard Struff out in a marathon five-set clash at the U.S. Open. The 24th seed prevailed 5-7, 7-5, 4-6, 6-2, 6-3 after 3 hours and 54 minutes. And when it comes to some more news there, Nick Kyrgios is eligible to return to tennis after accepting a one-month ban for testing positive for cocaine. Now, the Australian, who's 31 years old, was provisionally suspended on the 4th of August after a sample he submitted during the Mallorca Open in June was found to contain a metabolite of cocaine. Now, Kyrgios told investigators from the International Tennis Integrity Agency that he used the substance at a nightclub in the early hours of the 20th of June. Now, he actually played his first round match at the Mallorca tournament 2 days later, losing in straight sets there to compatriot Adam Walton. The ITIA accepted that he used cocaine outside of competition after consulting with an independent expert. And for the best digital experience, you can go to www.sabcsport.com for all of your breaking news, match start, live games, as well as competitions. In the name of the game, right here on the Big Breakfast Show, I am Lelo Mzata.
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5: Good morning. We start with a reminder that just north of Polokwane, the N1 remains closed. A truck overturning early hours and losing its load of pipes all across the highway. If you're going between Musina and Polokwane Makaro and Polokwane, you are going to queue northern side of central Polokwane into that scene. There is the little local alternative route around the scene, but there's a lot of traffic that's sort of caught between the crashing and the closure point. So just factor that in. Maybe a good idea to travel a bit later today rather than go and join that sort of reroute and divert. Now, Pretoria, mighty Mopoli Highway from the bend down to Eske and Pathwelly stays busy. It is easing, but it's still very busy. N1 north and south queuing into Winnie Mandela. I thought this might be the case. There's no traffic lights in the Winnie Mandela N1 bridge system. So coming out of four ways on Winnie Mandela, coming south from Rivonia, north from Malabongwe, it's all very heavily backed up through there. Mike, one voice and through to Empire Road, stay slow in a crash on Deckers at Floracliff, still causing delays for Joburg bound motorists this morning. Durban, earlier crash on the N2 going north at Spaghetti Junction, causing a big delay coming through from the M7. Also, a crash, a big one, earlier today, Higginson Highway at Havenside. If you're leaving Chatsworth, wondering what all the fuss is about, that's the queue into that. It's really heavy. And a breakdown on the M4 Southern Freeway going in around the M7, causing some delays as well. Cape Town, crash scene on the M7 Jakes Kerrville Drive before Klipfontein Road. If you're leaving Mitchell's Plain or coming away from Philippines, quite a heavy backlog on the M7 going north into that scene. And the crash still with us on the N1 inbound at the N7. Traffic coming in from Belleville still slow from the Plattercliff Hillside. With your traffic updates, I'm Rob Byrne.
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2: 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This is Louis Vega from Masters at Work, New Eureka Soul, Elements of Life, and Vega Records. 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It's on a sweet, aren't they? Let's go, y'all.

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1: Yo, Saturdays at home were a whole thing, hey? 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Umalume washing the car for no reason. Someone scrubbing school shoes with that old toothbrush we weren't allowed to throw away. Then from inside the house you'd hear, yay, umaqele to sunlight. Because that green bar still had dishes waiting, still had washing waiting, still had the whole house depending on it. Hashem, that green bar raised us. And somehow, it's still here raising the next generation too. Sunlight, celebrating 135 years raised by the bar.
2: 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The South African Serial, Tuesdays at 6 p.m. Stream it live on SABC Plus. S3, open up.
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7: All of the BPS team. 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

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O Jamona, Timan. O Ratamona, Timan. 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What about two lands a day? Oh, Kesare Jalo, Panyasa, Maiza, Pablo, the Torots of Onedia Opa, the Bukiti. Right, recommending Kendao Kitamalene, Reco Monatin, Jaga for the Monatijana. 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
1: It's a young day for our intern today, and we're bidding you farewell, youngster. But I mean, you can come back anytime.
2: Yeah, for sure.
1: Victor. How has it been? What have you learned?
2: I've learned how to speak confidently, like when, you know, don't tatazel on the mic.
3: If you get
2: your opportunity to speak. I learned that whenever you say something, you have to say something with substance, something hard. Because I've seen sometimes I'll be speaking, hey, the eyes in this dude are like, what is this young boy saying? And then sometimes I'll speak and it'll land and everything. You know, I've learned a lot, but hey, it's fine. Let it be the last day, at least for now. Impala says, yeah, pay long. Hey, I need to stock up some new clothes. I'll come back looking fresh, looking clean. But thank you so much for the opportunity.
1: Back to doing what?
2: So I work as a camera operator at Access Spaces, but I'm a musician. I make music. That's like what I do, vele.
1: Let's hear good ones.
2: Yeah, I just recorded this on Tuesday, literally. So let's hear.
1: Let's hear good ones. Umsopo, papa, or
2: let's go.
1: I'm edible, umsopo.

0: And you guys look rapper, sir.
1: Yes, sir.
2: Sounds nice.
3: It does.
1: Thank
3: sound
1: you.
3: Nice.
2: Sounds
1: thank
2: nice.
1: Yeah.
2: Thank you. How do you find your concert?
0: On socials. What are your social media?
1: So _ Uzipho Mashiyi on everything. You know, I'm still going to drop this music. I actually took down all my old music because I went by another alias. I was doing trap and you know, but Uzipho Mashiyi on all socials.
0: Uzipho.
1: Yes.
0: No, Zipho Mashiyi.
1: Uzipho.
0: Starts with a U.
1: Yes,
0: yeah,
1: starts with a U.
0: _ Uzipho Mashiyi.
1: _ Uzipho Mashiyi. Yes, sir.
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5: Thanks, team. The top story is a bail application from Connors and co-accused continues today and severe weather warning for KZN. Good morning. I'm Evelyn Dongwani. The bail application for suspended EMPD Deputy Chief Julius Mkhwanazi and five others will continue in the Brakpan Magistrates Court today. The defense for accused six former SAPS Flying Squad member Juan Marie Extien is expected to cross-examine IPED investigator Nomsa Masuku. The six accused face charges including murder, robbery and defeating the ends of justice linked to the 2022 murder of Brakpan resident Emmanuel Mbenze. During yesterday's proceedings, Masuku told the court that Mkhwanazi could interfere with witnesses if released on bail.
6: It doesn't matter whether he mentioned to you once or twice or every day he meets up with you. As long as he's the head, he's guiding you as to say, on this matter, this is how you must put your statement. That will stay in your mind. Hence, the members will take time for them to come forward with the statements. Whenever they approach, they will be having excuses because of they are scared of him, say.
5: And the MK Party legal representative, Advocate Dalimpofu, has described the review application of the Section 89 independent panel report made by President Cyril Ramaphosa at the Western Cape High Court a waste of time. President Ramaphosa wants the court to set aside the report, which found that there is a prima facie evidence that he may have committed a serious violation of his oath of office over the theft of $580,000 at his Palapala farm. Mpofu says the MKP believes that the review application is a delaying tactic by Ramaphosa to avoid being held accountable.
7: So all we're here for is just to waste time, delay, and archetypal telling right. Complain about this, stop the evidence leaders, the weather, and all sorts of things to avoid accountability, to just avoid a small matter of accounting to South Africans.
5: And in other news, KwaZulu-Natal residents are being cautioned ahead of the potentially dangerous weather conditions today, with damaging winds and rainfall expected across most of the provinces. The South African Weather Service has issued a yellow level 4 warning for severe thunderstorms in the south, including areas of South Underberg and Pietermaritzburg. SA Weather Service forecaster Masego Ntlapo says wind speeds could reach up to 90 kilometers an hour.
8: We do have a low pressure system just southeast of the country, as well as a high ridge in behind it. So we have an 80% chance of showers and thunder showers. And this is also supported by an upper cutoff low. So we do have a low level 4 warning for severe thunderstorms over the southern parts of KZN.
5: And in further field, the U.S. government has extended the African Growth and Opportunity Act, or AGOA, despite threats to exclude South Africa from the preferential trade program. The two-year extension passed to Congress without substantive policy changes, giving a sense of continuity for exporters across the African continent. Nick Harper reports from Washington.
9: At times, it seemed like the Trump administration was ready to scrap the African Growth and Opportunity Act, or significantly curtail the program and potentially exclude certain countries from being part of it. South Africa's inclusion in AGOA seemed in jeopardy. The Trump administration reportedly still wants to look at ways to change the U.S. trade relationship with Africa.
5: And finally, on the markets, the rand is trading at 15 rand and 98 cents to the US dollar, 21 rand and 59 cents to pound sterling, and 18 rand and 58 cents to the euro. On commodities markets, gold is trading at $4,472 and platinum at $1,804 per ounce, while Brent crude oil is at $95.86 a barrel. And the top story this hour, the bail application for suspended ENPD Deputy Chief Julius Mkhonazi and five others will continue in the Brakpan Magistrates Court today. For Radio 2000 News, I'm Evelyn Tongwane. Headlines at 8:30. And Lilis next with sports.
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10: 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In the sour, All Blacks coach Dave Rennie has played down talk of a war of words there with the Springbok boss, that is Rassie Rasmus, while Foster moves on loan to Houston Dynamo in MLS, and Nick Kyrgios is eligible to return to tennis after accepting a one-month ban for testing positive for cocaine. I'll give you details of these and more at 8:30.
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17: EFC is live this Thursday. Bantamweight king Faiz Jacobs moves up in weight, hunting his second title. In his path, the undefeated Shadrach Yemba hunts his first. Former champion Luke Michael returns to erase his title loss against the teammate of the man who took it from him, JT Buddha. Four warriors, two fights. 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
21: Good morning. We start with a reminder that just north of Polokwane, the N1 remains closed. A truck overturning early hours and losing its load of pipes all across the highway. If you're going between Musina and Polokwane, Makado and Polokwane, you are going to queue northern side of central Polokwane into that scene. There is the little local alternative route around the scene, but there's a lot of traffic that's sort of caught between the crashing and the closure point. So just factor that in. Maybe a good idea to travel a bit later today rather than go and join that sort of reroute and divert. Now, Pretoria, mighty Mopoli Highway from the bend down to Eske and Pathrelli stays busy. It is easing, but it's still very busy. N1 north and south queuing into Winnie Mandela. I thought this might be the case. There's no traffic lights at the Winnie Mandela N1 bridge system. So coming out of four ways on Winnie Mandela, coming south from Rivonia, north from Malabongwe, it's all very heavily backed up through there. Mike One Boyson through to Empire Road stays slow in a crash on Deckers at Flora Cliff, still causing delays for Joburg bound motorists this morning. Durban, earlier crash on the N2 going north at Spaghetti Junction, causing a big delay coming through from the M7. Also, a crash, a big one, earlier today, Higginson Highway at Havenside. If you're leaving Chatsworth, wondering what all the fuss is about, that's the queue into that. It's really heavy. And a breakdown on the M4 Southern Freeway going in around the M7, causing some delays as well. Cape Town, crash scene on the M7 Jakes Kerbel Drive before Klipfontein Road. If you're leaving Mitchell's Plain or coming away from Philippi, it's quite a heavy backlog on the M7 going north into that scene. And the crash still with us on the N1 inbound at the N7. Traffic coming in from Belleville still slow from the Plattercliff Hillside. With your traffic updates,
0: busy weekend. It is winter. Well, it's summer, so I'm going to be in Limpopo tonight. I'm coming through Limpopo tomorrow morning in Limpopo. Afternoon tomorrow, off to Cape Town. And then on Sunday, Sunday evening, I'm playing at the 011 Lifestyle, a vinyl session. So if you love those vinyl sessions on Sundays at 011 Lifestyle, let us meet there Sunday evening. Strictly a vinyl set. I'll be with my man DJ Fingers this coming Sunday. Limpopo tonight, Cape Town tomorrow, Sunday night, 011 Lifestyle, vinyl sessions.

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0: 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It's 90 days of winning and 90 minutes of drama on SABC 1. 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It is 8:30 and it's time for the news. We're coming back with Lalo Sports, and then we're wrapping it up with a killer mix since it's a Friday. And this morning we're hanging out with, I know him as Willionaire, but you know him as Sculptured Music.
1: 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Independent and impartial.
2: Thanks, Boo. Good morning. I'm Evelyn Tongwane. In the headlines, a bus company, Patco, says its operating expenses have increased from 25% to 35% following Wednesday fuel hike. And the bail application for suspended EMPD Deputy Chief Junas Mkhwanazi and five others will continue in the Brakpan Magistrates Court today. And finally, in further field, a German car group Volkswagen has announced it will cut a further 50,000 jobs by the end of the decade as it undergoes a radical restructuring. This and more at 9.
0: Tonight I'm in Limpopo, and then we're waking up there for a hiking and picnic at Mutakhaneng Resort. I'm very excited about that. And then tomorrow I'm in Cape Town, and then Sunday, 011 Lifestyle. It's a vinyl session. Salningan, vinyl all the way. Aksinto sabantwana bancane dlala ivinyl. Ushi Vinyl Sunday, 011 Lifestyle, guys. Sunday night, vinyl sessions.
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3: Ding. Let us kick it off with some rugby news, where All Blacks coach Dave Rennie has actually played down talk of a war of words there with Springbok boss Rassie Rasmus, insisting that he won't add fuel to the ongoing debate over scrum tactics ahead of tomorrow's third test at the FNB Stadium. Asked about the pointed exchanges, Rennie said that his comments were simply a response to a media question, noting that interpretations of the game often differ depending on perspective. He stressed that there was no rift there, pointing out that he and Rassie Rasmus shared a beer after the match there. Now, Rennie added that he doesn't see the exchanges as a feud and has not followed on any of the coverage since. Now, the All Blacks coach also brushed off the perspective there of sharing a charter flight with the Springboks next week, joking that someone will inevitably be grumpy, but that both teams will actually travel together. Meanwhile, in football news, the feud between the football's two governing giants there has escalated, with FIFA accusing UEFA of a smear campaign against the leadership in a fresh US court filings. UEFA last week filed papers there seeking disclosure of evidence as part of potential criminal claims in Switzerland, accusing FIFA president Gianni Infantino of criminal mismanagement and prompting a fraudulently off-market price out in the now-scrapped FIFA Forward Enterprise. FIFA has hit back, arguing that UEFA's request is legally flawed. Meanwhile, the South African Football Association president, Denis Jordan, says that they have targets set for Bafana Bafana's new head coach, Pito Mosimane, which include competing strongly in the Africa Cup of Nations and qualifying for the 2030 FIFA World Cup. Making his return to the South African men's senior national team after 14 years, Mosimane is actually taking over from Hugo Bruce, who left Bafana in what is called a relatively good place. They ranked 54th in the world and 10th on the continent.
4: CAF introduced a new competition called the African Nations League. You know, the old CHAN tournament will now be scrapped. There won't be CHAN again. But in its place, there will be a competition called the Nations League, which is a major competition and which will run over 2 years.
3: Meanwhile, under Bruce, the COSAFA and CHAN tournaments were either handled by his assistant Helman Mkelele or junior national team coaches. Now, with the Nations League replacing CHAN tournament, Jordan says that it will be up to Msimane and his technical team how the approach for the COSAFA Cup and other development tournaments will be.
4: Then you, of course, have the COSAFA Cup. In our view, an opportunity for the next level of players to graduate into international competitions. And there was a matters that we leave to the coach. He will sort out the players that he wants to see as borderline players to give an opportunity for breaking into international competitions. And we, of course, will be in support of whatever he decides about that competition.
3: Meanwhile, Proteas standing captain Bjorn Fortune says that they had to apply quick mental shifts there within the squad, which saw them turn their tri-series around in Windhoek. South Africa suffered an opening loss to host Namibia last week, but have since followed that up with the two impressive wins against Zimbabwe. On the tennis front, American number one Taylor Fritz filled the home crowd there at Flushing Meadows with a ruthless 6-love, 6-1, 6-1 demolition of Italy's Mattia Bulecci. Now, this was yesterday. Now, Fritz actually raced through the opening set without dropping a game and conceded just two games in total, wrapping up victory in 98 minutes. In another match, Francesco Cerundolo battled past Germany's Jean-Lennard Struff out in a marathon five-set clash at the US Open. The 24th seed prevailed 5-7, 7-5, 4-6, 6-2, 6-3 after 3 hours and 54 minutes of grueling tennis. And finally, Nick Kyrgios is eligible to return to tennis after accepting a one-month ban for testing positive for cocaine. The Australian 31-year-old was provisionally suspended on the 4th of August after a sample he submitted during the Mallorca Open in June was found to actually contain the substance. Kyrgios told investigators from the International Tennis Integrity Agency that he used the substance at a nightclub in the early hours of the 20th of June. Now, he played his first round match there at Mallorca's tournament 2 days later, losing in straight sets to compatriot Adam Walton. The ITIA accepted that he used cocaine outside of competition after consulting with an independent expert. And for the best digital experience, you can go to www.sabcsport.com for all of your breaking news, match start, live games, as well as competitions. In the name of the game, right here on the Big Breakfast Show, Umzato.
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0: Z, it's been beautiful having you here interning. I'm glad it's you've learned great. A thing or two,
10: it's
0: you know?
10: It's been great. Thank you. Thank you, OG Spoo, Pudlelo, Sisnati. It has been amazing. Radio 2000 for the 2Ks. You know what it is. If you guys want me back, please. Tell and send my voice on this. Where's our intern?
0: Now campaigning.
3: No, Uzoboye, like I told you, go get those sound clips where you're linking, and you never know, man. You never know.
0: You've got a lot of potential, my boy.
3: Thank you.
0: You speak well, you're smart, you think on your feet, you're witty, you're respectful, you're humble. Keep it that way, you're going to go far.
10: Thank you.
11: I think more than anything, it's your I love spirits. I feel like your humility is going to take you far.
10: Thank you so much.
0: Keep it humble, boy. Thank
10: you. Very proud of you. Definitely, definitely.
0: Been beautiful hosting you.
10: Thank you. It's been an amazing time.
0: Hope this opened up another door to, you know, maybe I can pursue radio.
10: Yeah, definitely.
11: You should definitely try.
0: Yeah, you should.
11: It'll be a missed opportunity if you don't.
10: It
11: will.
10: I can see it.
0: It's got the voice, got the charisma, the charm.
3: The knowledge.
0: Smart.
11: The smart. Yeah, he's got a great combination of what it would take to be successful.
10: Thank you.
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0: All right, the weekend starts right here. Scouted music on the ones and twos, taking us all the way to the weekend with a beautiful young 20-minute set. Guys, we're about to be out of here, but Shiftisana Matafuli is Katsok Jaiva. If you are in Limpopo, I am in Limpopo tonight and tomorrow morning. Aritzebaneng, the hiking and picnic at Mutakhaneng Resort. Very excited, Limpopo. I'm coming. Tomorrow I'm in Cape Town. And then Sunday night, 011 Lifestyle vinyl sessions with my man, DJ Fingers, on the ones and twos. Have a great weekend.
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0: because he just moved. 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
7: Nice.
8: Chillers music like this, and then also doing Virginia Free State.
7: Nice one.
8: Yeah.
7: All right guys, tonight I'm in Limpopo, hiking and picnic tomorrow. Artsebane matlabole mnatira. We're going to be at the resort tomorrow night. I'm in Cape Town. And then Sunday evening, vinyl sessions at 011 Lifestyle. Sami Qalile, my DJs, they're booked and busy. We are everywhere. Mam Skibeng. Now we're so told I'm a gig on January already.
4: And October.
7: You already have got a gig for the 1st of January.
4: Yeah.
7: And you've got your October gigs.
4: Yeah.
7: By the way, guys, start booking Mam Skibeng. How do we book you?
4: I'll tell you on Monday.
7: No.
4: Go on my socials right now. Nati_Ndamase. That's where you find me. Nati_Ndamase on all social media platforms.
7: Lalo.
3: Yebo.
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7: 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Cape Town tomorrow night. 011 Lifestyle Sunday night. Vinyl sessions. No DJ Fingers. We are out of here.
9: Thanks, team. The top stories. PUTCO says fuel hikes have pushed up its operating costs, and bill application from Mkhwanazi and co-accused continues today. Good morning. I'm Evelyn Tongwane. Bus company PUTCO says its operating expenses have increased from 25% to 35% following Wednesday fuel hike. The bus operator says commuters may see another fare hike in the upcoming months due to the rising cost of fuel, particularly diesel. PUTCO's spokesperson Lundo Kuhle Qulu has warned that if fuel prices continue to rise, the current bus fares would be unsustainable.
10: Commuters are already calling to say that because we've increased in the middle of the year, they're saying that maybe we must consider to not increase fares at the beginning of the year. So already they're calling for some relief and reprieve in terms of these increases that we implement on a yearly basis. But how for an operator like PUTCO, over 1,300 fleet.
9: And a man has been arrested in connection with the murder of four men in Danoon informal settlement in Cape Town. The victims were assaulted and set alight last month at the off-ramp from the N7 highway to Malibongwe Drive. Police spokesperson Andrew Trott says the suspect was identified through intensive investigation by detectives from the Provincial Serious Violent Crimes Unit.
11: The suspect is facing four counts of murder and is expected to appear in Cape Town Magistrate Court on Monday. The investigation remains ongoing as detectives work to establish the full circumstances and motive behind these killings.
9: And in other news, the bail application for suspended EMPD Deputy Chief Julian Simkhwanazi and five others will continue in the Brakpan Magistrates Court today. The defense for accused six former SAPS Flying Squad member Juan Marie Extien is expected to cross-examine IPED investigator Nomsa Masuku. The six accused face charges including murder, robbery and defeating the ends of justice linked to the 2022 murder of Brakpan resident Emmanuel Benze. During yesterday's proceedings, Masuku told the court that Mkhwanazi could interfere with witnesses if released on bail.
5: It doesn't matter whether he mentioned to you once or twice or every day he meets up with you. As long as he's the head, he's guiding you as to say, on this matter, this is how you must put your statement. That will stay in your mind. Hence, the members will take time for them to come forward with the statements. Whenever they approach, they will be having excuses because of they are scared of himself.
9: And in further fold, the German car group Volkswagen has announced it will cut a further 50,000 jobs by the end of the decade as it undergoes a radical restructuring. This will bring the total number of planned layoffs to 100,000, the largest in their automotive history. The BBC's Paddy Maguire reports.
12: Volkswagen's supervisory board said this would be the group's most extensive transformation in its nine-decade-long history. Faced with declining demand, US import tariffs and competition from China, Europe's largest carmaker is in trouble. These dramatic reductions, amounting to 15% of its global workforce, are intended to restore competitiveness and secure the future of the group.
9: And finally, on the markets, the rand is trading at 15 rand and 96 cents to the US dollar, 21 rand and 61 cents to pound sterling, and 18 rand and 58 cents to the euro. On commodities markets, gold is trading at $4,470 and platinum at $1,805 per ounce, while Brent crude oil's at $95.55 a barrel. And the top story this hour, bus company Patco says its operating expenses have increased from 25%. To 35% following Wednesday fuel hike. For Radio 2000 News, I'm Evelyn Tongwani. More news at 10. 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
3: 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Bantamweight king Faiz Jacobs moves up in weight, hunting his second title. 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Four warriors, two fights. 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

0: it's a Friday, May Scott. The weekend is here and we are going to enjoy. My goodness, we are also going to rest, man. Good morning. Good morning. Good morning. Good morning. My name is Undombi and I'm not alone. I've got Tintabi Mamabolo, the content producer of the show. I've also got Sylvester Komana, the technical producer of Better Together, as well as Itemba, taking care of all things social media. It's very important I introduce you to the other components of the show because I don't want you to think this is a one-woman show. No, it's not. There are so many people behind the scenes that make Better Together the incredible show that it is. And that's why I always do it right at the beginning of the show, introduce everybody. And of course, let's not forget Roseanne Krief every top of the hour, making sure that you are kept up to speed with what's happening in and around our world. So it is a Friday and we are going to have a great time. We've got a live performance by the Jazeel Brothers, by the way. They are joining us in the second hour of the show. Now, if you were at the Femme Festival that was this past Sunday, they were my highlight. They know how to move a crowd. And I know that they're going to give us an incredible live performance in the second hour of the show. I've got your front row seats reserved. All you need to do is just show up. That's it, Mdagama. That's it. So that's in the second hour of the show. Right now, though, it's hashtag your foreplay. The message reads, good morning, Sis and Dombi, the dark and lovely one. Please play me the following Manyalo songs. The four songs are Pleasure with Lefotwana. Then there is Pleasure Again with Layela. Pleasure Again, Rakhadi. And Rex Rabanya with African Wedding. Thank you. This is from Bapela in Limpopo. Ntabi is so happy. She was looking forward to this foreplay since yesterday because it is, at the end of the day, wedding season. People are getting married this weekend. People are getting married next weekend. Kore, it's throughout. So, of course, we're going to play music that's going to match the season. Those four songs are coming up back to back, uninterrupted. There's something that is bothering me and I want us to talk about it. I really want us to have an honest conversation about this tradition that has just gotten out of hand.
1: Yo, what do I want to matter, Babianu?
2: Mamela, Sisi, I'm a Rosianzan, I'll let you pick up.
3: My show is always, oh, baby, so I'm a topic.
4: Yo, I see Dombi, what a topic.
0: So it's September, it's wedding season, it's spring. And there is a tradition, right, on Spring Day. And this has been around for a very, very long time. Spring Day was celebrated on the 1st of September. And while the water splashing is all part of the fun, have we taken the celebrations a bit too far? I have been seeing videos of summertime / Spring Day. Kids just behaving in a way I don't like, you know? Back in the day when I was young, yes, there was Spring Day where we would splash each other with water, but you would do it to your friends. So we would play with the neighborhood kids. Adults were not involved, you know. Destroying of property was not involved. We literally just played with each other. However, things are getting out of hand. There is a young man that was stabbed to death because of these celebrations. I think it was in Pretoria. So many accidents happening because the children, these kids, would open the door while you are driving or while the car is stationed. Maybe you stopped at a robot or you've stopped at a stop sign. They would open the door and splash the water. I've been seeing these videos and I'm quite concerned. 086-000-2479. What are your thoughts on this tradition? 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Should we scrap this tradition altogether? Because it was fun back in the day. Now, there is borderline bullying, man. 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Angtandi. 086-000-2479. Have we crossed the line, man? 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

0: Music, your memories. Mama tiragadi yang wana ba shomina. Hey, listen. If you are getting married, invite me as asomplive. I am craving a wedding, especially after listening to these four beautiful songs. And they were Pleasure Tamanyalo with Rahadi. Absolutely love that one. Then there was Pleasure with Layela and Pleasure with Lefodwana. And let's not forget Rex Rabanya with African Wedding. These four songs were requested by Babela in Limpopo, bringing us to 9:41. 086-000-2479. We're talking about this spring day tradition of splashing adults with water. Eh, man. Let's talk about it.
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0: It's 9:44. You're listening to Radio 2000, our music, your memories. Now, you know, it's very common that on spring day, you have kids splashing each other with water. It's all fun and games until someone gets injured, until someone gets murdered, until property is destroyed. Now, Spring Day was celebrated on the 1st of September, and while the water splashing is all part of the fun, have we taken the celebrations a bit too far? We saw people who were on their way to work getting splashed with water, our elders were soaked, and people's cars were opened and water splashed inside of them. Have we crossed the line? Eh? Where do we draw the line between Spring Day fun and disrespect, as well as bullying and harassment? Huh? Should the tradition be scrapped altogether? What did you experience in your neck of the woods? 086-000-2479. Let's talk about it.
8: Good morning, Sisson. No, these kids, they cross the line. Yeah? They're ready there. Because Bachana want to batala, tala won't come on. So I saw the videos, like, they're not funny at all. So I think me one in jail. I'm going to buy a palamans, buy a van. Powerful little challenge, but powerfully late. I was 6-7. Because, mind you, it's no longer fun. Sure. This thing, eh?
9: Sintombi, good morning to you and to our listeners. Yeah, well, I'm so angry with this whole movement. Oh, Kalangayo, now imagine. In them, what is the most is parents that are saying kids are having fun. having fun.
0: Yeah.
9: With who? At whose expense?
0: Yeah.
9: Imagine umntwana avula imoto, a splash of water inside that vehicle.
0: Mm.
9: Are we for real?
0: Mm.
9: Parents, you should account for this. Yeah.
8: Good morning, Tombi. Yeah, man, what I saw on social about the spring day, definitely it has gone out of the window. Yeah, what's happening now is something else. It's terrorizing, it's bullying. You know, people die because of this tradition.
0: Hey.
8: I think it's time to scrap it. The kids are off today, are not doing it right. They are not doing it right anyway. They don't respect elders. They don't respect people. They just do as they please. This must be scrapped.
5: Hi, Sisintombi. Nice show as always. Regarding your topic for today about the Spring Day celebration and splashing of water and stuff, I think we have gone way too far, Sisintombi. It's not acceptable anymore. These kids are creating content out of other people's misery. It's not fun anymore. It's not fun. It's sad and it's heartbreaking. I don't think we are still celebrating Spring Day anymore. It's too much. This is pulling from back.
10: Good morning, Sesintombi, Anelo Kulmaela. Yo, Sesintombi, I was very disappointed, which generation is this one?
0: Hey.
10: Like, abaz umuntu omdala, abakwazi ukuhlukanisa between umuntu omdala nomncane. Hayi, mina ngicabanga ukuthi le summertime it should be cancelled or kuvalwa amanzi nje ngiyi-one ngoba kuzogcina kufa abantu abaningi. If it continues like this, yo, I'm not happy.
11: Good morning, Sesintombi. You're speaking to Beatrice Marco at Siyabuzwane. So with regard to the topic here, Spring Day, I think it has turned into hooliganism because I've even seen the videos where our kids, I'll say they are our kids because I'm a parent as well.
0: Yeah.
11: So they are bullying abantu abadala. Into engiyibonile kulama videos wamanje, yo hayi, it's totally unacceptable because they would open the doors, pour water. Just imagine ukuthi the expenses that comes afterwards for you as the owner of that car, for your dignity as well. So hey, labantwana bethu, maybe the culture should change because it has turned into something that we don't even know what is it. Back in our days, it wasn't like this. So that is my little piece of pie that I'm giving. Thank you very much, Sesintombi, for the topic.
0: Thank you, Sesi.
12: Sisintombi, Miss Scott, nale nna ko mong wa ba bang ba ba reng a re kwaleng petition ya gore this thing is scrapiwe. I cancel we're all together. When we were growing up, it was all in the name of fun and respect. Rona re gola ka discipline, Sisintombi, and dinako tsa yanong di tshentshitse. People are triggered by a whole lot of things. And on the same breath, he ke le ka mokoloing or ka motexing as an adult, ha ke expecte gore ngwana a tle a ntshele ka metsi eo ke telelo e kgolo e tswang mo ngwaneng. And then how you are going to react, a o itse le wena le gore mang o ile reacta bjang. Bana tshwanetse ba tlhomphane, and especially in the times that we live in the country that we live in, water being so scarce, other people go for months and years without water. It's about time this culture e cancelwa. Something else must be done, but not go berekisa metsi ka botlhaswa. Ke a leboga.
13: Hello, Sesintombi, kunjani? 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It's fine and it's fun, uyabona. But when it comes to kusukela abantu labadzala babathele ngemandi, that's now disrespect to adults. They must stop that nonsense. It's totally wrong. If you are a parent and your child is doing that, and you think it's a good thing, So you are not a good parent. I'm not a perfect parent as well, but if you allow your kids to

0: 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What are you doing?
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0: Imagine you're coming back from work and you've got groceries. You get out and you get splashed with water. Now all your groceries are also soaked. Aibo, it brings us to 9:53. That's what we're talking about this morning. This tradition of a spring day where youngsters go around splashing each other with water. Has it gotten out of hand? I've got Gogo in Centurion. Gogo, good morning.
7: Good morning, Dombigayise. How are you doing today?
0: I am dark and lovely and a little upset. I think things are just, you know, things are out of control now.
7: Yeah, they're out of control indeed in Dombigayise. You know, it has gotten out of hand on a serious note. And these kids, we used to have this thing back. We also used to play and splash water all over and...
0: Yes.
7: We play together as kids, as children, you know, but not splashing on older people, on our elders. So, and it has gotten out of hand in Dombi. Around here where I stay, one of the children, Ube to splasher e driver, Kabanga e driver, e bus, e driver,
0: e
7: driver, e bus. Ube e stop sign ni atukiweza bantu. Lumtuana what? Can't you drive also valumyang wahamba nai? Guess what? I'm telling you, guess what? He didn't have money to come back home, and the bus was going very far. It's very far in the rural areas.
0: Oh my goodness! Oh my goodness!
7: And don't know who to umuntu anga trigger in. Look at what we are experiencing now in Kalinen.
0: You see.
7: This is out of hand. On a serious note, we need to sit down as a country and check what went wrong.
0: Yeah,
7: it's not fun anymore. I'm telling you.
0: Thank you so much.
7: No. We are raising demons. I don't want to lie to you.
0: We need to sit down as a country.
7: We have a problem.
0: Thank you so much for your contribution. And then I've got Caroline in Pretoria. Caroline, you're live on Radio 2000.
8: Hi, don't be the dark and lovely. It's sweet Caroline.
0: Sweet.
8: We met on Saturday. On Sunday, you looked so beautiful.
0: Thank you, my darling. Thank you, sweet Caroline. Now, you are in Pretoria. The 21-year-old boy that was stabbed, it was in Pretoria, right?
8: Yes. Yes, according to social media.
0: Hey, according to social media. Talk to me, Ceci.
8: Ceci, Ntombi, the cancelling of this culture, I don't think it's fair because of our rude, ruthless, lawless kids. So what needs to happen, I think each and everyone should pay for their sins. This must come with a certain way of disciplining these kids.
0: Yeah.
8: So we are not going to cancel this culture because of these kids. Something must just be done. And we're not going to allow the department or the city of Tshwane or whatever municipality to switch off the water because of these kids. These are our kids, Sesintombi.
0: We must deal with them.
8: We see them, they leave our houses. We just need to instill some form of discipline to them.
0: Got you.
8: But look now, we are losing life.

0: someone has been killed because of this. And it's now we feel like we're not sympathizing with this person because we are angry. I mean, I'm very angry. I've seen an old man taken out of his bike. His pants were down. I promise you, I felt like it was my father. I wanted to cry last night. It's so sad. And I saw this other lady going to work. She had a handbag. And this other young girl, a beautiful young girl, taking off the handbag so that they can be ready, preparing her to put water on her. Out of order.
1: It definitely is.
0: Have a lovely day.
1: Sweet Caroline, thank you so much. It was lovely meeting you the other day as well. I've got a Spa in Durban. Spa, good morning.
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1: 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This spring day summertime tradition has gotten out of hand. And Sweet Caroline is absolutely right. These are our children. We need to discipline them. We need to deal with them. Hey, as a parent, when you see your child splashing an adult with water and they come back to your house, how do you deal with them? Do you laugh? Do you discipline them? What do you do? Because at the end of the day, these are our kids. 086-000-2479. Let's play one more voice note.
3: Morning, Sisi Ntombi, okhuluma ngo AB Mahlangu. 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This thing, Spring Day, I think it's about time ukuthi we put an end to it. 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
1: Yo.
3: Uyabonga sesintombi.
1: Thank you so much. That time you're driving, he's right, you're driving a company car, you're driving somebody else's car, you get splashed with water, you lose control of the vehicle, boom, there's an accident. Ay man. It brings us to 10 o'clock exactly. Let's get ready for the Jazeel Brothers just to lighten the mood, dance, because it is a Friday after all. They're celebrating 20 years in the music industry. But let's find out what's happening in and around our world. It's news time. Good morning.
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5: Thanks, Ntombi. The top stories: a grade 2 learner died after being electrocuted in Limpopo and police sergeant arrested in Bethal. Good morning, I'm Evelyn Tongwane. A grade 2 learner has died after being electrocuted to death at the Mukutupi Primary School premises outside Tzaneen in Limpopo. The education department says the learner, whose details haven't been released, was electrocuted during break time near the mobile classes at the school at Marironi Village yesterday. The learner was certified dead by the paramedics. Department spokesperson Mike Maringa says they are saddened by the incident.
6: Limpopo Department of Education, MEC, Mawungu, Lerolera Makanya, has learned with shock the devastating news of the passing of a 7-year-old learner who was allegedly electrocuted in the school premises during the break hour yesterday. The circumstances around the death, it's a matter of investigations, but the MEC has sent a message of condolences to the family.
5: And the Limpopo Transport Department says the head-on collision between a heavy-duty truck and a sedan on the N1 north of Polokwane has claimed the life of a sedan driver. The driver of a truck escaped with minor injuries. The truck was carrying steel poles which are strewn on the road. Meanwhile, a multiple collision involving three vehicles has been reported on the D449 at Chesamailula village outside Luitrichat. One of the vehicles is on fire. And in other news, a 44-year-old police sergeant attached to the Secunda Flying Squad has been arrested in connection with a diesel truck hijacking incident that occurred in Bethal, Mpumalanga in May. Mpumalanga police spokesperson Mavela Masondo says four other suspects allegedly involved in the crime were arrested, and their investigations revealed that the sergeant was part in the planning of the hijacking. The suspect is expected to appear at the Bethal Magistrates Court on Monday. Masondo elaborates.
7: It is reported that the diesel truck was hijacked in Bethal on the 2nd of May 2026. The case was escalated from Mpumalanga Provincial Organized Crime Investigation Unit for further investigation. The team worked around the clock and made a breakthrough where four suspects were subsequently arrested in July 2026.
5: And bus company Podco says its operating expenses have increased from 25% to 35% following Wednesday fuel hike. The bus operator says commuters may see another fare hike in the upcoming months due to the rising cost of fuel, particularly diesel. Podco spokesperson Lindogu Hleklulu has warned that if fuel prices continue to rise, the current bus fares would be unsustainable.
8: Commuters are already calling to say that because we've increased in the middle of the year, they are saying that maybe we must consider to not increase fares at the beginning of the year. So already they are calling for some relief and reprieve in terms of these increases that we implement on a yearly basis. But how for an operator like Padco, over 1,300 fleet?
5: And finally, on the markets, the rand is trading at 15 rand 96 cents to the US dollar, 21 rand 61 cents to pound sterling, and 18 rand 58 cents to the euro. On commodities markets, gold is trading at $4,470 and platinum at $1,805 per ounce, or Brent crude oil's at $95.55 a barrel. And the top story this hour: a grade 2 learner has died after being electrocuted to death at the Mukutupi Primary School premises outside Tzaneen in Limpopo. For Radio 2000 News, I'm Evelyn Tongwane. More news in the next hour with Rosanne Grief.
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0: memories. A promise I make is a promise I keep. I did say that Jazeel Brothers are going to give us a live performance. Now, this is particularly special because this year marks 20 years of Jazeel Brothers. Ah, you guys have given us hit after hit after hit, and you continue doing so because your latest single, Mlungise? Maslungise, there we go, Maslungise. I actually played it a couple of days ago. The listeners love it, love it. 20 years in the game, how does it feel?
1: We feel blessed, and it seems like yesterday because we didn't know what happened with this 20 years.
0: Yeah.
1: But God has been good, and for us to be around till to date is because of the love that God has given us. Even the people who love our music, it means we have related to the hearts of the people. We have made people to get married with our songs.
0: Hey.
1: We have made people to enjoy their parties with our songs. We have made people to engage to each other with their songs, to forgive each other. So it has been a good 20 years in our lives.
0: It seems like you've mastered the formula of creating hits. I'm curious to find out what the creative process looks like. When a song comes to mind, does it start with a melody? Is it the lyrics? Or is it an inspiration from real life?
2: I can say there's no specific thing. because sometimes I create the music.
0: Yeah.
2: And Lutando writes the lyrics and creates the melodies. So it comes, sometimes I program songs. Like the new single now, Maslungise.
0: Yeah.
2: I programmed it years ago. We just advanced it now and released it.
0: Unamang.
2: So the inspiration is always there. We don't stop working. We're just creating melodies. We're just doing the beats. And we always try to check ukuthi abantu batheta ngantoni at the moment. You know, if people must apologize, kubi. Maslungise, relationships are breaking down. Maslungise. So we always try to be more relevant of the situation of what's happening around us.
0: Yeah, you say the song was around for a long time, the brand new single. You featured an artist. What goes into, picking a voice that will match the song?
1: One of the things that happened before we became the Jazeel Brothers in front, we were producers, so we're songwriters and producers. So the first song that we did, it was called Africa Viva Tao with Lesego.
0: Yes.
1: That song, we're doing it for some play, for musical, some musical. But every time, and we did Kelly Kumalo, we did Theo Khosingwe, we did Oliver Mtukudzi. So most of the time, when we listen to the message and the type of a song that we are doing, we also hear the type of a voice that will be relevant or that we are hearing.
0: Yeah.
1: So even Tswakai used to be our backing singer, and she also has her own album. So we are from she used to be in the same church as us. So now we decided that let's do this song together with her and embrace the song and the message that we are talking about in terms of Maslungise, because it makes sense when you say it's a lady and the guy who's singing. So
0: true.
1: The lady is saying Kwakumnandi, and then we are saying no, Maslungise, both of us, let's make it right.
0: It's a dialogue, an absolutely beautiful dialogue. Now, one thing I enjoyed on Sunday at the Her 2000 Femme Fest was your live performance. And I think it's very important that people see you live because there's a certain energy and a vibe that you bring. Any performances live that people can go and see so we can get tickets?
2: We have a lot of performances that are coming as it's springtime.
0: Yeah.
2: We are in the Eastern Cape tomorrow.
0: Wow.
2: People must come in numbers. We are in in Bloemfontein.
0: Yes.
2: Next week at Makufe.
0: Yes.
2: And then we are at Limo Festival as well in Bloemfontein.
0: Yeah.
2: So there's a lot. People must follow us on social platforms, Instagram, TikTok, and the Facebook. And then our handle is at Jazeel. At Jazeel, JAZIEL. brothers.
0: I was about to say,
2: follow us, and then we'll give them the list. We'll update them on where we are.
0: I was about to say, you guys do such a great job on social media, keeping us posted, especially the fans, so we can go wherever you go. Now, you've put together a live performance for us today, and I'm so excited because I saw the track list. We literally are going to go down memory lane, and we're also going to dance and just, you know, create beautiful memories. So thank you so much for agreeing to do this live performance, and we're going to go for a short ad break. And when we come back, you guys are going to do your thing.
2: Thank you.
0: I'm so excited. It's the Jazeel Brothers.
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4: 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Bantamweight king Faiz Jacobs moves up in weight, hunting his second title. In his path, the undefeated Shadrach Yemba hunts his first. Former champion Luke Michael returns to erase his title loss against the teammate of the man who took it from him, JT Buddha. Four warriors, two fights. 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
3: Or memories. Yes, the Jazeel brothers are here performing live just outside of our studio at the SABC, celebrating 20 years in the industry. They have given us hit after hit after hit. And trust me when I say you will definitely hear your favorite song. Ladies and gentlemen, please put your hands together for the Jazeel brothers.

This is Jezel Brothers. If you have just tuned in to Radio 2000, the song that we just did now, it says Dukthembi Suthando from the old album. We did the first song that we did, it says Dinigindao. I hope you still remember the songs. If you don't have them, you can still find them in your digital platforms. The next song that we're going to do for you, it goes like this.

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Ikamalam Dingutobego. I'm with my brother Luthando Ngcizela. Singamaxa sibononza bomachaya. Sithanda ukuthi siyabulela. Thank you so much for loving Giselle Brothers. It's been 20 years now. Since 2006 until now, you've supported us. You've downloaded our songs. Some of you, or most of you, have our CDs. Thank you so much. Keep streaming our albums. Keep streaming our songs as we celebrate the 20 years. And don't forget, we have a new song out. It's called Maslungise. Maslungise, that's our new song. Please stream it. Please download it. Please play it for your friends. Play it on your parties, on your weddings, when you are alone, when you are reflecting. Please play it for your partner as well. The name of the song is called Maslungise. Let's celebrate another 20 years of Giselle Brothers. We just want to say thank you so much, Radio 2000. We are with Ezra and Beckwin. Thank you so much. Siyanithanda kakhulu. We're going to take you back to, what, 2007, to the song that you all know. You can sing along wherever you are. Please make a party there, at the office, in your car, everywhere. We're taking you back right now.

0: Oh, yes. Oh, yes. We've got a few voice notes that came in. The people absolutely love you. Let's take a listen.
1: Good morning, Radio 2000. My name is MJ Kwadiso. I'm a big fan of Jezel Brothers. As he mentioned, as Lutando mentioned, that some people, they're using their songs to propose. I'm the one of the guy who used their songs in 2016 to propose. And I get married. Still manj and the SSM Shatwini. EJ the Brothers songs, Yona, Medication, SSM, the SIM Shatwini, Wetu, to keep Mshatwini to write. So, Enkosi the Brothers for doing great job for us. I love you guys. And the song that you released last week or 2 weeks back, I get it. I download it. It's nice. I'm enjoying it. Thank you, guys. Thank you.
2: There's more. Oh my goodness, you've got my favorite group, Jezel Brothers. Sure, Sis Ndombe, I fell in love with these guys. Ne? There was this wedding back in the day, I can't remember the year. Some guy called Malibongo was getting married. Itabankulu. Oh, the performance they gave us. Oh my goodness, even now, their hits. I'm a no.

0: bamoshila abantu ndiyaqonda badlalela abantu ndiyaqonda. Oh ntombi, oh man, I want to see them performing live. It's Gugu in Centurion. I love Diesel Brothers. I had all their CDs back in the day.
1: Thank you so much. We're going to go for a short ad break. When we come back, the Jill brothers have an academy, which I want us to talk about. Let's go.
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9: It is the hot seat, and I'm talking to Dumza in the studio. 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
10: Yes, yes. I mean, I fell in love with Uhadi, a friend of mine, Tandeka Mvinyongo, Dr. Tandeka Mvinyongo. 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
9: Hold on, can I ask you to pick it up?
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1: It's Radio 2000, All Music, Your Memories. It's funny how Udumza Maswana was here just to greet you gentlemen before you did your thing. And it's nice to hear him on the radio as well. Before we go, your academy is absolutely incredible. And I believe this is something that you are doing to give back to the creative industry. Can you talk to me about that?
2: One of the things that we believe in is to nurture.
1: Yeah.
2: To nurture the talent, because one of... it has helped us to be able to do things for ourselves.
1: Mm.
2: So I don't think we'll be here if we didn't go to school or the school didn't contribute to us to be able to do things for ourselves. So
1: yeah.
2: We decided not to, in the midst of doing everything, let's also contribute to the young ones and be able to teach them things that we're capable of. So that is why we had learners from Eastern Cape, Klerksdorp,
1: wow.
2: Even Johannesburg and Free State. So... we're working with the CETA, where we have the learners. So we're trying to say anyone that understands this even further, we can collaborate with people who are in the CETA space to say, let's continue to do the great job to nurture other people.
1: Yeah.
3: Yeah, and as well, we've been training them in terms of music, and then we're training them in terms of administration, events, planning, sound engineering,
1: yeah.
3: Lighting, anything that has to do with the music industry.
1: Yeah.
3: And they have the certificates to go and apply for... Msebenzi and all.
1: That's absolutely
3: so
1: amazing.
3: Yeah, we welcome all the CETAs to come through, whoever who can sponsor, and all the CETAs may come through and join the academy,
1: yeah.
3: And you know, support us so that we can give more all over the country, because we've done Eastern Cape, Klerksdorp, Free State, so we need to do more provinces.
1: Yeah, Limpopo, the Northern Cape, you name it.
3: Western Cape.
1: Yes.
3: You know. So we're inviting all of them.
1: Oh, fantastic. Contact details for those individuals that are listening right now saying, hey, listen, I also want, you know, to do something with you guys, or I want to enroll at the Jazeel Brothers Academy. Where can they get a hold of you?
3: Okay. They can email us on jazeelbrothersholdings@gmail.com.
1: Fantastic.
3: J-A-Z-I-E-L brothersholdings.com.
1: Mm.
3: Or they can just on Facebook or Instagram, they can just... DM or write something, then we'll contact them.
1: Fantastic.
3: Yes.
1: You've become family at this point. I mean, the Radio 2000 brand, as well as the Jazeel Brothers brand, is like family. So we thank you so much for always, you know, saying yes to our events, and may this relationship continue. Thank you.
2: Thank you so much.
1: Thank you so much. Thank you.
4: 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Yes, girl. Wait a minute, one more thing right through. Thank you.

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1: It's Radio 2000, our music, your memories. 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And what I like about the Jazeel Brothers is that they are giving back with the Jazeel Brothers Academy, where they are teaching individuals that are interested in getting into the entertainment industry, be it as producers, as songwriters, as, you know, from an admin perspective. They teach you everything, and they want to partner with the different CETAs so that they can come to your province. So if you are in Limpopo right now and you're able to facilitate the Jazeel Brothers bringing their academy there, please send them an email, jazeelholdings@gmail.com. That's jazeelholdings@gmail.com. It's just gone 11 o'clock. Let's find out what's happening in and around our world. It's news time. Good morning.
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3: Thank you, Ntombi. Top stories at 11. IPED investigator testifies in Emmanuel Mbenze murder case, and Argentina's Milei vows tough for Falkland oil sanctions. Good morning, I'm Khulufelo Defo. IPED investigator Nomsa Masuku has conceded that accused number 6 Yohan Mare Ekstein is unlikely to evade trial after voluntarily returning to South Africa to face the charges. Ekstein is among six people, including suspended EMPD deputy chief Julius Mkhwanazi, who are applying for bail in connection with the 2022 murder of Brakpan resident Emmanuel Mbenze. Masuku elaborates.
4: Applicant number 6 was connected to Soteni. For her, that is something that is a red flag, because now Soteni's involvement in the murder of Marius was concerning as to how did it transpire.
3: A grade 2 learner has been electrocuted to death at the Mukutupu primary school premises outside Tzanin in Limpopo. The education department says the learner, whose details haven't been released, was electrocuted during break time near mobile classes at the school at Marironi village yesterday. The learner was certified dead by the paramedics. Here's the department's spokesperson, Mike Maringa.
5: Limpopo Department of Education, MEC, Mabungu Leroleramakanya, has learned with shock the devastating news of the passing of a 7-year-old learner who was allegedly electrocuted at the school premises during the break hour yesterday. The circumstances around the death, it's a matter of investigations, but the MEC has sent a message of condolences to the family.
3: Bus company Podcor says its operating expenses have increased from 25% to 35% following Wednesday's fuel hike. The bus operator says commuters may see another fare hike in the coming months due to the rising cost of fuel, particularly diesel. Podcor spokesperson Lindo Kuhle Xulu.
6: Commuters are already calling to say that because we've increased in the middle of the year, they're saying that maybe we must consider to not increase fares at the beginning of the year. So already they're calling for some relief and reprieve in terms of these increases that we implement on a yearly basis. But how, for an operator like Podcor, over 1,300 fleet, and if you look at the spending, it's increased.
3: In news further afield, Argentina's president Javier Milei has threatened to sanction companies that participate in the exploitation of resources in the Falkland Islands, a territory that Argentina refers to as Las Malvinas. Argentina and Britain fought a war over the Falklands in 1982. Here's the BBC's Will Grant with more details.
7: President Milei announced his sanctions plan surrounded by his cabinet at the presidential palace. The Falklands are Argentine, he said. The British had forcibly occupied the islands in 1833, he argued, and said there could be no legitimate claim to self-determination by the islanders. The UK government has always insisted that Falkland Islanders are British, with a right to determine their own future. Mr. Milei added that President Trump was re-evaluating the US position on the Falklands.
3: On the market, the rand is trading at 15.95 rand to the US dollar, 21.61 rand to pound sterling, 18.58 rand to the euro. Gold is trading at $4,477. Platinum is at $1,816 per ounce. Brent crude oil is at $95.11 a barrel. Recapping the top story at 11, IPED investigator Nomsa Masuku has conceded that accused number 6, Johan Maree Xtien, is unlikely to evade trial after voluntarily returning to South Africa to face the charges. Next updates at midday for Radio 2000 News. I'm Kolofelo Defo.
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7: 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It's a good day today because I've got visitors in the studio. We've got Uspiwa from Ukhozi FM who decided to come and say hi, which I'm so excited about. And then there's a surprise guest. I will reveal all in a bit because he's here to give us what we need on a Friday. It's not a Friday afternoon, but it's a Friday morning. So, I almost said your name, but I wanted to be a surprise. I wanted to be a surprise. We've got quite a few voice notes. People really, really enjoying the music. Let's take a listen.
8: Good morning, Sister Ntombi. Yo, Nyengs and Kinde. It reminds me of 2008. 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
7: Ew. 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
7: Thank you so much, Baba, for that voice note. And yes, we're also seeing a change of weather in Johannesburg. It looks like there's a big storm coming our way. If you are on the roads, please take it nice and easy. Keep a safe following distance. And if you don't have to be driving around, there's absolutely no need. Stay at home. We are going to be experiencing some really, really terrible weather conditions throughout the weekend. So please be safe. It brings us to 11:24. 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
1: It's Radio 2000, our music, your memories. The time right now is 11:34. Joining us in studio, which hardly ever happens, we've got the one, the only, Khulile Giyane. I often speak to you on the phone, never one-on-one. Today you said, Ntombi, I want to visit you.
2: Just don't understand. So today I'm just here to thank you and Ntabi.
1: Yeah.
2: You know that in all the mixes you guys could have received and all the DJs you could have picked, you picked me.
1: Because you're incredible.
2: For a year.
1: Because you're incredible. You understand, and I always say this about you, like, you understand the assignment, you get us as a youth Ndala, so it was a no-brainer, it was an absolute no-brainer.
2: Oh, thank you, so I am flattered.
1: Now that you're here in the studio, I've got your mix, what can we expect this morning?
2: All right, so now we are in spring, so this mix is different to the mixes that I've done before.
1: Aha!
2: So it's more high tempo, vocals, we're singing along. So people, they can just shut down their laptops.
1: Wow.
2: Unless if you're streaming.
1: Okay.
2: Then you can have it on. But once we're done, then you can close it and then you can go to your party.
1: Yeah.
2: So we've got as well a flowetry song because now we are going to the Joy of Jazz.
1: Of course we are.
2: So we are going to be watching Tandiswa and as well as...
1: Angelique Kidjo,
2: yes.
1: Supuma.
2: Yes, Floetry is there as
1: yes.
2: well. So I made sure that I remind people that we are going to the Joy of Jazz. So Floetry is in the mix.
1: Mm. Now, you've been DJing for,
2: forever.
1: Forever. You've been DJing forever, right?
2: Yeah.
1: Now, you're on this platform, Radio 2000. What has it done? What does it mean to be on a national radio station as a DJ?
2: It's the airtime is just... big, man. You know, I'm lost for words, but because now I get calls from people from very far who book me in advance, and now we write invoices, we properly, you know, and it's now I'm able to say a number.
1: Yeah.
2: This is how much I want, you know,
1: so.
2: And because now I am on the national radio, they do understand why this man wants this much.
1: Mm.
2: You know, it's not like back then when I would say, I want this much, and then they would say, we adore a DJ. But now they understand that this guy is on national radio.
1: Yeah.
2: You know, yeah. So, like, right now on my way here, I was talking to a guy in Fryhead who wants to book me for November 21st.
1: Wow.
2: Yeah. Uncle KK, I hope you are listening.
1: That is absolutely amazing.
2: Yeah.
1: Now, speaking of bookings, where can people reach out so that they can book you?
2: Okay. For bookings only, my number is 078-0031-783.
1: Mm-hmm.
2: Again, it's 078-0031-783. And on all social medias, I am Khulile Giyane. And on TikTok, I am Khulile Giyane 1.
1: Fantastic.
2: Yeah.
1: Now, we're going to play the mix in a bit. And please send voice notes because I know you absolutely enjoy Ukulele on the ones and twos. 060-584-2250. That's 060-584-2250. You can send your voice notes starting now. Oh, Khulile, siyabonga man.
2: Bonga mina.
1: I mean, I'm already loving what I'm hearing. It's a pity the weather is changing outside. This mix would have been perfect for like a wonderful...
2: spring!
1: Oh! You get it.
2: Spring!
1: You get it.
2: We're in.
1: It's Khulile on the ones and twos, giving us something that reminds us of the change of season. It's springtime, Dagama. Us jiving.

soul heaven. 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It's a sound revival.

0: Sisintombi, DJ Remofa 100, we give him 100 out of 100.
1: Thank you.
2: Yeah.
1: Thank you.
0: Very, very, very mature DJ.
1: Yeah, man.
0: Nice music.
1: Thank you, sir.
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1: Tango.
3: Molom Tumbi. No Kulil. I Kulil and Fanwam Kulil. Ebonam na is inja indala and a 57 years. Right now, I'm dancing. It's cold in my area here in KZN, Herekwala. But I'm enjoying your song, Fanam. Keep it up. Thanks so much, Ntombi, for inviting Ukulele.
2: Ukulele, Fanam.
3: Are you Ukulele?
1: Thank you. Thank you, sir.
4: Maragumna and Shem, Ahumanati, Humanati, Honali Locola Radio 2000. As station Cesar must survive, Shem said, Des, Anarja Jeweler Twilling, Jealous Down. You're a Lavaha DJ. Happy Friday to everyone.
1: Honor.
5: Yes, it's going to be mega. It's Nevo here, all the way from Porch. I'd like to congratulate.

0: congratulate the brother out there for grady bookings or what.
1: Yeah,
0: it's a positive thing.
1: Yeah,
0: it shows that Radio 2000 to Sabat. So let me for very much what. Thank you.
2: Thank you, sir.
3: Kulile, you are the best, my man. Uvuso Kulumayo, Vusimpele, Ngala, Nyakem versus Tron in Free State. How you are shy, Antoine.
2: Oh, thank you.
1: That was absolutely amazing, Kulile.
2: Yeah, I'm looking at a whole lot of people are from Free State.
1: Yeah?
2: Well,
1: there's something there.
2: Hello, Free State.
1: So, from the Free State to KZN. We've got Uspiwe Sbiya from Ukhozi FM who just came to say hi. Hey, girl.
4: Hello, Dobby.
1: How are you?
4: I'm good.
1: You came all the way to visit us. We are so grateful. We are so happy and we love Ukhozi FM.
4: Thank you, Dobby.
1: Okay, so where can we... Okay, should I direct the people to your show or should I direct people to my... I'm not going to do that. But I just want you to know that we absolutely love you.
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1: for coming all the way to visit us here at Radio 2000.
4: Thank you so much, Domi, for everything. I love you. And I love Radio 2000. I love Ukhozi FM.
1: Yes, of course.
4: I love the people who always support us.
1: Yes, yes. I mean, we are family at the end of the day. It's all under the SABC umbrella. Please say hi to Umroza. She came to visit us the other day. Please say hi to Lady D.
4: Oh.
1: Please say hi to... I know Lady D is hosting a high tea
4: tomorrow, yes.
1: In Joburg.
4: Yes.
1: Oh, my goodness. I am so jealous. But you're going to take pictures and post, okay?
4: I will.
1: Spiwe, we definitely. Absolutely, absolutely love you. Thank you, Standa Sam.
4: Yeah, bonuses.
1: Oh,
4: cool.
1: My goodness. I don't get visitors, so I get very excited when people come into the studio just to say hi. Thank you, Kulile. Now we need to go because David Mashabela is coming up to give us the Royal Playground. Have a wonderful weekend and be safe on the roads, okay? Bye bye, Meskat.
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6: Thank you, Ndumbi and the team. Top stories at midday. Mpofu urges High Court to hold Ramaphosa accountable and caution as heavy rain hits Eastern Cape. Good afternoon, I'm Kulufelo Defo. MKP lawyer advocate Dali Mpofu says the Western Cape High Court must not allow President Cyril Ramaphosa to run away from accountability. Mpofu told the court that the president has a case to answer on the Parapara theft, adding that the review is just his delaying tactic to avoid accountability. Section 89 independent panel report has found that there is a prima facie evidence that the president may have committed a serious violation of his oath of office. Mpofu says the president must answer.
7: Where did the dollars come from? Who sent Rhoda to Namibia, to no man's land? Who tortured those workers? What happened to General Mfazi? Who poisoned him? What happened to so-called Mr. Ndlovu, Mr. Hazim, who arrived here on 2019 on Christmas carrying dollars, knowing exactly how many buffaloes he needed and how much they cost?
6: Let's remain in court. IPID investigator Nomsa Masugu has conceded that accused number 6, Johan Maree Eksteen, is unlikely to evade trial after voluntarily returning to South Africa to face the charges. Eksteen is among 6 people, including suspended EMPD Deputy Chief Julius Mkhwanazi, who are applying for bail in connection with the 2022 murder of Brakpan resident Emmanuel Mbense. Masugu elaborates.
8: Applicant number 6 was connected to Soteni. For her, that is something that is a red flag, because now Soteni's involvement in the murder of Marius was concerning as to how did it transpire.
6: A 44-year-old police sergeant attached to the Secunda Flying Squad has been arrested in connection with a diesel truck hijacking incident that occurred in Bethal, Mpumalanga in May. Provincial police spokesperson Mavela Masondo says 4 other suspects allegedly involved in the crime were arrested, and their investigations reveal that the sergeant was also part in the planning of the hijacking. Masondo says the suspect is expected to appear at the Bethal Magistrates Court on Monday.
9: It is reported that the diesel truck was hijacked in Bethal on the 2nd of May 2026. The case was escalated from Mpumalanga Provincial Organized Crime Investigation Unit for further investigation. Investigation revealed that a police officer may have been involved in the planning of the hijacking.
6: The Eastern Cape Transport Department has urged motorists to exercise extreme caution due to the heavy rain falling in parts of the province. The downpours have resulted in wet and slippery roads, reduced visibility and an increased risk of crashes. Department spokesperson Unathi Bingqose has cautioned motorists to avoid crossing low-lying bridges where water levels are rising or flowing across the road and to never attempt to drive through flooded sections.
10: Our message is therefore not only about cautious behind the wheel, but about making responsible decisions before getting onto the road. If conditions are deteriorating, give yourself permission to delay the journey. We will continue to monitor the situation closely and communicate where there is or are disruptions.
6: On the market, the rand is trading at 15 rand 96 cents to the US dollar. It remains at 21.61 cents to pound sterling. It's still at 18 rand 58 cents to the euro. Looking at commodities, gold is trading at $4,474. Platinum is at $1,816 per ounce. Brent crude oil is at $95.11 a barrel. Recapping the top story at midday, MKP lawyer advocate Dalimpofu says the Western Cape High Court must not allow President Cyril Ramaphosa to run away from accountability. Next updates at 1 for Radio 2000 News. Welcome to the Royal Playground. I'm Kulufelo Defo.
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together with Fiso in this one. Robbie Malinga, baby Nguelo. It's you. Is that a direct translation? Good afternoon and welcome to the Royal Playground. It's the Friday edition of the show. You know, it smells like it. It tastes like it. It must be a Friday. Yeah, it's a nice rainy Friday. You know, we welcome the rain. Maripula! We just hope it won't be a horrible one that just never ends and then leads to floods. Must just be nice and gentle, eh? We must take it easy. So we appreciate the rain. It's clearly the first rain of spring. This is the kind of water arrangement that we want. Not the... our country has its own problems, eh? I hope you're well. Certainly hope the family is well. Everybody in your neighborhood are doing okay. We're going to have a fun show as always. It features Mele Boskobela somewhere in there. So be on the lookout for that. And Ungo will be Iazo as well to hang out with us. We'll be talking about all sorts of things. But you know, it's Mjolo Friday. And today I have an issue. And really, I'm wondering about how you've navigated through some of these things. You know how South Africa has all these different, cultural groups of kind from Bapedi, le Batswana, le Mazulu. And very often, Maushela, you don't consider those small details. You just walk straight into it. There you are, Upizi, Umpedu, Mashabela, Upizi, Nosisi, Umzulu, and Egunotando, all fire. And then there's these things that you come across that you don't understand. All sorts. I'm talking about cultural clashes that you're going to find somewhere. Say you want to get married. Say you have a child. And there's a naming of a child. So I'm really wondering if you've dealt with that. You've navigated through it. Or you were the uncle in the setup where you had to bring some order. You had to remind them. Because very often you're told, how do they do things? Eh? You just have a child now. But now you have to ask. And then you're told, no, tina senzi kanjalo. So we're not going to listen to them. They must listen to us. Tell us your situation. 060-584-2250. You know, Mjolo always comes with its own stuff. And today we're trying to find out how your Zulu family managed with the vendor family, and all is well, or you're still going through the rigmarole of making sure that there's harmony between these different cultural groupings. Here's Shade by your side. You're on 2000. Thanks for listening.

0: 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Welcome to the show. 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
0: Today on the show, we are trying to find out how, your culture and your background, your cultural identity has had an effect on your mjolo, whether positive or negative, where you came with into Zenu from wherever you come from and you bring them to this family. And when you arrive, everyone is shocked at how you do things. Everyone is trying to understand that we don't do this. And this is what these people want from us. I'll tell you, Ndebele people, from a distance, I saw how we married into Ndebele family. And I was shocked at the number of blankets that had to be bought. I was shocked to the core. I couldn't believe it. I'm not judging. I'm just acknowledging the shock that I experienced. And I'm curious to know how you've navigated through your mjolo and maybe marriage, and how you just found you had a culture shock that till today you're still thinking about. 0605842250. Listen to this voice note.
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0: you so much. 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
1: Ba ro sepela go bona. Na re ga mo Eastern Cape ga mo David Mashabela. Kimi City. The traditional re tseba ba bangwanya na ba totisa ba tisa mpa or something like that. Motho go kona le nna bo dira bona ba di.
0: Well, hey David, e botatanyana to lena you communicate ka go ha yo re. How do we go be le lo thaola ka go? Because bona ba ra ba di tsiwe. Mara for today ke tano remain anonymous. Ke anony from somewhere in South Africa, David Mashabela. Yeah, boy.
2: He's from Limps in Limpopo, and it says impregnated a lady in the Eastern Cape, and that's where he's based. And tells this lady that the way he knows things is that her family are the ones that are supposed to go to his family to say, your son has done this thing to our daughter. And says that's what they were waiting for and expecting to happen. And the lady in question said, no, they don't do that. That's not going to happen because they don't do that. So now the family, his family, are saying, so what happens next? Because we want to hlawula ngwana, but they must first bring the stomach. And I know exactly you know what I mean. So ntse ba tlise mpa ba tlo bega gore ngwana lona o sentse ngwana a rona. And that's what he's saying. And this lady said, no, we don't do that. And then what? What happens then? And I have a feeling also some people will, because we don't know, you meet a Xhosa lady, you don't know what's going on in that culture. It's easy for someone to just lie to you and say, no, we do that, we don't do that, we do that. And now you end up with wrong information as well. So this is also an opportunity for us to learn and be educated and be corrected in some of these things. If you know something that you feel we don't quite understand, there's also an opportunity for you to teach us. Another thing I want us to get right, because I notice we get a lot of voice notes about this, and some of them we ask very kindly that we get the language right. Yeah, because, you know, we call different, cultural groups incorrectly. So we want to correct this. So when you send a voice note, you say it right. For the Nguni, you say Ama Agir. And then the Sotos, you say Ba, Bapedi, Batswana. And the Tsonga and Venda, you can say Ba. It becomes easier that way. I know it's tricky, and we have sensitivities, man. And we don't want to step on anyone's toes. It's not necessary. Give Rita Haman. So keep those voice notes coming. Let's learn from you. What was your culture shock in your Mjolo? Where you found something out and it's like, really? Is that how you guys do it? I didn't know. I probably wouldn't have married you if I knew this.

0: you, Deva. May now go back to the biggest cultural shock that I didn't know of. So, my husband is from the Polokwane area, but they reside within the Pretoria vicinity. But for me, the biggest shock was when they said, after I've lost my mom the day before, we were going to bury her. That broke me because my husband could not be part of the proceedings from the church going to the graveyard. So, yeah,
1: Wow.
0: big culture shock for me.
1: She was told that Umkhwenyana is not allowed to see the mother-in-law's casket, and as a result, she couldn't. The husband couldn't get involved in these proceedings, and clearly, she wasn't happy about it. La la la. See, we're learning. I didn't know that. I didn't know that important detail. Send your voice note 060-584-2250. We'll be connecting with Lebose Kobela in a little bit.
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4: Yo, Mdeva. This thing of onyalelana different cultures. I was left very shocked and very angry recently when I was part of the delegation for my brother's Mahadi. We understand that we are different and people do different things differently, but ufika kwa gobeledi demands or no. I reach a kotua rena renyaka this renyaka that, whereas rena ritzvari fedite. And what worried me and really got me angry is that in those cultural differences, then people forget that we are here to unite two people in love and to unite two families, and they make it so much about the differences and undermining each other or kubukisa each other that it becomes so sour. And we forget that this is the foundation that we're giving these two people that are marrying into each other. And the two families starting on a sour note.
1: Absolutely.
4: That's the only thing that I found to be really, really disappointing when you went through that process.
1: 100%. I fully agree with you because these things, these cultural differences can end up leaving a very bad taste in your mouth. Because this is supposed to be a joyous experience where two people are coming together. It's a labora negotiation, and it ends up turning very ugly because of some uncle who has this strong belief. But then again, a point that always comes through in really what I've just said is then somebody means somebody has to compromise, and that becomes another discussion, really. But yes, it's easy for you. You don't know. You walk into this meeting and you're shocked to the core that you feel hot by us. Telela Lavanta Sambin. Hey, what's up, my ying? Go, Mele, what's up, Mele?

0: don't know how I would feel if I was listening to myself and I sounded that good. I have no idea how I would feel. Mes Romel.
1: Erra.
0: I don't know how I would feel.
1: We will never know how it, but it's soothing. It's literally soothing to the heart, and we often stand in awe, you know, of when the will of God is happening.
0: That's all that matters. I hope you're well. I hope the family is well.
1: Good afternoon. I am doing well, and greetings to the family. I'm doing well. I'm doing well.
0: That's all that matters. Kiabona, you're on this incredible lineup. Yama Kufi, how Ausi.
1: Yeah.
0: Ausi.
1: So it's making getting to the African cultural festival. It's really happening, so it's beautiful.
0: Amazing. And when you get a call like that, because Makufi is not a small event, surely it must feel special, right?
1: It is very special. It is very special. I remember when I started around 96, like everybody knowing Lebo Kobe, the Lion of Judah.
0: Yes.
1: And I remember having that call, you know, to grace the stage, you know, then it felt amazing. And it's amazing how the same feeling, you know, still comes every year. Whenever you get that call, you know, it feels really amazing. You feel like an important person.
0: Do you know who else is performing on your stage?
1: I know on my stage I have Dr. Winnie Mashaba, Apo Teboho, Muruti, and Teboho Moloi. I know that they are there. The amazing William Tata, William Tata is going to be there. And there's also Ntate Jabu Shongwane, you know, so Bo Andy Sombasa, so Bo Puleng Match. So it's an amazing stage. It's an amazing time of fellowship. And it's literally going to be amazing.
0: Incredible.
1: And there's minister folks.
0: Absolutely. And when is your show? When is it happening? Which day?
1: So it's happening on the 13th of September. It's at the All Grey Convention Center, and that's where we're going to be at. So 13th September, just next week, you know, get yourself ready to come and worship. I know the lineup is amazing from during the week, but you know what? I don't think you want to miss the 13th, you know, the Sunday. Just when you come to church, if you do not go to church, we'll fellowship together.
0: And I'm told I should ask you, what type of show do you do? I don't expect it to be a pop show.
1: Wow. I think my rehearsal, the song selection that we had is literally amazing. And I believe that it because it's ministering to me, I know that it's going to minister to other people.
0: Absolutely.
1: It needs to start with me, before it goes to everybody. So it needs to start with me. I must feel it. I must know that God is at work. And, so it's going to be beautiful.
0: I wish you well, ma'am. Thank you so much. Should come hang out with us here in the studio soon, eh?
1: Definitely. I'll come home.
0: Absolutely. There you have it, eh? Makufe this coming weekend. And make sure you're a part of it. The weekend after this one, of course. So we get it right. Radio 2000, our music, your memories. We're back after this.
2: 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Just like birthdays come with a... 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

0: Pila Koshin, Utagwe Utando. I don't know if you've ever suffered this problem of being drunk in love. Like drunk. You see yourself doing things like, normally I wouldn't do this. No, this is unlike me. But I wouldn't buy this thing. But you're busy buying it. Hey, you're moving town. Utagwe Utando, ask his one about.
1: Olele Bramdeva, Sandawana, Short Member. I never ache, Magadiche, you do get a more. Lele Camo set her massemola warm wake. Oh, Elegano Felilija on Yala, but Elisadra a white wedding.
0: Evan.
1: A valley regarded as a couple. Less funny, I'll change up until Lidira white wedding. And we'll have a repeat lady loja the Sito Savarena. Anonymous from Kasi.
0: Anonymous is saying clearly where he's from. He makes reference to Amasemola. You can't even change surnames if you haven't done a white wedding. That's the story. Yeah, but nah. I didn't know that. Man, it sounds like it comes from a specific corner of Limpopo, this issue. Says no, you're not done, you're not married yet until you have a white wedding. Last time I checked, that was an English tradition.
2: Good day, Mr. Mashabela and the producers. Today I like to remain anonymous. In my case, when I gave birth to my son, my future mother-in-law, at that time I was still a girlfriend and wanted to give my son a name, and I refused. I did not even want to know the name, because sometimes in the family they give a son or a daughter this kissing name, Boditsi Etsi.

0: uvelaphi, eish, all this silo, all this kind of names, and I did not want my children to carry a name that will be cursing, like the child is Madimabi. I just said, no, can I please name my kids? And I'm glad they respected me for that. This is Anonza for today.
1: Thank you so much, Anonza. Yeah, I know. The naming can be an issue. I can imagine you've probably dealt with that, eh? Where, umalum, spell umalum, move for the name umtuan. And then he comes there with some name you don't agree with.
2: Hey. Never. Shabuzit.
1: Eita.
2: Nagi shabu, bra. Hey, nagi mupedi. Kidirile wana ndevele. Bamtanga. Hey, zalaga magala lena. Ta first born, babu lagata vacha utlaola. Or sandre utlaola. Hey, una regular regal sunlight bath soap. Legadi vas lab.
1: He says he was shocked when firstborn he had to shower, and they were making him buy sunlight and washing racks. That's how it's done, my man. Let's find out what's happening around the world. It's news time, 1 o'clock.
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4: Thank you, King. Top stories. The Sawampofu opposes that the Parapara report be set aside and two people pulled alive from Nepal hydropower tunnel. Good afternoon. I'm Kulufelo Defo. MKP lawyer advocate Dalimpofu has argued that the Western Cape High Court doesn't have jurisdiction to review and set aside the Section 89 independent panel report as President Cyril Ramaphosa's application. Mpofu says the court can't do that after the Constitutional Court ordered the National Assembly to establish an impeachment committee based on the report. Earlier, the president's lawyers have argued that the report is flawed and that the independent panel erred in its mandate and applied the wrong legal standard with no interrogation of the evidence before it, which remain untested. Mpofu says setting it aside would undermine the ruling of the highest court in the land.
5: This court, therefore, is not in a position in terms of our scheme of democracy to say when the Constitutional Court tells you that the panel is to determine whether there's a case to answer, to say no, the Constitutional Court doesn't know what it's doing. Where would this court get the power to do that?
4: In election news. Some nominated candidates of the ANC in the Northwest are calling for the party to rectify its nomination list. They say some of the candidates on the list were not elected at the community meetings as required by the party. Instead, the party imposed councillor candidates on them. They further say they meet all the requirements outlined by the party, namely to have matric and no criminal record. Ulebogeng Tlame is a nominated candidate of Ward 12 in Ratlou local municipality, while Mutusi Musi is from Ward 7 in Kagisano Molopo local municipality.
6: I am candidate that emerged from a community meeting, and then I'm surprised that when the outcome of last BGM come, the name that come is name that we never expected. Then community becomes surprised.
7: As the community of Ward 7 know that I was the one they elected, and then I am the one that has top vote. But the problem is, now, the name that is appears on the list of the IEC, that is not my name.
4: Disaster management teams have been activated in the southern parts of KwaZulu-Natal as severe thunderstorms are expected to affect that part of the province. Provincial COGTA spokesperson Sboniso Mgadi.
8: The municipalities that are affected include the Reinkonyeni, Umdoni, Umzumbe, Umuzwabantu, Umzimkhulu, Johannes Phumane Phumula, and Dr. Nkosazana Dlamini Zuma Municipality. MSC for COGTA, Reverend Buthelezi, has urged communities to remain vigilant as this weather condition could cause flooding, infrastructure damage, and other dangerous conditions. We further urge communities to adhere to the weather warning and follow all the necessary safety measures.
4: In news further afield, two workers have been rescued alive from a blocked hydropower tunnel in Nepal 9 days after they were trapped by debris from a deadly flash flood that devastated an area on the border with Tibet. More than 1,200 people are known to have died in the floods that hit when part of a glacier collapsed last week. Here's the BBC's Faninder Dahal, who has been following the rescue operation. He's reporting from the capital, Kathmandu.
9: One was a mechanical engineer and another was a mechanical foreman. They have been airlifted to Kathmandu for treatment. We have been told that one has sustained minor injuries while the other is kept in intensive care unit because of his wounds on legs and waist. Officials yesterday told me that they were active in conducting rescue operations in at least 7 tunnels of different power stations.
4: On the market, the rand is trading at 15.96 rand to the US dollar. It is still at 21.61 cents to pound sterling, 18.58 rand to the euro. Gold is trading at 4,474. Platinum is at $1,816 per ounce, while Brent crude oil is at 95.11 a barrel. Recapping the top story at 1, MKP lawyer advocate Dalim Bofu has argued that the Western Cape High Court doesn't have jurisdiction to review and set aside the Section 89 independent panel report as President Cyril Ramaphosa's application. Next updates at 2 for Radio 2000 News. I'm Kolofelo Tefo.
1: Kolofelo.
4: Hey.
1: Oh, Gran.
4: I'm good.
1: It's Gran. I know you had plans this weekend, Kolo.
4: Hi, Bo.
1: I know.
4: Are
1: all
4: you
1: about
4: a prophet?
1: It. No, I can't. It's my fella quid. I know.
4: Oh, my God.
1: My fella quid. Naki ki prophet stela ki awozor mewa ko front opposite. Wa mitzola wa di ap, wa di tlako tsentsu.
4: You know?
1: Yeah, now we talk about how. We all have some neighbor who wears black shoes.
4: You know, you just add things and make us fight with our neighbors.
1: Exactly. I wanted to say, don't go anywhere this weekend.
4: Hi. Oh, yes, of course. Of
1: I
4: course.
1: Know you have plans, eh?
4: Yeah, no, I did.
1: Oh, no, you're haika.
4: I was not going to do that. It's other not, things.
1: It's not your thing.
4: Yeah, no.
1: Yeah, but no. Dula stel, eh?
4: Yeah, no, Eriki Dula stel.
1: But Orange Level 5 warning
4: sure.
1: Has been issued.
4: And you can see outside, man, David, that it's bad.
1: Exactly. Yeah. It comes with thunderstorm, hail, and some flooding in some areas.
4: Yeah. And then the next thing will be blaming the government. Remember what happened with that issue where they warned about snowfall?
1: Uh-huh.
4: Yeah.
1: Yes, and
4: people
1: we traveled,
4: were stuck.
1: We traveled to KZN. I'm not a and then we were shocked.
4: Yeah.
1: Yeah. The guys were planning on
4: Lesotho. Hey, noted.
1: But the temperatures in Lesotho will plummet significantly.
4: Yeah.
1: And with some snow in the higher parts of the mountain peaks. Hey, do last day.
4: So bona pambili.
1: And I know you won't listen to me, but at least I told
4: no,
1: you.
4: No, I am. Okay. I am. I take it very serious.
1: All right.
4: Yes.
1: Because hey, I'm munati ke munati.
4: Munati ke munati.
1: Yeah, well, weather. We'll wear a jacket.
4: No, plus I'm working, so yeah, in save the weather.
1: You'll come here.
4: Yeah.
1: Even coming here can be a problem. We'll talk later, man. Sharp.
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4: 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Be there.

0: It's a Crusaders classic, this one. Street Live, Radio 2000, Our Music, Your Memories. A bit of a remixed version of the idea. We'll be talking to Ngobi Yazo in a little bit. He's bringing his music, I Have Mine. We'll see who's got better tasty music. However, you know, while we do that, you know, our discussion must continue. We're talking about a culture shock. Yamjolo. When you had to meet the family, when you had to interact with your partner's very different cultural beliefs and how they do things, and you were just shocked. Share with us, what do you know?
1: Hi, David.
0: Hello, ma'am.
1: Theta no anonymous, ndicela ukulungisa elaleji lithi kulamfana umXhosa akasiwa xa ekhulelisiwe. 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That's how it goes.
0: That's what I thought. She wants to correct, you know, the gentleman had called and said impregnated a lady in the Eastern Cape, and the lady said we basically do nothing. Because he thought, as far as he knows, her family must go to his family. And so they make them aware of this thing that has taken place. And the lady said, no, we don't do that. So she's correcting that. It's like, no, it doesn't work that way. Something has to be done. A family has to go. A lady in the family has to be appointed to be the one that makes sure that the message is well received or is sent. I knew there was something was wrong with that one.
2: Hi, David. Neo Entle here.
0: Hello, Neo.
2: Wabana well, topic ya how ya today. Yeah, no. Amandebele. Those people ba batla di blankets tsa bokukwa mamang a tlokofetseng ningning le bo rakhulwa. Oh my goodness. But yeah, lovely show as always. Thank you, Bramdeva.
0: It does shock a lot of people. I've asked about it as well, and I was told that's how we do it. We have to respect the way we do things. Basically, acknowledging, you know, the people that gave birth to this daughter or the son that you're about to marry. And those people are not one, they're not two. It's an entire family history that has to be respected, and I completely get it. So, yeah, be aware, hey? You're going to pay.

0: Their parents gave him a different name. They didn't say Umngobiyazi. Never. They did not say that. And that's the name he goes by. Awuthiya Mukren.
1: Hayi sikhona kakhulu njani.
0: I'm right, man.
1: Yebo, yebo,
0: that's not what the parents said.
1: Actually, they did.
0: Correct
1: that. So Umngobiyazi. Umngobi is my real name.
0: Okay.
1: Yes.
0: Yeah.
1: And then Yazo comes from Isithakazelo Mbuyazi.
0: Ah.
1: So my grandmother used to call me Uyazo.
0: Oh, that's
1: yes,
0: what happened.
1: Yes, he used to call me Uyazo. So, and then when ngifakaleli igama on Umngobiyazi, it was me ukuthi mangabe ngidlala grade umsakazi ethi lengoma ekade ihlala manje keke eka Umngobiyazi azi ukuthi lo mnqobo wala ekhaya.
0: Ah, there we go. Now yeah, it makes yeah, sense. Yeah. Obhalela vele Linda Sibiya
1: vele. Ngakhebi impela kunjalo.
0: We're going to celebrate your music out here, celebrate what you've done. Yes. This song, which project is it from?
1: It's from Imbi.
0: Ah, okay.
1: Yes, it's from a project, Imbi. It's my second album.
0: Mm.
1: Yes, yes, Imbi. I keep on in 2020.
0: Listen to that.
1: Yes,
0: seen
1: yes,
0: us busy
1: yes.
0: In COVID.
1: Yo,
0: when we are
1: busy, you have hung umsebenzi. Yebo, yebo, yebo. Yeah, fika vele sengqedile iCovid.
0: Oh, so early
1: yes,
0: in the year.
1: Early
0: yes.
1: in the year, yeah, yeah, yeah.
0: And so far, when you look at this career that you've chosen, do you think you made the right decision?
1: Yes. Yes, I made the right decision,
0: yeah.
1: You know, because ngenza into engiyithandayo at the end of the day.
0: Yeah.
1: You know, umculo like art overall, into engiyithandayo from ngimncane bengithanda umculo acting, bekuhlangene eziningi izinto ebengiyithanda nje, but eyithinta i-art even ukudweba painting.
0: Yeah, my dog.
1: You know, yeah, yeah, yeah.
0: Oh, just so, an all-round artist.
1: Yeah, yeah, yeah. Izinto ebengiyithanda. Yo, so I don't think I made a mistake.
0: Uh-uh.
1: I don't think I made a mistake. I'm in the right space.
0: I ask this because with your many talents, you could have you could be on Generations now.
1: Yeah, yeah, yeah.
0: You could have done any of those talents,
1: yes,
0: but
1: yes.
0: You followed this one and gave this one more attention. Was there a reason for that?
1: Hey, you know, music, I think you want to change things. I'm got cool, you know.
0: Yeah.
1: Because I remember when we, this is a tertiary in Durban, I was studying acting.
0: Yeah.
1: You know, we were doing acting with this was like we talk went on top of the actors, oh wise men in Nube, see song. So mangabe senza lelo kuzana. Acting, bese ngirecorda i-album
0: on the side.
1: On the side, mangirecorda i-album, ngithi ngiyayikhipha nje. I remember ngangiyiposte on YouTube,
0: okay,
1: and then it caught fire.
0: Ah,
1: and then that's where I was like, acting, let me focus this side now. Yeah, so kwenzeka kanjalo
0: because blame alomlilo lo.
1: Yeah, ilomlilo lo wenzeka lapha ekuqaleni, and then ngase ngifocuse ku music because I remember abo wise men be like, ngqoba ucule nini. And ngiyabatshela, no one knew ukuthi I can sing because besifike actwa ngapha but umnqobo uhamba buya aye studio ayo recorda ngale, and I'm not talking about that side kubona,
0: yes,
1: we understand,
0: yes, yes.
1: And then laba bangazela ku music, I'm not talking about the acting side, yes. Ukuthi I also act. Wow. We are both. So,
0: we'll,
1: yeah.
0: we'll talk more about it and also celebrate some of the songs and the music you enjoy. And let's go for a quick ad break.
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0: He's right here with us, Mngobuyazo, Radio 2000, our music, your memories. He brought his music, I have mine, we see who's got better taste in music. Atiyah, what music do you enjoy?
1: Hey, different genres, I'll lie to you. I listen to good music. If ingoma imnandi, I don't choose like ngama genre ukuthi I will listen to this genre. No. Ngilalela like across. You will find me here listening to reggae. You will find me listening to umaskandi.
0: Yes.
1: You know, old jazz, wow. You know, African jazz.
0: Yes.
1: Yeah.
0: Do you is there a music type that you go to for inspiration or for different things? Say you go to jazz because you want to relax. You go to this because you want to do that.
1: Yes.
0: What is your relationship with music in that regard?
1: In that regard, it depends on the song and the beat, the instrumental that I got in that time.
0: Okay.
1: You know, because you will find me listening to Ladysmith Black Mambazo because maybe the song that I'm doing that time needs harmony.
0: Oh.
1: You know, now
0: so you, I need inspiration
1: to draw an inspiration because Mambazo, they have those beautiful harmonies. So it's that, you know, mangabe ifuna those beautiful melodies, mangula long, I know ukuthi kumele sithole uBaba Oliver Mtukudzi sifake the Leo Flair Baba Jabukanyeni.
0: Yes. All right, let's find out. You bringing your song, I have mine.
1: Okay.
0: We'll see who's got a better song.
1: All right.
0: Why this artist? And tell us who is it?
1: Uzola.
0: Why Zola?
1: Zola 7. Zola 7 is a legend. You know, Zola 7 is a legend. This song in Klezing Isho, I always tell people, ukuthi, in South Africa, I gagabi koningoma, a well written like this one. It stars. It stars. I was like, this song is well written.
0: Wow.
1: The way abiza ngakhona abangani bakhe akhule nabo, you know, and those names ngabo nasenkululu. Oh, it's names engwazi. Oh,
0: Usbu.
1: Oh, bravo. I'm like, yes.
0: So you eventually found out who these people are. Eh?
1: Yes.
0: Mine is Brenda Fassie's Weekend Special. Let's see who's got a better song, eh? Start calling us now, 086-000-2479. 26 after 1. You're on 2000.

0: You gotta love it, eh? I'm having a free concert here. You're giving me this performance, eh?
1: Yeah, my boy.
0: You know this song backwards.
1: Yeah. I've listened to this song. I can go, man. There is no song well written like this
0: like
1: song.
0: Like this, eh?
1: Yeah.
0: But I have a feeling it means way more to you than just the melody. There's something about the words that really speak to you.
1: Inspiration.
0: Yeah.
1: I'm gonna shine in the dark like the stars of Sugu. Sing all day in Jengenyon Zezulu. This song inspired me in many ways, you know.
0: Is it before the music, or was your journey already taking off?
1: No. It's before. Long before.
0: So I was born.
1: Yeah, I won't lie to you. It inspires me till this day. It's still on my playlist.
0: Yeah. Listen to this line. It's like yesterday's performance, doctor. Bricks asikona
1: mhlawu beki already. Qina ndode ekhaya babheke wena. Famous line.
0: It speaks to you, eh?
1: Namanje, even you will see even on social media, people, they still quote this line.
0: Yeah.
1: Qina ndode ekhaya babheke wena. It's a very, very famous line. Kufana no line gas Java, like a quotable line us Java and awati. Unkulunkule muhle njalo. Trust me.
0: Wow, man. I did say we celebrated the music you enjoy. Let me let it finish.

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1: Ngobi says we can end the show.
2: We can end the show.
1: You're good. You're good.
2: You.
1: Let's find out. There are people who want to talk about this cultural clash. Let's find out. Can't what's wrong with my WhatsApp machine today? You know what? We'll fix it. My song.

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1: No. Awubuyeke lapha la ku Stars. It's a very nice song. It's a very nice song.
0: That's for Bonga. Hi.
2: Endeavor.
0: Shabuzet.
2: Ngimnanda uthem.
0: It's great. Umnqobi is here. Umnqobi was.
2: Umnqobi kunjani?
1: Siyaphila njani?
2: Mfethu, uyazi ke mfethu. Ngale awuthile umzolizo whitewash.
1: Yebo.
0: Usho kanjalo isikose pirate. Amakhulu amaningi. We'll see what happens. Thank you so much. Already you got a vote, my man. You're on 2000. Hi. Imagazo, hi.
3: Hello, Deja.
0: How are you, ma'am? It's grand. Which song are you going with?
3: Bona,
0: I can end the show.
1: Exactly.
0: Oh, my daughter. Fala. Pascal.
4: Sure.
0: Hey, Ted, I'm not alone today. I'm with them where we are today.
4: Look
0: at you, you brought me a first time call.
4: I was praying be online. Yo, I'm so happy.
0: Wow.
4: I love your show.
0: Thank you.
4: I don't even know what to say. You know, I'm even shaking like I lost my business on COVID. I used to hire my ex-convict in work. I second chance. COVID young destroy. But what made that album? I used to listen to Kulune. I don't even know what to say. I'm so happy.
0: It's great. Which one are you going with? Is Brenda Fassie losing this one?
1: Brenda Fassie is losing this one.
0: Slindile, hi.
5: Hi, Ndlamkeza.
0: How are you?
5: I'm good, and you?
0: I'm great, thank you. Mngobi's right here. Thank you so much.
1: Thank
0: wow.
1: you.
0: Yeah, we are tanda, Mari. How do you feel when someone, like the gentleman that called us earlier, sees you the same way you saw Zola when you were still young?
1: Hey, but I'm from Kalanga. Till this day, impalo engi palayo mfowethu kwabanye abantu ifika ngale ndlela, you know, ngisuke ngayitshela ukuthi noma ngokuqala music I never thought it will get this big, you understand, where I fill up shows amangabe ngithi abantu sikanganeni and then bafike sigcwalisa ama shows. I've never thought iyofika in that level.
0: Amazing,
1: so till this day sangithusa,
0: you
1: know, even my team knows ukuthi mangabe njalo makuvulwa ikhethini on my event and then getting vula mehlo kugcwele.
0: Yeah.
1: And it's
0: yeah.
1: just me alone. Yes. And then so kuhle singijabulisa kakhulu.
0: Amazing, eh? Well, he's right here. We're celebrating his music. Sabela after this.
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0: In case you just joined us, we're also talking about, you know, the cultural clash that you get shocked by when you are in umjolo and you're dating someone who comes from, you know, AmaZulu or who comes from Bapedi, and you're shocked by the way they do things and you don't believe it. Listen to this voice note.
11: Good afternoon, Tata Mashabela. Good afternoon.
0: Shosho.
11: My father is Xhosa.
0: Okay.
11: My mother is Mopedi.
0: Mm.
11: They both grew up in Soweto. My mother was born and bred in Soweto. In all generations, yeah. My uncles, my granddads, even now my cousins, we marry in different cultures. Mm. We're dating in different cultures. The only thing that one needs to do when you go into that culture is to at least do like they say in the Bible when they say, Simon Peter says, teach me your ways and let me teach you my ways.
0: Mm-hmm. Mm.
11: So you come into our culture, you want to marry into our culture. What do you do? Let the woman teach you how we do things.
0: Yeah.
11: I want to get married to you. What should I do? Let her be the one that walks you through the process so that you don't think that these people may be taking you for granted. Mm. They're not taking you for granted. That is how they do it. And then once you're done, you'll teach her your culture in the long run.
0: There you have it. Eh? Mm. Good one.
1: It's a good one.
0: Teach me your ways.
1: Yeah, teach me your ways. I'll teach you mine.
0: Listen yeah. to this one.
12: Good day, David and the listeners.
0: Hey, Tara.
12: Yeah, David, you'll be surprised things that we do in the name of love. Taro, Hono, Tomoyo believes just to satisfy the next person. Doing things that you don't believe in for the sake of love and for the sake of happiness and peace. So, yeah, sacrifice the thing, fellow, in a relationship. Yeah, so, thank you very much, David.
0: Ulimele.

0: Aí, Kevin. Yeah, hey, topic I call it none. For the first time in Ghana, Radio 2000. Yeah, basically, it's in the highlight, the booty. Same by Jay Labangazi, what he has Monday, really. Velemina, Uncle Missan, and Oma. No malum fast one, as cool Missan, and what we see into even Nanga Feneral Yake Valley. Yes, I can participate there and there, Mara. And in the coffee, I can give one very in Jano. No father, me. Our cool Missan, no baba. Now, generally, against next. Generally, in Gababa, my gets next.
1: Wow.
0: In Jalo.
1: Hey, man.
0: In Jalo's K2. Yeah, your names remind of a close culture. If Umako to Kenya and Sanga Bizana no Kunye Lapa Lapo Kunyo told our was with Pachela Mango or Pachel Kunisona.
1: Exactly. Batungis.
0: What on Angelo?
1: Eh, Matot. Batungis. Finra.
2: Finra got Basabuti, good name fish on that side. Also, if we born.
1: Twangis. We are born when we conclude a
2: gaja.
1: It's not. It's tradition, yeah, bo. But you're not supposed to see the mother as in Lord. And she's not supposed to see the father who's passed on. Look at us.
2: Hey!
1: We both reacted. Eh?
2: Hey.
1: Amazing. You know, this is your song. I want us to respect it correctly and only talk about it after this.
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0: reason you were not performing it?
1: I don't know. Like, Benghlezi njengayifaki. Yeah, just ngiyakhohlwa ukuyifaka. Can people they really love the song?
0: Yeah.
1: Yeah, bo. But ke kulaba zobe bese Gold Reef, abantu ngempela abafike lapha Gold Reef mhla 26 and sifike ke sicule zonke lezi ngoma manje.
0: Including this one.
1: Including this one negolide khona nekuthi igolide nayo eyaye khona abantu babethanda. I've never performed it. So zobe zikhona zonke from my first album till the last album engiyikhiphe this year.
0: What is the most common reaction you get about your music? What do people say?
1: Writing. Kakhulukazi, yeah, abantu bahlezi bencoma like my writing,
0: yeah.
1: You know, and the concept engihlezi ngibhala ngawo, indlela aphilisa ngayo abantu, you know. Mm-hmm. 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You know, so yeah, yeah, yeah.
0: Mm. And in terms of the melodies and the arrangements, who do you work with?
1: Funny thing is, I produce for myself.
0: All this?
1: Yeah. I produce for myself, and then I will outsource. Like in this song, Isabella, Gwangangalele Nyinsizwa Sethekwini bass guitar, because I needed that bass guitar. On the song, so I will outsource abantu abaz session musicians. Bafike bazongidlalela those specific.
0: But Thola says so, Peggy.
1: I suke seyiphelele ibeat, and then ngeke sengidinga like ibass ukuthi ayingifakele le bass le. So yeah.
0: I saw you reacted to this little bit here.
1: Mm.
0: This.
1: And I was shocked in my hands and because I thought like Udlaluma ubase wa maskandi kuphela. And then why yenza yayichess? I'm like, ooh, yeah.
0: Yonale. I know how it goes in studios. Yonale.
1: Yonale, okay, right.
0: Ungayipinda. Oh, this is with a bass.
1: This is a bass.
0: Wow. The low
1: yeah,
0: notes.
1: Low. Oh, yeah. The high notes.
0: Wow. Amazing, eh?
1: Yeah.
0: Your next song, what is it?
1: Shade. Shade. Oh, Oliver Mtukudzi. Oliver.
0: Do you know, I like it when I look at someone and they like the song and they close their eyes.
1: Yeah.
0: You do that.
1: Yeah.

0: Great choice, man. I have CJB with The Boss Is Back. Mm-hmm. I'm taking you back to the 80s when bubblegum ruled the streets of South Africa. Mm. That's where I'm taking you. I'm selling my song long before I play it.
1: Yeah, and I see that.
0: So I get votes now. You can start calling us now on 0860002479. But now let's find out what's happening around the world. It's 2 o'clock news time.
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4: Thank you, King. Top stories: the Sawa Didiza dismisses MKP's request and TNPD officer and wife denied bail. Good afternoon, I'm Kulufelo Defo. National Assembly Speaker Toko Didiza has rejected the Umkhonto weSizwe Party's call for the removal of Section 89 Impeachment Committee Chairperson Makashule Ghana. The MKP requested Didiza to review and set aside Ghana's election, arguing that the committee's credibility had been compromised. This is after the committee revoked its recommendation of advocate Thandazani Madonsela's name as its evidence leader. Parliament's spokesperson Moloto Mothapo.
5: The Speaker has considered the matter and has responded to Dr. Tlope, clarifying that the election of Mr. Ghana was conducted through an open, fair and transparent process, and that the Speaker is not empowered to override the internal democratic processes of a parliamentary committee, particularly where decisions have been taken firmly in accordance with the rules.
4: Tshwane Metro Police Department officer Peter Gagash Nonyane and his wife and estate attorney Charlotte Dibana have been denied bail by the Polokwane Magistrates Court in Limpopo. Magistrate Godfrey Nechuozwe has ruled that the two fraud accused will interfere with the witnesses if they are granted bail, as they have already done so while in custody. Nonyane and Dibana allegedly defrauded about 6 million rand from the estate accounts of six families. The matter has been postponed to the 6th of November. Let's stay in court. Suspended EMPD Deputy Chief Julius Mkhonazi's defense has argued that the court has argued for the court to release him on bail, arguing that the state has failed to establish a real risk of witness interference. Mkhonazi's lawyer, advocate Peter Wilkins, made the submissions during closing arguments in the bail application, which stems from the 2022 murder of businessman Emmanuel Mbense.
6: The applicant attained stringent conditions, including continued surrender of his passport, reporting residence at the disclosed address, attendance at every court date, no contact with identified state witnesses concerning the merits, no access to relevant EMPD or SAPS records, and no attendance at operational EMPD premises, save where lawfully required. And the applicant has already demonstrated compliance with bail conditions.
4: The president of the International Committee of the Red Cross, Mirjana Spoljarek, says they will continue to support their partners in Nepal. The Asian country recently experienced flash floods that claimed hundreds of lives. Spoljarek has met President Cyril Ramaphosa at the Union Buildings to discuss efforts to popularize international humanitarian law in conflict zones. Speaking to SABC News, Spoljarek says the current situation in Nepal is quite dire.
7: Because we have a lot of experience in forensics, in the recovery and humane treatment of dead bodies, we help the national societies and the Federation of the Red Cross and Red Crescent to bring in the necessary equipment, the expertise, but also to provide material assistance to the teams, because so many people have lost their lives. So many people need to be recovered. A lot of people also went missing, so we are helping the national societies to reunite families.
4: On the market, the rand is trading at 15 rand 96 cents to the US dollar, 21 rand 59 cents to a pound sterling, 18 rand 55 to the euro. Looking at commodities, gold is trading at $4,467, platinum is at $1,806 per ounce, and Brent crude oil is at $96.07 a barrel. Recapping the top story, the SAWA National Assembly Speaker Toko Didiza has rejected the Umkhonto weSizwe Party's call for the removal of Section 89 Impeachment Committee Chairperson Makashule Gana. Next updates at 3 for Radio 2000 News. I'm Kolofelo Defo.
0: Kolofelo.
4: Hey.
0: Do you know some of the lights on your dashboard?
4: Yes, I do.
0: There's a light that shows an engine.
4: Engine.
0: I
4: don't see that.
0: You've never seen that light?
4: No, I've never seen engine.
0: Yeah, your car is nice, Mose. It has no problems.
4: Yeah, I'm good.
0: Nothing at all. There's a light there. Look out for it. Ne?
4: Nee, I'll do that.
0: Yeah, it's an engine light.
4: But
0: if it switches on, if it's off, it's okay.
4: No, it's off.
0: Yeah, look at you now. You're starting to be worried about it.
4: I'm like, what are you talking about?
0: There's also another light that it shows light, but the light is blue.
4: Do you know that one? I see the blue one.
0: Do you know what that light is?
4: Yo, why this tricky question? David.
0: Are you sure you know that light?
4: I know that light.
0: Remember when we started, you and I asked you, do you know?
4: The blue, isn't it the flash?
0: What flash? What is the flash doing?
4: Flashlight from my car.
0: What is it saying, your flashlight on your car? You have a flashlight on your car?
4: When I do flash, I get it, then there's a blue thing.
0: Do you flash? What do you do? What does
4: because
0: that mean?
4: Because I can't see when I drive.
0: Oh, you're bright.
4: Yes,
0: not
4: bright.
0: Flash.
4: Oh, Jehovah. Ooh. Yeah, no, Nicola Stabasani. Let's just agree.
0: Not flash. When you're flashing. When you're flashing, it's like you're flickering the light.
4: Flickering. Oh, my goodness. What do you mean? I'm at a David Sensum for the question, you know, before you put me on the spot.
0: But I wanted to tell you that it's okay if you don't know what all the lights on your dashboard mean. It's okay.
4: No, it's not.
0: No. It's not. It is. I'll tell you why.
4: Why?
0: But do you know how much money our insurance could be saving you on your car insurance? That's the real question. Without insurance, a 54-year-old Jaco saves an amazing 282 rands a month on his 2025 Suzuki Swift. 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SMS out to 42876. 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Remember, insurance is licensed, insured, and FSP. T's and C's online. So don't worry, Joe. That's right, enough, man. You're also flashing. Don't flash. It has other meanings for flash, I told me.
4: Oh, whitey.
0: It has wrong connotation. We have kids in the car.
4: Oh, can the ladies of Radio 2000 support me that Goloya Sarona?
0: Or forgive you.
4: Yo, whitey.
0: For pulling them all down.
4: Ne.
0: Hey, wena.
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13: 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Don't hear about it, be there.
0: I'm hanging out with a superstar in the studio, Ngobi. Yeah, so he brought his music, I have mine. And we see who's got better taste in music. This is the song that we played for you. And you're sure?
14: Yes.
0: You're confident?
14: Yes.
0: All right, listen to this. Yo, yo, yo, yo, yo. This is deep in the 80s. Deep in the 80s.
14: Had a production.
0: Start calling us now, 0860002479. Let's see who's got a better song, eh? Is it My CJB or is it that hit, Into Yam?

0: that he don't take a chance and touches a move. Hey, Tembi.
1: Hi, David.
0: How are you, man?
1: I'm well, and you?
0: I'm great, thank you. I'm not alone, eh?
1: Yes.
0: Umnqobi's right here.
1: I can hear that.
0: You can.
1: How are you, Mnqobi?
2: Ngiyaphila, how are you?
1: I am good, thank you.
2: I'm good, too.
0: Awesome. Tell me, which song are you going with, man?
1: David, unfortunately, today.
0: Yeah.
1: Unfortunately. But first things first, happy belated birthday.
0: Okay, look, she's being nice. She's being nice. Thank you. She's
1: being nice. Unfortunately, today, I have to go with Mnqobi. Ringo for me.
0: Wow, thank you so much, man.
1: Thank you very much.
0: Wow, Uringo Nova Oliva. Sfundo, hi.
3: Yeah, bon jan, puti.
0: Siyaphila njani, Thiam?
3: Siyaphila, puti.
0: Number
2: one. Yebo, puti.
3: Kodwa mfowethu, man.
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3: Ngi-first time khona, ungibize ngasabele mfana.
2: Hawu yebo weputa.
0: Asi welcome lapha. It's good to have you here. Thank you.
3: Siyabonga futhi mthetho.
0: All out here, Lulu, hi.
4: Hi, Deva. How are you,
0: Buti? I'm well, Lulu. And I'm?
4: I'm good. I'm a first-time caller as well.
0: Let's welcome you. It's good to have you here. Thank you.
4: Thank you. Boo, boo, boo, boo.
0: Oh, man.
4: Thank you.
0: Ungilethela abantu abasha.
2: Hey, Buti. Uyabona.
0: What do you want to say to him, man?
4: Yes, you know what, but David, Ubuti Mnqobi inspired me, the song he did, Thongolam.
2: Yes.
4: That song inspired me, and it actually helped me a lot when I started my spiritual journey.
0: Yeah.
4: And I remember I played that song, and then Kwavuka Idlozi.
0: Yay.
4: So I just want to say thank you so much, Buti Mnqobi. Thank you, Kubeka Butuami, and inspire us. Ukule Butuami, ukule, ukule kakhulu. But unfortunately for today, I'm going with Buti David. The boss is there.
2: Gatu bum tutuza. Gatu bum tutuza. Hey, what a sharp turn.
0: Very sharp.
4: Thank you.
0: Thank you so much. Very sharp. Figo, hi.
5: Yeah, Nika Alexander Wada.
0: Shabuzet.
5: Yeah, China Sumba.
0: Number one. Umnqobi is right here.
5: Hey, Satan Mubi Nikaipa.
2: Hey, hi, day. Go sharp.
5: He's up on that. Take it, Pula, Fela Mokauti.
0: Pula.
2: Pula.
0: Which song are you going with time?
5: It's a man in that thing will be your guest in that.
2: Oh,
5: one
0: thank you so much. I'm not doing well here, hey? You know what? You won it. It's 3-1.
2: Thank you.
0: Let's fight. Listen to this.
6: Mkeva, hey, Ukraine, how's your Ubafana, Lumlas?
0: Shosho Bafana.
6: Where has the coach, is he? Nabo Mama, Abbas, and Nishu, Labas Kulagil, and Nomas Nabas. Baba, to see that coach is very, very deep. That coach is very, very deep. And every day when it's Thursday, are you supposed that coach at him? Because I do understand him, Sanders, about Yabo Mama, who's Ilari in the Mengaganani, Embarazin. Nabo Mama, Abbas Nishago, Labaskuri, and Masangabas.
0: Yeah.
6: Thank him, Gubias, Osiam.
2: Nice. So the stars. Thank you.
0: Wow. You know, it's a reference to that song again. The message, I guess, you know, everybody can relate with that message.
2: Yeah. That's why I was saying that song till this day.
0: Yeah.
2: It's a well-written song.
0: Absolutely.
2: It's a well-written song.
0: Let's listen to it.
7: 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Amazing show as always. You know, I'm laughing because of my aunt has this thing that she likes saying. You know, like, whatever. Hey, let's amaya, let's enamalapa, let's enatena, you know what I mean? And I'm like, how are we going to find love if we don't, you know, try out, you know? And it's just like, but you can see by just hearing a surname, you know, when we like Tswana, and then you bring someone of a different surname, already you know, like, things are gonna be done differently, and you need to respect that. 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
0: It's Radio 2000, our music, your memories. It's a message we got for you. Uti hi, senza ngakhona D, all the way from Eswatini, number one fan of Ngobiyazo, favorite song, Inkulu Lendaba. What is that song about?
2: It's a love song. It's a love song. Ngayikhipha nayo, I think, yaphuma kwimpi ngabo 2020.
0: Yes.
2: Ngibone right now ivuka itrend on TikTok.
0: All of a sudden.
2: I'm like, oh. And kwakuyingoma, I think it was almost the last song on the album. Yeah, ngibona manje it's trending. I'm like, oh. Sifike nini ke manje la. Yeah. So, yeah, it's a very beautiful love song. It's a song I did with Nobuhle Khuzwayo.
0: Yes. You say you arrived here in Jan of 2020.
2: Yeah.
0: And you hung around.
2: Yeah, ngafika 2020 kwaqala iCovid the following month kwathi wasilalene endlini. Yo.
0: What? Wenza kanjani?
2: Yo. I bet ngazama ukusurvive. I don't lie to you. Hey, but it was hard times. Kakhulu for us, ama musicians, you know, kwakunzima kakhulu because akusetshenzwa ndawo. Mina one thing engibalansisa, ngabalansisa ukuthi ngibuye ngiact. Ayevuliwe ama set because sashutha indoors, akwazike sayoshutha. Yeah, I remember that time
0: I was ngikhona ukushutha ngama mask, uyashutha.
2: Ukhumbula imask, ukushutha. Yeah, so it was that, and I remember that time I was shooting at the river. I was on the river. Wagumnandi ke so ngangikwazi ukubalansa tente. Yeah.
0: But it must have been a shock to the system.
2: I won't lie to you.
0: Wow.
2: No gigs. I'm like, oh.
0: And you still managed to release music.
2: Yeah. I still managed
0: to
2: release.
0: How did you fit that in that year?
2: It was a great time to release music. Abantu, it was a great time because abantu wabathola behlile. We are born.
0: Yeah.
2: By the time makuvulwa umhlaba uvulwa
0: vele
2: ula, because I think a lot of artists khona amatista amaningi ablow up nge COVID.
0: An entire genre called mapiano.
2: Yes,
0: during COVID. Because Luis, I remember shooting a TV show with these artists, and there won't be any people in the crowd, but Tina says trial available.
2: Siyazinjalo,
0: exactly. Let's listen to this one.

0: You have new music, right?
1: Yes.
0: Tell us about it.
1: Yeah, I just released the album titled Indlela. Mm-hmm. So abantu bangahamba bayayitholela yona kuona wonke ama digital stores. It's a very beautiful album. Abantu bakhombisa ukujabulela kakhulu. So hambani nonke niyoyitholela Indlela.
0: Yes. Make sure you're a part of it. And you say whenever you have a gig, even you get surprised at the fact that people come in numbers.
1: They come in numbers because last year I had a sold out show and I don't do a lineup. If it's a one man show, just me alone.
0: Hey.
1: Yeah.
0: I'm putting a commit here.
1: Luto.
0: Izo shegisa banyana.
1: Shegisa mina. So, yes, but let's be figure like in numbers. And in Gabagdala, not the CM Saga 26, as figuring in numbers, Lapa Air Cold Reef, Lyric Theater, as figuring in numbers.
0: Wow. You know what? I wish you well, man. Thank you so much for hanging out with us. It's been not fun for me because I lost, but it's okay. It's okay. Let's listen to this last voice note.
2: Hi, good day, TVT. 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social versus.
0: Thank you. We're learning, eh?
1: Hey.
0: We've learned something.
1: Yeah, tumuntu funda zafe. Hey, ngibekiqala ngempela. Yes.
0: Ngiyabonga uThiyam.
1: Siyabonga kakhulu.
0: Ngoba thank you so much. It's been a lot of fun.
1: Yes, yeah, sijabule kakhulu. Siyabonga kakhulu.
0: Chap chap.

0: The guy we all thought was cool in the gang. Yeah, we did. Till we were corrected. It's James J.T. Taylor, Long Hot Summer Night, Radio 2000, Our Music, Your Memories. Omniso Mvula is on the radio in a little bit. We're talking about our traditions, our culture.
1: The team there and the listeners as well.
0: Sure, Tiaga.
1: Well, it's the Baya culture. I'm turning 50 this year, but I've observed so many things when it comes to culture already. It only applies when it suits the family. Be sure. It from the boy's side or the girl's side. It only applies when it suits them. Ning ulobotsi, but also face on some makadi. Something happens, abo makoti, you step in wena, you help out, they welcome everything, you even get to carry the deceased and see the deceased. Ere ho tokafale motho mo lobotsi o tla bona hantle re no wena a o mokgwenyana wa culture suits the people at the time.
0: Yeah.
1: When something happens, be it good or bad. On the good, no. Wena umukwenyane. On the bad, you are not recognized. It ends there.
0: We hear your team. Absolutely.
2: Good afternoon, King David.
0: Hello,
2: regarding the topic, for me, it was easy because my late husband was in Vengumna Amihlubi. So most of our cultures, they are fun.
0: Yeah.
2: For my little sister, she'll be married to a Zwana guy. Now, our tongue will go. But when my son impregnated a girl, abantu bakulo ntombazane, they came to me nesisu bazoripota. 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
0: Teach me your ways and let me teach you mine, eh?
3: Hi, David. Oh, what a topic. Napraya, she's half colored, half Indian. Yo, David Kimatata. Sometimes when I launch it, I get Ramatan, it's a milky bullet, get Lana, Rasat, I go to. I can't get lighted in paper, in purple, Zaka, in car, smash, where come away, no letter, the lucky sticks I want, like, yo. Culture, David, on your left, on your right, and the language is early day, David. I can motor, I can narrate a young, it's another complicated story again.
0: Oh boy, oh yeah. Boy, oh boy. He's overwhelmed, eh? He says they tell him about Ramadan and they don't eat, and clearly he doesn't understand all of that. It's in the way he said it, eh? And then the impepo yam smells bad. Because it says the lady is half-colored, half Indian. So clearly that's a huge culture shock, eh?
4: Afternoon, Deva.
0: Hey,
4: and the Radio 2000 family. Hey, Deva. Nantwila magaza kiore. 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About 3-4 Runagar twice a batwa. Barukobam deva baratega 9 or 10. Whenever I kissing one hour. And about one more. Aubuli, Libo and Abu Maromer scar twice go as one sitting like in same place. No. Babumalome, Anna.
0: Wow.
4: They knew Labuzala, Basana Matat, or Alamot has somebody up and down. So more than a fade is a babili chalet. So that's what shocked me from Deva.
0: Well, one, they arrived early, 3 in the morning, and they were told to wait until 9. Those are some of the things. Says it was just a huge culture shock when a Motswana man was marrying a Venda lady. And for him, things were done the way he wasn't expecting, eh?
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1: Voilà.
0: Nabale Liberi 2000.
1: So, Tim.
0: A second guess is all of Java. Oma Koti. 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Bakunde inwelling from inwelling. 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
1: wow
0: as always and a heavy lovely weekend ahead was put on up a standard to endeavor. I was there.
1: Well, out here.
0: Bye-o.
1: Says the daughter-in-law doesn't eat in front of the father. And the son-in-law doesn't eat in front of the mom. I also say if the lady, or the makoti in this case, shaves her head to nothing, she's cop. There has to be imbuzi. That's paid to apologize, I imagine, for that act. Hey, my thoughts.
2: Sure, David.
1: Hey, sir.
2: Good show, man, as always.
1: Thank you, Tiag.
2: Yes, that is a very hot topic. Yeah, then I get to Limpopo, then my partner, Otra Eastern Cape. So it happened that a few years back, maybe like around 4 years back, was it 5 years back, somewhere there. And then she got pregnant, so we decided that we might as well just get married, or one. So obviously, as about Tishimola too. But when we went there, Barno, Arwolele kamahaja, Arwolelaka anything, Arwolelaka kampai.
1: Yeah.
2: So for just the pregnancy, I was charged 15,000.
1: Mm-hmm.
2: So you can imagine your resume paid 15,000-20,000.
1: Yeah.
2: So 15,000. So hey, it's unshot our go well like a won't charge our guy.
1: Yeah.
2: Sure, David. Anoni.
1: He went in with the intention of marrying this lady. When he got there, they said, yeah, we'll talk about that. Let's address this issue. She's pregnant. Let's talk about this one. And for that, they charged them 15K. And he says 15K could be marrying with 15,000. And now it's like, how about all? So I guess it's a setback. Now you have to go start again. Yeah, that's generally what happens, Mautlaula.
3: Bradiza. 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
1: For me, it started like it was for fun. 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The more I try, the more I give.
0: Some would say guys like you who always win emadice in ni sebenzi sumuti, Frederick.
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3: You know, the gentleman whose voice note we played just before we went for an ad break, I asked a question and he asked, unfortunately, we don't have enough time to attend to it. His question is, I paid Nhlawulo first time around when I impregnated this lady. He questioned Labo Vulamlomo and all of that. What was that all about? And now he's asking if she gets pregnant again, is he expected to pay again? I have no idea. None whatsoever. I'm sure you know. Talk about it next week.

You know, yesterday I got a chance to speak to Eaus Mantwa, who produces this incredible show called The Standard Bank Joy of Jazz. And she said, yes, David, rehearsing. Yo, it's going to be a show like no other. So I thought I should remind all of us here, Muri, look, if you're a fan of music, if you absolutely love this thing, and you remember the first time,

0: time your soul felt alive, or the last time music just moved you deeply? Well, that feeling is going to happen again. You're officially invited to experience the soulful performance of global icons, the likes of Kamasi, Washington, Temba, and Afrika Mkize, the likes of Judith Sipuma, Angelique Kidjo, Ndabo Zulu, and many others, including Flo Etri, Taniswa Mazwai, and 40 other acts. Make sure you're part of it, 26th and 27th, or rather 25th and 26th of September. The Standard Bank Joy of Jazz happening at the Sandton Convention Center. We hang out again on Monday. I'll be right here. See you, buddy. Omnisi is right here.
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2: Thank you, King. Top stories at 3. Didiza dismisses MKP's request. An Air India pilot tests positive for drugs. Good afternoon. I'm Khulufelo Defo. National Assembly Speaker Thoko Didiza has rejected the Umkhonto weSizwe Party's call for the removal of Section 89 Impeachment Committee Chairperson Makashule Ghana. The MKP requested Didiza to review and set aside Ghana's election, arguing that the committee's credibility had been compromised. This is after the committee revoked its recommendation of advocate Tandazani Madonsela's name as its evidence leader. Parliament's spokesperson Moloto Mutapo.
3: The speaker has considered the matter and has responded to Dr. Tlope, clarifying that the election of Mr. Ghana was conducted through an open, fair and transparent process, and that the speaker is not empowered to override the internal democratic processes of a parliamentary committee, particularly where decisions have been taken firmly in accordance with the rules.
2: In election news, the ANC intends to challenge the technical failures that prevented the capturing of their candidates on the IEC's online system, including approaching the electoral court. ANC President Cyril Ramaphosa communicated the party's decision to journalists on the sidelines of a door-to-door campaign in Tembisa, Ekurhuleni, earlier today. Around 181 ANC ward and PR councillors are disqualified from contesting in the upcoming local government elections. Ramaphosa explains.
4: Well, there are processes that are now being looked at to see whether the approach to the IEC will be the best one, or the approach to the entity institution that is mandated to deal with these types of problems and disputes. So the electoral court, which is a specialist institution, should be able to solve that too.
2: The Northwest Cocktail Department is on high alert as it monitors a developing weather system expected to affect parts of the country over the weekend. The South African Weather Service has warned of severe thunderstorms over parts of Northwest, Free State and Gauteng from this afternoon until Saturday evening. Here's the department's spokesperson, Lerato Gambo.
5: We are looking at heavy rainfall, damaging winds, excessive lightning, and even hail across the northwest. We have already activated our coordinating structures. We are working hand in hand with all district municipalities and emergency services. And we are ready to deploy resources immediately if we get reports of localized flooding.
2: In news further filled, a preliminary report has found that an Air India pilot tested positive for drugs after the aircraft he was flying plunged suddenly in turbulence. 17 people were injured on last month's flight bound for Delhi. The BBC's Arunaday Mukherjee reports.
6: The Aircraft Accident Investigation Bureau said the use of psychoactive substances by the pilot in command was a serious concern, but it did not say whether the pilot's test result was linked to the plane's sudden loss of altitude. Days after the incident, Air India began testing all its pilots for banned substances, changing existing rules which required at least 10% of pilots to be tested at random.
2: On the market, the rand is trading at 16 rand to the US dollar, 21 rand 59 cents to pound sterling, 18 rand 55 cents to the euro. Gold is trading at $4,388. Platinum is at $1,779 per ounce. Brent crude oil is at $94.83 a barrel. Recapping the top story at 3, National Assembly Speaker Thoko Didiza has rejected the Umkhonto weSizwe Party's call for the removal of Section Section 89 Impeachment Committee Chairperson Makashule Kana. Headlines at 3:30 for Radio 2000 News. 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
7: Thank you, Kulu. Happy Friday. Making headlines in your world of sport. We're going to check in. There's a KZN derby on a Friday. Looking forward to it. And Moses Mthembu of Richards Bay is confident that they can claim KZN derby bragging rights. And then, of course, the big one, FNB Stadium. Over 80,000 tickets sold. The Springboks are sharpening their defense ahead of a crucial All Blacks showdown. It's a Friday. It's the Drive Connection. Good afternoon.
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1: 12 official languages. Countless cultures. One unstoppable nation. This Heritage Month, South Africa turns the volume up. From the rhythm of Amapiano to the smoke of the braai, we're celebrating the roots that raise us and the diversity that unites us. 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
15: 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Man made decision. 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In your mind. In time. 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

It's Takeoff. Prince KB getting us underway. This one is called Wajela. Thank you so much, David Mashabela. Royal Playground done for the week. He returns on Monday between midday and 3 o'clock. This year, the Drive Connection, welcome aboard it on a Friday edition. Somewhat very overcast, the whole country is. Scattered showers here and there, to experience them right here in Gauteng. A couple of...

0: ithi laba nopelepele siphelele nsuku zonke sikunika umsakazo ongashoti ngalutho ophelele nawe ulalele isigubhu sibelesele alo pelepele.
1: I'm Herbs. Hey Radio 2000 listeners. Hello you. Happy Friday. Actually, I actually would love to have a Swallows jersey.
2: Yeah, that classic.
1: No, please. If anyone has a Swallows jersey, please, I'd love to have one in a small.
2: I was just asking you about Springbok tickets. There's another game out at the FNB, as you alluded on your sports headlines.
1: Yeah.
2: How much is a ticket?
1: If I stand to be corrected, but I think the cheapest one was going for 1.4. But I could be wrong.
2: 1,400 rand.
1: Yeah.
2: Gosh.
1: Someone was saying to me that there's a few left. 1.6 to 4,000 rand.
2: Cheapest.
1: No. So they range between 1.6 to 4,000.
2: Okay, so the cheapest being 1.6.
1: Yeah. And I mean, it's almost sold out.
2: Right.
1: This morning, about 80-something, over 80 were sold.
2: Over 80,000.
1: Yeah, and I think they made available 84,000.
2: I think the F&B can take, 90,000 or so? But they've made available 84,000.
1: Yes.
2: At least there's room to breathe a bit, yeah?
1: Uh-huh. It's a big clash, though. Looking forward to the biggest one. The Springboks have to win tomorrow.
2: Yeah, I'm just kind of, worried just about access, in as far as, people who'd like to see a rugby match. At those prices, not anyone can get there, really, right?
1: It's ridiculous. I mean, the average South African, let alone not anyone, the average South African cannot afford to go watch the Springboks.
2: Yes.
1: It's something that SARU needs to fix going into the next season. And, I mean, there's no... They'll try to justify it. They'll try to say this and that. But if you're going to want to bring a game and want the average South African, the average young boy, watch a Siya Kolisi and the rest of the team, you need to make it accessible.
2: It's unattainable. Yeah. It's unattainable for most.
0: Springbok is very expensive protein anyway. So, yeah, if you're not the target market, maybe. But I still wonder what it takes to assemble. People commodify on different things. They know what they commodify on.
2: Mm.
0: But yeah, we will be behind them either way.
2: We're looking for two new contestants for Clash of the Provinces. He bowed down at Thabo, all the way from the Free State on Wednesday. So we're looking for two new contestants to represent their provinces today. 060-584-2250. Let us know if you put your hand up. And you will lock horns with another individual representing their province. Get calling, just 5 questions. We'd love to have a winner by the end of the 5 questions. And of course, you move on to the next round. We've got hit versus hit. That will come through as it usually does. Where are we going today? I'm just trying to see. Aha! Professor Knows Best is what we call it. His features. How about Palisa with Elvovo Dirango? You remember that one? Beautiful War with Heavy K. He teamed up with Durban's Finest. They gave you Umsindo, as well as teaming up with Uhuru, Waijukuja. So we got 4 on the go. You choose one, we'll play them. We'll play that one before the show's end at Radio2000_ZA. On our social media platforms, you just get in there and click on the song you'd love to hear. Or else you can dial 060-584-2250. It is a Friday. We go motoring today, as usual, with the one and only Tami Masimula, our motoring expert. He's been out and about, so it should be quite interesting. We'll catch up with him around about 20 past 4 o'clock. For now, 2 for the road.
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2: Right.
3: Kwepela, 2 for the road.
2: Yeah.
3: Mdu Oksalayo, Le Brown Dash, Vom Vom. 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
2: Sakane Manga.
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2: Yeah.
3: Kulos made share, we specialize in custom made suits and shirts. Thank you.
1: Thank you.
2: Oh, he's a sport, isn't he? That's the guy.
0: He's
2: the guy.
0: Got game.
2: Who makes bespoke suits. Good Lord Almighty.

0: At some point, it should get to a point where the both of you are saying, I do. And the other one says, yes, I do. Oksalayo do. Siyajola, Radio 2000, our music, your memories. Vroom Vroom we kicked off with, and that was, of course, Brown Dash. We thank you so much, Reao Lebuwa Tsakani. Tsakani Mangai, out in Harangua. He of Lost Me Cherry. Where?
1: Yeah. Lost May Cherry.
0: Lost May Cherry, yes.
1: Oksalai.
0: Yeah, he tailors like nothing on earth, I tell you. A picture was sent to us there. Him and his wonderful wife dressed up. Lonabo, you say you like the star?
2: No, it's beautiful. I like it. I would wear that navy blue suit doing TV work.
0: Right?
2: Yes, the navy blue blazer that the wife is wearing.
0: Isn't that beautiful?
2: It's such impeccable, clean work.
0: Yeah.
1: Oksalai.
0: Yeah, that's Tsakani for you. Los Mecherico Harangua. You like bespoke, tailored things? Yeah, get in touch. Why not? 28 after 3 o'clock. We're talking to the ladies, if you know how to navigate around your car. Single ladies, if you had a car problem right now, what would you do is the question we ask. Imagine this, you're alone with your car suddenly giving you problems. Maybe it's a flat tire, a dead battery, it possibly is overheating, or a warning light comes on. Do you understand what that warning light means? What would you do? Would you know how to handle it yourself? Do you call roadside assistance, a family mechanic possibly, a family member, a friend, or that one person that you know you can rely on, possibly an ex-boyfriend, to say, Temba ngiyacela.
1: Yes.
2: So proud of his phone. Temba.
0: Ngiyacela.
2: Temba njani.
1: And then the hero
0: Temba, Temba on the other side. No mason to funan.
1: Then the Kalitud. Then the hero comes
2: The
1: alone.
2: Things that we are forced to do in life.
0: Hey.
2: I'm completely useless.
0: Yeah.
2: I mean, the other day, my garage was not working. You know, it's obviously it's automatic.
0: Yes.
2: Now, all of a sudden, that ring thing at the top is ringing, but the door's not opening.
0: It's not opening, but you can hear it.
2: I can see it. It's moving.
0: Yeah.
2: But the garage door is
0: not. It's not opening.
2: I waited for my baby brother.
0: Right.
2: To come and fix the ring.
0: Okay, and he was able to.
2: He just needed to pull something.
0: What a boyki.
1: What a ring.
0: What a boyki.
1: What a ring.
0: What a boyki.
2: So that's who I call. If anything car related happens,
0: yeah.
2: I just call my younger brother.
0: How about in the car?
2: In the car, that's what I'm talking about.
0: Well, I mean, you're talking about your garage.
2: Yes,
0: thing.
2: But what I'm saying is everywhere.
0: Everywhere.
2: All of the above.
0: So a light goes on, you don't understand what it means.
2: Yes.
0: Yeah. Yeah.
1: But there are also guys who don't know.
0: Yeah, there are also guys who haven't a clue,
1: lot of guys
0: really. Yeah.
1: Who cannot even suspect what it is that if it doesn't have a kick, if it doesn't, if it overheats, maybe the fan is no longer blowing, maybe it's that. Some guys don't know. They just sit down and call whoever they can.
0: Well, it's all on the ladies. I would like to know. If your car gave you problems right now, what's your next move? Some would say, I got insurance. I just call.
2: Yeah.
0: Right?
2: Yes.
0: That helps.
2: Yes. Yes.
0: That helps, isn't it? Yeah.
2: 060-584-2250.
0: Or you can call us directly on 086000-2479. Let's head on over to the news desk.
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4: Thanks, Paul. Good afternoon. I'm Kulufelo Tefo. In the headlines at 3:30, President Cyril Ramaphosa has signed a proclamation authorizing the SIU to probe allegations of serious maladministration and corruption at the Public Works and Infrastructure Department in the Eastern Cape. In court, an application to have disbarred attorney Bidvel Yun's case struck off the roll has been dismissed by the Pretoria Specialized Commercial Crimes Court, and in news beyond the border, rights activists in Niger have expressed concern about the disappearance of a prominent journalist. Details at 4. Right now, Lonwabo has the sports details, and that's all from me today. Good afternoon.
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2: Thank you, Kulu. I do indeed. Lots to look forward to this weekend in the sports front. Let's start with the KZN Derby this evening. Richards Bay midfielder Moses Mthembu believes the Natal Rich Boys have done enough in their preparations to challenge AmaZulu in Friday night's KZN Derby at Princess Magogo Stadium. Richards Bay head into the match 12th on the standings with 3 points from 4 games, while Usutu are fourth on 7 points after 2 wins, a draw, and a defeat. With the Natal Rich Boys still searching for their first victory of the new Betway Premiership campaign, Mthembu says the squad is ready for what promises to be a fiercely contested local derby.
5: My preparations are to be much and to cool. Any into snats is a totally win. So I'm about with that. Well, as Lindelud came is over Zima, but yeah, so all out to just prepare. I think we are ready.
2: He says they are all ready for tonight's clash at Princess Magogo Stadium and they've prepared well for AmaZulu. There's another clash this evening at 7:30. It's Marumo Gallants that are hosting Polokwane City. The agent of winger Mohaung Gota has made it clear that his return to Orlando Pirates on loan does not represent a change in the player's ambitions. Gota was confirmed yesterday to be rejoining his former club from Saudi Arabia outfit Al Ittifaq until June next year, with the move viewed as an opportunity to secure regular game time, regain momentum following injury, and remain closer to home after the recent death of his father. Speaking to SABC Sport, Karabo Chabuse stressed that the move should not be viewed as a step back, but as a decision designed to benefit Ngota's long-term career.
6: I think that this is really about what Mohau needs at this particular stage of his career and life. He's traveled a difficult personal season following the passing of his father, and coming back home gives him an opportunity to be grounded, to be supported, to have a support structure close, and importantly, to still play competitive football at the highest level.
2: Let's move on to rugby now. Springbok winger Kurtley Aronsa says the team has put significant work into tightening their defence ahead of Saturday's third test against the All Blacks at FNB Stadium. New Zealand have scored 9 tries across the opening 2 tests, including 5 in their 33-16 victory at Ellis Park and another 4 in the 33-26 defeat in Cape Town. Aronsa says the focus during the week has been on making sure the defensive structure is strong enough to deal with New Zealand's threats across the field.
7: Yeah, no, definitely. We work every week on how to get better on defence, and also today we fixed up a few things that that we lacked in over the weekend. So yeah, I think we work on it every week.
2: Let's hear 2 voice notes that came through just commenting on the rugby.
8: The DC crew, welcome to Friday.
2: Hi,
8: guys,
2: babes.
8: This one is for Olo Nwabo. Lobs, baby, can you please tell me what is it that the All Blacks and the Springboks are playing 3 Saturdays in a row? I asked my child and he told me, test matches, mommy, test matches, mommy. What the heck is test matches? I know EE Pirates was playing Sekukune 3 times. The first time it was MTN leg one. Secondly, it was the Betway Premiership. Thirdly, it was the second leg. So, you know, Nile Zalwa, you All Blacks, and Springboks.
2: I love it. It's called Rugby's Greatest Rivalry, pitting 2 of the best sides in the world. Of course, the Springboks being the number one best side. We can agree on that. The defending champions in the World Cup, right? So it's a series of 4 games between these 2 sides, the All Blacks and the Springboks. 3 were played, of course. It was the one in Ellis Park in Cape Town, and this one is happening at FNB Stadium tomorrow. And then the final one, they play in the USA. It's just a test between these 2 nations. It's like Chiefs and Pirates deciding that we're going to have a number of games to determine between these 2 sides who will be the winner of the rugby's great, of football's greatest rivalry in South Africa, for example, just to make it
0: a
2: nice
0: Soweto
2: and simple.
0: Derby of some sort.
2: A Soweto derby between these 2 sides. There's a World Cup coming next year, so obviously the 2 sides are preparing for that. I hope I made it nice and simple for you, mommy.
9: Springbok is like Woolworths. Only certain people who will afford it, and Woolworths knows that he doesn't care whether expensive or cheap, knows their market. You can't even watch him on SABC. I don't know if this match should be broadcast. So that's how it's tough, guys. It's so tough for ordinary South African.
2: I appreciate how tough it is and how much it sidelines the average South African. I can confirm, though, that this game will be live on SABC 3 tomorrow a little later. Let me give you the exact time. You can catch it at 7 o'clock on SABC 3. And then the ladies one as well. The ladies are playing. It's a curtain raiser at 1:30. It'll be live on SABC 2. So at least the public broadcaster just doing its best to ensure that you're able to watch the Springboks in this great showdown against the All Blacks. Let me leave it there because we've chowed so much time explaining everything. I'll come back with athletics and more you can expect from the weekend at 4:30.
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3: 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This Heritage Month, South Africa turns to volume up. 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

0: 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One of those if you're just knocking out from work, you're intending to head straight on home. Possibly we might have changed your tune, yeah? Now you're thinking,
1: Sindlule ka sibali.
0: Naomi, I love the way you love me. 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Hi.
2: I once had a flat tire on my way to Limpopo on the N1. I had to wait for road assistance for almost 2.5 hours.
0: 2.5 hours.
2: Ooh, I will never forget that day. And still to date, I never learned how to change a flat tire. That's me. Ooh.
3: Hi, Radio 2000. Funny enough, this morning I had a flat tire as I was about to go to work. So I called my neighbor to come and take out the tire. And when I got the tire, that the spare wheel was also messed up.
0: Yeah.
3: So now I had to go to the tire guy by the side of the road to assist. So luckily I was able to get assistance fast.
0: There you go. She got assistance.
4: Hello, the DC crew. Hello. Trust you well. This is Emma from Pretoria. Yo, guys. Emma. A similar problem, almost similar problem to Lonwabo. The other day my garage door didn't want to open. Hi, Bo. Ha! Didn't I just chat GPT? I'm like, ChatGPT, what's happening? Ah, ChatGPT, I want later. And there was, managed to open the garage and it worked. So, yeah, that's what I do.
5: ChatGPT. Hi, you guys. Great show as always.
0: Hello, dear lady.
5: When it comes to a car, number flat tire, battery, what, I am able to sort it out myself,
6: yes,
5: thanks to my brother.
6: Good girl.
5: I know how to change tires. I know how to check if the terminals on the battery are on correctly. I know how to check for a short fuse, like your shame. So I
0: short fuse.
5: Who call for help is the last thing I do.
0: There you go.
5: I really am not sure what to do, I obviously do call my brother.
0: She's empowered. She's empowered. I love it.
7: It's fine.
0: You don't know what a terminal is?
7: I don't know.
8: Hello. Good afternoon, my DC crew.
0: Yeah.
8: Regarding your topic today, Poshia Mudon Park.
0: Hello, Posh.
8: I can change my own tire without no problem. If a car got stuck on the road, I can tell you're overheater. Maybe the fan is not working.
6: Yes.
8: Could it be? Or then to check every day in the morning before I go, I check my own oil. I check water, wiper. I check.
0: Wow. Some are empowered, Lona. You don't know what a terminal is. You know what an airport terminal is, isn't it?
6: That's all
7: of
6: you
7: course.
6: Know. That's good.
7: That's the terminal I need to know.
0: But you
7: that's
0: have
7: the
0: no idea
7: that
0: what
7: matters.
0: A car terminal is.
7: It don't terminal. It's terminates and don't.
0: Ile ngena ku battery.
7: Ingena.
0: Those are terms. So you have a battery,
7: uh-huh.
0: Right?
7: Yeah.
0: And you have those, two little things that protrude from the battery.
7: The red one and the black one.
0: And the terminal goes within those. Those things.
6: That's a battery terminal.
0: Now, I think there's a gap here in the market for, someone, motoring experts, about Tammy. Maybe Tammy can tell us, to run short courses on how to really just get around the basics.
6: No, but you can tell
0: right?
6: by the car lady twice that she knows car parts.
7: How about manufacturers just make cars that don't have these problems?
0: Are you dreaming?
7: Why
0: you must be in La La Land.
7: Why must I know terminals? Can a car just terminal itself and mean I just drive?
0: Anything and everything comes to that point where it breaks.
6: Once you know these things, you're thinking,
0: right?
7: I agree with Isaac.
6: You don't have to.
7: I agree with Isaac. It's like a man that knows women's things like hair. Now you're stepping into my territory and you're telling me why inwele zakho zi dry ungenapi
6: R32 what is size D12
7: it's in the same breath that I don't think I should know these
0: yeah,
7: things.
0: But it helps for you to have a basic idea and hence I'm saying you know
7: I have it in theory
0: you don't
7: I do.
0: You don't know what terminals are.
7: Well, I just told you, in theory, I told you it's those red thing and a black thing in the car. Then I know when you need to jump start the car, you're going to go and put it in the other car first and put red and black and make sure they don't touch and go all to the other. You see, in theory, I know. Yeah. I know this thing.
0: I'm wondering.
7: Then you go to the
6: it's
7: other,
6: like knowing
7: the
6: someone,
7: other car.
6: But you know their face, but not their name.
0: Yeah.
6: You know what a terminal is.
0: I I just wonder if anyone offers sort of a course like that. I mean, it doesn't have to be a grueling course. A two-day course on just how to get around identifying certain problems and knowing, you know, when a certain light goes on in your car, what that means.
6: What's the dress code for that course? Some ladies will pitch up in stilettos.
0: They can. No, they can.
6: It's fine. It's just a course. You don't have to know.
7: Yeah.
0: Will
7: no,
0: you not
7: I,
0: attend?
7: Also, I just, no, I won't there. Attend. I won't attend because already I've got so much on my plate.
0: No, you are ignorant.
7: No, I'm not. I've got too much on my plate. Terminals for
6: there's
7: what?
6: There's men who don't know.
9: The stage. 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
10: 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Two fights. 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

0: Me, it's the I'm counting. 1, 2, 3, 4. Big Nas. Yeah, there was only one Big Nas, I tell you. Serious. We're talking about the ladies. Can you get around your car if it's giving you problems? Can you identify with the lights that come on? Some ladies' cars, you get in there and it's a Christmas tree. You know, when all the lights are sort of on, they call it a Christmas tree somehow. Yeah,
1: that's how you know what's lacking, what's in.
0: Yes.
1: And then some other time, you pump the tires, then the car tells you to reset the pressure.
0: Mm-hmm. Gets complicated.
1: It's a lot.
0: Let's talk to you. Hi.
2: I'll tell you, Radio 2000, when I was single.
1: Tell us.
2: This new car, it's a garage. They asked me to open the front thing. That bonnet or whatever.
1: Something.
2: I had no idea where to pull.
3: Yeah.
2: I was a polo girl for a very long time. Mm. I knew everything in that polo. This new car, I had never had to open the front thing.
0: The bonnet.
2: Next
0: yes.
2: thing, the garage people are asking me to open. I'm like, guys, I have no idea where to press for that thing. And there was that. I don't know anything now anymore about the car.
0: Called a bonnet now. Sanbonani
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0: What a name. 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
0: And you were on your way.
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6: 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There is nothing for mahala.
0: Kasi yam.
7: Wow. Good afternoon. Yeah, good afternoon, guys. Hey, ditaba tsa koloi. Isaac is correct by saying it depends on the car you drive. My first car was a Fiat Uno. Mm. Aisha mnekidi tseba ka ofela di pleke tse rekisang di party. I learned quickly about a car because koloi ene ke driver ya.
0: Mm.
7: And thereafter I got another car. I told her insurance and then I became Lonwabo.
3: Yes,
7: I give out to Ziba next.
0: Yep.
7: Anything happens, I call insurance. I call a brother, I call a friend, I call a partner, but I just want to drive.
0: Would you call an ex though?
8: Hi, afternoon tea.
1: An ex is
8: I say.

0: Nna maybe ke tomboy, a ke tsebe. Just last week I was having battery troubles. I was able to ke booste. And then somebody antlela battery. Antlela battery, I was able to untie the ing, the knot it took amarao, kikinye battery and stuff.
1: Yeah, the terminal.
0: Little tire, I can change tires. Maybe because ke hotse ka ga ba shimane, like ke shimane tatwa ka how he does stuff, but nai I can do most everything. Ke tlatswa le koloi engine a ino tlatswa ka yeng. So yeah, I'm the girl boy kind of thing.
2: Long time ya zenza
3: imbogodo kele. These are mbogodos.
1: No, imbogodo.
3: Some of us have resigned from that.
1: What's your story? You would love to know. 0605842250.
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1: 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Beautiful War with Heavy K. He did something with Durban's Finest. Do you remember this one? Umsindo. And then he collaborated with Uhuru. I bite your coach. 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
5: Top stories: judgment reserved in the Section 89 panel report and two die in Limpopo road crashes. Good afternoon, I'm Rizanne Grieff. Judgment has been reserved in the Western Cape High Court on the application by President Cyril Ramaphosa to review and set aside the Section 89 independent panel report. For 3 days, lawyers representing Ramaphosa and those of the respondents on the matter have been arguing for and against the review of the report. MK Party legal representative Advocate Dali Mpofu has argued that the Western Cape High Court doesn't have jurisdiction to review and set aside the report. The President's legal representative Advocate Wim Trengove argued that the report is flawed and that the independent panel erred in its mandate and applied the wrong legal standard with no interrogation of the evidence before it, which remained untested. Meanwhile, President Cyril Ramaphosa signed a proclamation authorizing the Special Investigating Unit to probe allegations of serious maladministration and corruption at the Public Works and Infrastructure Department in the Eastern Cape. The SIU will also recover any losses incurred by the state or the department. This relates to 5 contracts dating back from 2021 to September this year. The investigation will focus on the procurement of or contracting for goods, works or services by or on behalf of the department. The department spokesperson, Siyabonga Mdodi.
6: The Department of Public Works and Infrastructure notes the proclamation signed by the President and welcomes the SIU investigation into the department. The Honorable MSS Phokazulu City encourages all employees to fully cooperate with the investigation and trust that it will establish the facts on the matter and show accountability and result in appropriate consequences where wrongdoing is found.
5: 2 people have died in 2 separate collisions in Limpopo. A driver of a sedan died on the scene when his vehicle collided head-on with a heavy-duty truck on the N1 outside Polokwane. In another incident, a motorist died and 3 others were injured in a multiple vehicle collision outside Louis Trichardt. One of the vehicles caught fire. Transport Department spokesperson Mashudu Mabata.
7: The department extends its deepest condolences to the family and loved ones of the deceased and wishes the injured a speedy recovery. The department appreciates the patience and cooperation demonstrated by motorists while the road was temporarily closed to allow emergency and law enforcement teams to attend to the scene and conduct the necessary processes. The department also acknowledges and appreciates the efforts of all stakeholders, including law enforcement officials and emergency response teams, for their role in managing the incident. Motorists are urged to remain cautious and vigilant and also to obey the rules of the road.
5: A police sergeant at the Secunda Flying Squad in Mpumalanga is expected to appear in the Bethel Magistrates Court on Monday charged with hijacking. A 44-year-old was arrested this morning as he reported for work in connection with an alleged diesel truck hijacking incident in Bethal in May this year. Provincial police spokesperson Mavela Masondo.
2: It is reported that the diesel truck was hijacked in Bethal on the 2nd of May 2026. The case was escalated from Mpumalanga Provincial Organized Crime Investigation Unit for further investigation. The team worked around the clock and made a breakthrough where four suspects were subsequently arrested in July 2026. Further investigation revealed that a police officer may have been involved in the planning of the hijacking.
5: And rights activists in Niger have expressed concern about the disappearance of a prominent journalist. Human Rights Watch and Reporters Without Borders say they fear that Moussa Kaka has been abducted. The executive at the privately owned RTS network was last seen in the capital, Niamey, on Monday, 2 days after a failed coup attempt against Niger's military rulers. The rand is trading at 15 rand 95 to the US dollar, 21 rand 53 to pound sterling, 18 rand 52 to the euro. Gold is at $4,411, platinum at $1,803 per ounce, Brent crude oil at $94.30 a barrel. The top story at 4 o'clock, judgment has been reserved in the Western Cape High Court in the application by President Cyril Ramaphosa to review and set aside the Section 18 independent panel report. More news at 4:30.
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8: Good afternoon. In your sport headlines, Hezekiel Sipping says the relay door remains open for all athletes. The Springboks are sharpening their defense ahead of a crucial All Blacks showdown at FNB Stadium. And of course, we look ahead to the football that starts today. 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
10: Exe Guadla Guadla, Exe Mamo Pele Pele, Exe Gamu, Hip, Bezi CD, Waichokocha, Waichokocha, Uhuru, Uhuru, Uhuru.
1: Waichokocha, Uhuru.
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1: yes, sir.
10: Aha. Hide Goshi Aswa.
11: Hello.
10: Nageta Male, Waichokocha.
12: Oh, just play them all, Paul. It's Friday, Galook.
1: Really?
12: After all, it's Friday.
1: After
12: guys.
1: All, it's Friday.
12: I will dalan zonk.
1: Zonk. If una zonk.
13: Hi! Good Lord, Muniz. I was like, yeah. Come, Hamahole. Lonab. It was my linnies.
11: Hey, Curtis.
13: Hot. Heat versus heat. Umsindo. Well, the Prefecta Radio 2000. Kitty Smithy.
1: We got you, Curtis.
14: We got Laguada. Mampele Pele as a gumboots. Hit visits hit. Professor featuring Heavy K. Beautiful Lord.
15: It is war. It is war. It is war. It is war. It's a beautiful war. Heavy K. Hit versus hit. Kimakoma Tipa Moharankua Zone 21.
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18: 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Four Warriors, two fights. 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
4: 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Keeps giving. 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

0: You want to be free?
1: Yeah, well, welcome to Radio 2000, our music, your memories. This is Boom Shaka. Getting ready for our motoring show. What have you done to me headphones, Mepiru? I'm hearing... Yeah, there you go. I'm back up. Thank you. 16 after 4 o'clock. We're just getting ready for our motoring show, Drive on Drive Time. Ima Samola already in the building. We continue to take a few voice notes, though, from the ladies letting us in whether they do or do not know their way around their cars. Not just driving it, but just knowing certain mechanical problems that may occur.
2: Hi, DC crew. Ooh, anonymous here. Now if Kinale break down or something, I can change my own tire. But I've never experienced them. But if Ngabana something, say Laura Gisit.
1: Yes.
2: My baby daddy.
1: Oh, your baby daddy.
2: No longer together. Kinalemutwaga, but that one. You'll never like disappoint Rosa.
1: For a good
2: guy, you will come. Sure. How about the next?
3: Hey, that giggle.
1: Yeah.
3: Hey, must be nice.
4: Yo, guys. Oh, wow. Your topic, ne? I've got a sister in the Val, in Sasolburg, ne? Her name is Anatile Mutieto. Guys, that woman will make you feel like a less of a human being when it comes to cars. She knows everything. And gonna go yo hero nabo sister say we know nothing. Yo, I that woman. I imbogoto as Lunaba said.
5: Mela Paul, Mela Isaac, Mela Lunabo.
3: Hey darling.
5: Yeah, I think if you haven't driven an older car, really, you wouldn't know a lot of stuff. So you wouldn't know. But if imoto itulile nje, there's nothing on the dashboard, maybe your battery terminal is loose, or where to check the water, where to check the oil, or how to even check the car, and all of that. I've learned all of that.
1: You've
5: because
1: learned
5: I've driven an older car, so... Yeah, right now I don't even panic about cars anymore.
6: Sanbona, DCC crew. You know what? Back in the days, ngang hamba, yabona le moto zakudala, lezi bezifuna siyelapha iBerrys. 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
3: Yes,
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1: Ladies, this is an engine starting. Sounds cute, doesn't it?
12: Yeah.
1: Yeah.
12: Sounds powerful.
1: Well, welcome our motoring expert, Tamima Samula. He's been out and about India and then jetting off somewhere to test drive the iX3, which he'll let us know about in a moment. Hello, Tami.
13: That was Western Cape. Hello.
1: Western Cape. There you go.
13: Hello, Yuthendala.
1: Yeah, are you well?
13: I'm good.
1: You've been jet setting of late, haven't you?
13: And it's not really of late. I mean, it's only 25 years of my life.
1: There you go. There you go. Okay, he's got all the skinny on motoring this week, or what happened last week. We'll start off with the launch event for the Tata Osprey. Yeah? Is it an Osprey or Osprey?
13: Osprey.
1: Osprey.
13: You said it quite right.
1: Yeah.
13: Osprey actually is a bird. It's the name of a bird.
1: Oh.
13: So this vehicle, it comes from Tata, India. In India, it's got a different name.
1: Mm.
13: The name is Tata Nexon.
1: Tata Nexon. Okay.
13: And it's actually been very successful already in India. It sold over 1 million units in that country.
1: Wow.
13: And that's actually quite an achievement because India's market is very competitive. It's very competitive.
1: I see an Osprey here. It's a hunting bird, almost like an eagle.
13: Yes.
1: There you go.
13: It's that kind of flying bird.
1: Mm.
13: This one is flying into our dealerships pretty much immediately. They did an unveil last night, in fact, and they named the price, which I think has been the thing that's been missing all along. So we know it's a 1.2 liter turbo engine with 88 kilowatts. It's almost 4 meters long, kind of mid-size entry-level SUV.
1: I see.
13: But the price, I think, for me, has been the most important missing bit. And the price has been announced as 249,900 rand.
1: Wow.
13: Yes.
1: That's impressive.
13: It's actually a really entry-level vehicle.
1: Yeah.
13: They've got 4 models, and they go up to the most expensive, believe it or not, is 330,000 rand. 330. And that's the one, you know, with more or less everything that you would need. 6 airbags, panoramic sunroof, touchscreens. It's got all these nice things that, you know.
1: The bells and whistles.
13: The whistles and the bells. But I think the other thing for me that's quite impressive with Osprey is that it comes not just in a manual gearbox, it's also an automatic DCT gearbox. Because, you know, when you get to a certain point in your life's maturity, you don't really want to be using your left leg while you're driving, do you?
12: Yeah.
13: Yeah, so the car may change your abandabang abba pants. Yes.
1: Oh, Amadlos.
13: Well.
1: Yes, Amadlos.
13: Yes.
1: Change Amadlos.
13: Umshino Shinja.
1: There you go.
13: There you go.
1: Yeah.
13: It's got a 5-star global NCAP rating. Very safe. I mean, it's just, it's a cute little vehicle. But I think more importantly, Tata is giving us a glimpse of what they want to do in the country. They've been selling very nice figures of late. In fact, last month was one of their best months since they came back. And they've got a raft of new products coming through in the next year or so.
1: It is a cute car. I mean, you know, coming in at what, 200 and starting?
13: It's roughly 250,000.
1: 250,000. Yeah. I mean, yeah. There's more car than what you paying for here.
13: My guy, there's a lot
1: from
13: of
1: the
13: car.
1: Looks of things.
13: There's
1: yeah?
13: a lot of car.
1: There's a lot
13: yeah,
1: of car.
13: So I think they're starting to fight now because they've been laying down the foundations for the past year or so since they came back. And now they're really kind of bringing the product into the market. It's a very competitive market, you know.
1: Yeah, very.
13: It's not going to be easy,
1: yeah.
13: But the brand is strong.
1: Yeah, we also are looking at...
0: the BMW iX3 launch drive in Ochuku. Ooh, this thing is something else. No, in Ochuku. Ooh, BMW iX3, brand new.
13: Straight off the shelves.
0: Right? Tell us more. You went down to the Western Cape.
13: Oh, yeah, beautiful. Stellenbosch area. Lovely. The weather, you know, didn't really necessarily play along. It is the Western Cape.
0: Yes.
13: But the vehicle, I mean, just took it in its stride. So, I mean, just look at the face of the thing. So, essentially, the entire design of the iX3 has been, from the ground up, rebuilt. The vehicle is an electric vehicle through and through. It's an electric vehicle from the ground up. Instead of what they used to do before, where they would take a car that's, you know, run petrol or run diesel, and then just kind of retrofit and modify it to have batteries and motors, this one is built from the ground up as electric. An electric vehicle.
0: So it's an EV.
13: It's an EV,
0: not
13: from
0: a have,
13: start,
0: not a PEV.
13: From start to finish.
0: Yeah.
13: And I mean, you say have PEV. We've been talking quite a bit about range and all of those.
0: Correct.
13: In the PEVs especially.
0: Yes.
13: This thing has a claimed range of 820 kilometers.
0: On a full battery charge.
13: Full battery charge. 820 kilometers.
0: Impressive.
13: It's the highest claimed number that we have in the country at the moment. And I can't wait to actually have it on the test drive and test how... But I mean, look at the face of that
0: it's
13: thing.
0: It's a looker, man.
13: They call it Nowhere Glass.
0: This thing is beautiful. Yeah.
13: Yeah, it's a different architecture. 800 volt base. The battery pack is underneath the vehicle. The vehicle that we drove is the 50 model X-Drive.
0: Okay. Yes.
13: With 345 kilowatts, if I remember correctly, which is more or less the same as a previous generation M3.
14: Yeah, we're worried about the grill.
0: Yeah, the grill is, I mean, the back end as well is just something else. I like the steering wheel. It's like a spaceship, yeah?
13: The steering wheel is actually going to be a very interesting talking point.
0: Right.
13: They've got three different designs for steering wheel.
0: Yeah.
13: And that's one of them. And, I mean, if you look at it, it looks like it's a little bit off-center.
0: It is.
13: Yeah.
0: Yeah, it's almost like oblongish. But, I mean, it's there. Hey?
13: I think it's beautiful. It's innovative, it's fresh, and it's futuristic now.
0: Yeah.
13: So essentially, the iX3, it's won so many awards. Currently, the World Car of the Year, reigning Car of the Year, World Car of the Year.
0: Wow.
13: And it's gone. I mean, I think it's going to cause a lot of problems, not just in the EV space, but in the general space, especially with diesel drivers, because of that range that they claim.
0: 820. Yeah, love it. Lonwabo, you wanted to say something?
15: I wanted to know what's a grill.
13: Ooh. Apart from the stuff that you put fire,
15: yes.
13: You put meat on top.
15: In a car, what's a grill?
13: Okay. So if you look at the face of the vehicle, with BMW, it's those two round, oblongish, actually, let's put it as overlooking things.
0: Shh. Umpambi remot.
15: Simply put,
13: she wants to know about umpambi.
15: Okay.
0: Yeah. I want umpambi no more. Tabi, umpambi no more.
13: I suppose it is.
0: As we wrap things up, Roadhawk. What has a Roadhawk been looking at this past week or so?
13: My goodness, out there, Roadhawk, flying around the cities. All over the place, Gauteng, in Polokwane, in Freistata. And the Roadhawk is observing something like phenomenal, completely new in the scene.
0: Mm-hmm.
13: Drivers with mounted cell phones. You know when you put a dashboard mount?
0: Yes.
13: Whether it's a suction or whichever one.
0: Correct.
13: It's normally used by e-hailing drivers. Now, this is normal drivers. They have that thing. It's for your hands-free systems, obviously.
0: Yes.
13: Watching TikTok while they're driving.
0: Oh, that can get a tad bit dangerous, isn't it?
13: Can you imagine? So, I mean, I can't believe it.
0: Unbelievable.
13: This is something that was observed in a number of different instances. People literally watching TikTok videos while sitting in traffic or driving around on the freeway, wherever. I mean, anything can happen in that situation. Obviously, the hands-free bit, because legally, they only fine you because you have your mobile phone in your hand.
1: Correct.
13: Not necessarily using it. You just have it in your hand. Yeah. So they have the hands-free system so that they can continue doing what they would normally do with the phone in hand.
1: What would you advise motoring expert Tami Masemola in this instance?
13: Yeah, I think just check Lompambili, first of all, and remove that phone from the hand, please.
1: Okay. bus driver, drive. Tami Masemola, where can we catch you?
13: If you really need to catch me, if you must.
1: Yes.
13: I am on the socials, Tami Masemola on X and Facebook, on the website, inforide.com, and also on Instagram as
1: Tamsin.
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17: Good afternoon. Amrazan Khrie of judgment has been reserved in the Western Cape High Court on the application by President Cyril Ramaphosa to review and set aside the Section 89 Independent Panel report. President Cyril Ramaphosa signed a proclamation authorizing the Special Investigating Unit to probe allegations of serious maladministration and corruption at the Public Works and Infrastructure Department in the Eastern Cape and Disaster Risk Management in the Western Cape. Spokesperson Charlotte Powell says two informal dwellings were destroyed in Blackheath and Delft and the roof was blown off in the Boer Kop. More news at 5.
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18: Good afternoon. In your sport, a big weekend loading in athletics as well. South Africa's 200 champion Sinesipho Dambile is chasing a major milestone when he lands up in the Diamond League final in Brussels on Saturday night. The 24-year-old is aiming to break the South African 200-meter record of 19.69 seconds that was set by Clarence Munyai in 2018. Dambile will face a strong field that includes Olympic champion Letsile Tebogo of Botswana, Kenneth Bednarik of the U.S., say Puerto Rico's Jose Figuera, Switzerland's Timothée Mumenthala, and a lot of them as well coming from around the globe. The South African goes into the race full of confidence after enjoying a fantastic season, which includes winning gold in the Commonwealth Games. Dambile has already run a personal best of 19.74 seconds and believes he's very much capable of going even faster. TS Galaxy coach Bernard Parker says there's a renewed spark within his squad following their first win of the Betway Premiership season as they prepare to face Kukune United, who parted ways with Cedric Kaze earlier this week. While Babina Noko have been dealing with internal turmoil after the coach's departure and his tenure just a month into the campaign, Galaxy are still riding the momentum of their 3-2 victory over Marumo Gallants at Royal Bafokeng Stadium. Parker believes there are clear signs the Rockets have turned around the corner after a slow start to the season.
19: The win over Marumo Gallants has boosted the team's morale way high. Reason why I'm saying is that this week, building up to the Sekhukhune game, it's been a lot of excitement, a lot of energy, a lot of willingness, a lot of intent in terms of the squad overall.
18: Let's stay with local football. Richards Bay midfielder Moses Mthembu believes the Natal Rich Boys have done enough in their preparations to challenge AmaZulu in tonight's KZN derby at the Princess Makoko Stadium. Richards Bay head into the match in 12th place with 3 points from 4 games, while Usutu are fourth on 7 points after 2 wins, a draw and a defeat. With the Natal Rich Boys still searching for their first victory of the new Betway Premiership campaign, Mthembu says the squad is ready for what promises to be fiercely contested. Mthembu also knows there's little room for drop points as the season gathers momentum, with another positive result needed to lift Richards Bay away from the lower reaches of the standings.
20: Manje yaqala ama games ayanyuka, yeah, sikale sa lose, sa trosha, sa trosha. 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
18: Natal Rich Boys searching for their first win of the season. They are hosting AmaZulu this evening at 7:30. Marumo Gallants hosting Polokwane City at the Royal Bafokeng Stadium, both kicking off at 7:30 this evening. Tomorrow, Chipa United versus Milford. That's where I'm going to be. It starts at 3 o'clock. You can catch it live on SABC 1. Skukuna United then face coach Bernard Parker that we've just played of TS Galaxy tomorrow at 5:30. And then on Sunday, two big fixtures to also look forward to as Golden Arrows entertaining Mamelodi Sundowns at 3 o'clock. Same venue as the last game in the MTN 8 semi-final second leg. And then out at Dobsonville Stadium, it's Kaizer Chiefs that are taking on Siwelele Stadium at 5:30 on Siwelele FC rather at 5:30 on Sunday. Springbok winger Kurtley Aronsa says the team has put significant work into tightening their defence ahead of Saturday's third test against the All Blacks at FNB Stadium. Springbok scrum half in the meantime, Mone van den Berg, is looking forward to a particularly significant occasion when he returns to the iconic ground at FNB Stadium. The Johannesburg-born Lions player will make his first test appearance in his home city when he comes off from the bench against New Zealand. Van den Berg has already enjoyed a special connection with the venue, having made his Lions debut there in 2020, and he anticipates a special match on the iconic ground.
2: Yes, we are very excited to play at FNB Stadium. We've trained there this week. It's an absolutely incredible stadium. I'm also very excited to play a test in Johannesburg. So, yeah, I think the whole team is buzzing and excited for this. And you have about 90,000+ supporters there. It's going to be incredible.
18: It's going to be incredible indeed. And in the next hour, we'll check in on the two teams that are playing in the CAF competitions that are starting this weekend. It's particularly Durban City and Orlando Pirates. But I'll give you all the details along with other stories in the next hour.
1: 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And Rob Byrne has the latest.
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21: Just a reminder of some difficulties getting in and out of Cape Town this afternoon through the Paarl Worcester area. The Huguenot Tunnel closed to all traffic due to high winds. And then motorists faced with going over to Toys Cliff Pass, the R101, that pass is now being closed due to trucks being blown over on that route as well. Okay, the N1 and the R101, Paarl Worcester closed. The option would be the R43 route that goes out through Cirrus and Wolseley. And expect some delays and disruptions as you travel a lot longer away round this afternoon. Just staying in Cape Town, fairly heavy on Marine Drive today. Milnerton through Sunset Beach at the N7 North queuing up, passing to noon. You've got weekend volumes hitting that single lane roadwork section. Now, western side of Joburg, a crash on the M1 South just after Gordon Road. That's causing a delay towards Soweto. Quite a big delay back towards the Randburg area, and there's a crash on the northbound side around Gordon Road as well. So coming out of Soweto, it is slow, but the big queue there, definitely southbound. Also crash N3 North before Gillooly, so coming through from Germiston, that's fairly busy. Bit of traffic on the M1 North, not unusual for a Friday, into Pretoria, just slow from around about Boerter Avenue to Gasfontein Road today. Durban, when we last checked, there was a crash on the M4, the Route First Highway, up at Umhlanga, just up by the M41. The traffic heading towards Umhlanga is still slow coming out of Durban with backlogs from around about Blue Lagoon. The entry at Cliffdale, Key Ridge to Durban, that has finally eased. It's been jam-packed through there today. And there are some delays closer into Durban on the N3 and M13. If you're coming out of Pinetown on both of those routes through Paradise Valley towards Pavilion Mall, quite slow. With your traffic updates, I'm Rob Byrne.
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0: We're looking for a contestant for Clash of the Provinces. Do you feel you have what it takes to go? 5 questions that are general knowledge based with another contender that you'll be taking part with. You'll obviously be representing your province. Call right away on 086000-2479. Let's put you on. There's already one. 1 kg from
1: Why Kaldeng. Why didn't I find a participator?
0: What's that?
1: Ozan is a participator. Participator, how?
0: Why?
1: Into a good police station, banga satisfy. I'm not document. I go right. I'm not going to satisfy. I'm going to participate. Allah.
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2: There were many sounds that came before this one. They try to take advantage of us, but this is the sound you want to hear when it is time for Clash of the Provinces. It is about that time. It happens every Monday, Wednesday, and Friday. Two listeners are representing their respective provinces. They go head-on a five-question general knowledge showdown. Five questions there are. We're looking for one winner. Let's meet our participants. KG, out of Gauteng, Duman.
3: Mr. Paul Legar.
2: Riteng Legar. What about in Gauteng are you?
3: In Katlehong.
2: Oh, Katlehong. Gepe Katlehong.
3: Mzamai.
2: Oh, Mzamai, Basutuin.
4: I heard Katlehong is part of the Sutu.
2: I'm about to carry you in Dugla, but I'm going to
4: But you're a risky.
2: Come, Samai. Hey, I'm not a risky.
5: Can we be serious? Can we be serious for like 9 minutes?
2: Welcome, KG.
3: Thank you, sir.
2: All right, let's meet your contender, Luyanda, out of the Western Cape. Molo, Luyanda.
6: Hi,
5: Lulu.
2: Yeah, uteta na ba? Molo, Luyanda. Upe Western Cape for you.
6: Zilapi Cape Town, Brackenfell area.
2: Oh, Brackenfell area.
4: And the one is tough.
5: Zib, wine yards.
6: Wine yards. Zip on the top. Koma Paul Galug.
2: Koma Paul Costellenbosch. Pasha Paya.
6: Zip on a lot around.
2: Yeah.
6: When you don't want to drive too long.
5: Yeah. Oh, okay.
2: Okay.
6: Yes.
2: Mamela, man. Ukele kele, Luyanda.
6: Matrix.
2: Oh. Oh.
6: Deny matrix. Not pass matrix, at least, yeah.
2: Yeah.
6: So, yes.
2: Okay.
4: Ngungu matrix, or can you grade 12, or can you form 5? Which one is
6: I'm standard 10.
2: Oh, standard 10.
4: Okay.
2: Yeah.
6: Standard 10.
2: Are you from 5, ne?
6: I'm from 5, standard 10.
2: Okay. Yeah. Mamela Luyanda, we got KG on the line. He's from Katlehong. One, I'm Sotho, Fondin. That's no be our Yasaz is Sotho. Tetanai.
7: Hey, Dumela Ndate. Duela, so one is on Bob Luyanda.
2: Oh man, this is wonderful. Gentlemen, there are rules to this year game. The rules unfold as follows. Listen very carefully.
8: The rules are simple, ne?
2: We want to
8: Paul, Uto. Uto, it's an.
6: Uto, Aram.
8: Aram, Uto. Uto, food.
2: Utlobala.
8: That's what I said.
2: Yes.
8: Utlobala the question.
2: Yes.
8: How easy Karabo ya thing? Usho lina la how?
2: Weletsa.
8: That's the one. And Karibati huri umkene komlomo. Okay, wait. Tante
2: Gentlemen, did you get that?
4: No, Maki Kamemeta.
2: KG, did you get that?
5: Can we just do that?
3: Yes, sir.
2: Luyanda, Uyvile, ne?
6: I'm the villain.
2: Gentlemen, let's play. clash of these here provinces. First question up. Who was the president of Egypt from 1981 to 2011? He was removed during that Arab Spring Revolution, if you remember. Who was he?
6: Yo.
2: Hosni Mubarak was his name. I'm sure you can remember, if you can remember as far back as Hosni Mubarak. Second question, it comes through. What is the study of human populations, including births, deaths, and migration, called?
6: Luyanda.
2: Luyanda?
5: It was KG.
2: Was it KG?

0: Alitsi bi 2.5. Sugar la enyani. Ah, you guys know, guys.
1: It is known as hypoglycemia. It's the medical term for low blood sugar, specifically when blood glucose drops below the normal range. Hypoglycemia.
2: Yeah.
1: Now we know. What is the collective noun for a group of mountains called?
3: Luanda.
1: A what?
2: Mountain range.
1: A mountain range, you say?
2: Yes.
1: And I would say that would be correct.
0: I thought you said Heidelberg Kloof.
1: A range or a chain. So if you'd said a chain, I would have given it to you. Score as it stands.
3: Luanda, Wamo Western Cape, Unali One.
1: Unali One.
0: Mountain range.
3: KG, Wako Gauteng, Unali Kanda.
0: Wami mate.
1: KG, Wako Katlehong. KG, come on. Are you there?
4: I feel like you're not hearing me. I've been shouting my name before Luanda.
3: No, we're hearing you, KG. We're hearing you.
2: Hey. Oh, I see a protest coming here.
0: Come to me, mate.
1: Gentlemen, what modern term describes deliberately posting provocative content online to trigger outrage and possibly boost engagement? What is that called?
4: KG. Insinuating.
1: KG, say it again.
4: Insinuating.
1: Your insinuation is incorrect.
3: KG.
2: Sorry, KG.
1: Yeah, it's called rage baiting. Listen to us on my social media. Rage baiting. Yeah. It exploits strong emotional reactions, usually anger, to drive clicks and comments, as well as shares on social media. Click, but again, rage baiting. Yeah, so that's the long and short of it. KG.
4: That's the poll.
1: Yeah, you don't have qualms, ne?
4: Hey.
1: We have to say goodbye, man.
4: It's all good. It's all good.
2: Ask KG.
4: Thank you.
1: Oh man, go out there and have yourself a great weekend, KG. Thanks for joining us, yeah?
4: Thank you, DCC. Thank you, Miss Paul. Thank you, Leander.
1: All love right. You guys. There you go.
2: KG. Nice playing.
1: Not much of a protest there. I thought he might come through and have a serious protest, you know. But
3: he's a good sport.
1: There was none whatsoever. Hello, champion. Leander.
2: Yeah, thank you. Thank you, guys.
1: Yeah, it feels good, ne?
2: Yep.
1: Yeah, it feels good in your form.
2: The whole weekend, breaking rights.
1: Yeah, it feels good in your form 5.
3: Don't overdo it, Kaloku and Luanda, because on Monday, we don't want the after effects of the weekend to stop you from proceeding.
1: Yeah. No, let's meet again on Monday.
2: Thank you, guys.
1: Just be aware what's going on around, your world, around, your vicinity and the world, so that at least, you've got some knowledge on things happening. Just be aware, okay?
2: Gonna do some homework. Thank you.
1: There you go. Standard procedure. We thank you so much, Luanda. And that's the long and short of it. Clash of the Provinces.
3: Yeah, that was good. Entertaining.
1: It was, wasn't it? Yeah. You know what was most entertaining?
3: What?
1: You attempting to explain the rules in Sesotho.
3: Did they not understand the rules?
0: Eh, ba ile ba me
3: mate. Ba tlaloganya the rules.
1: Ba tseng.
0: Ba ile ba me mate.
1: Yes, Roseanne, she's on the news desk.
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6: Top stories: judgment reserved in the Section 89 independent panel report and strong winds causes damage in Cape Town. Good afternoon. Judgment has been reserved in the Western Cape High Court on the application by President Cyril Ramaphosa to review and set aside the Section 89.

0: 89 independent panel report. For 3 days, lawyers representing Ramaphosa and those of the respondents on the matter have been arguing for and against the review of the report. MK Party legal representative Advocate Dali Mpofu has argued that the Western Cape High Court doesn't have jurisdiction to review and set aside the report. The President's legal representative Advocate Wim Trengove argued that the report is flawed and that the independent panel erred in its mandate and applied the wrong legal standard with no interrogation of the evidence before it, which remain untested. President Ramaphosa has signed a proclamation authorizing the Special Investigating Unit to probe allegations of serious maladministration and corruption at the Public Works and Infrastructure Department in the Eastern Cape. The SIU will also recover any losses incurred by the state or the department. This relates to 5 contracts dating back from 2021 to September this year. The investigation will focus on the procurement of or contracting for goods, works or services by or on behalf of the department. The department spokesperson, Siyabonga Mdodi.
1: The Department of Public Works and Infrastructure knows the proclamation signed by the President and welcomes the SIU investigation into the department. The Honorable MSS Phokazulu City encourages all employees to fully cooperate with the investigation and trust that it will establish the facts on the matter and show accountability and result in appropriate consequences where wrongdoing is found.
0: Northern Cape Police have released crime statistics for April to June, with sexual offences increasing by 32.5%. Rape cases dominate the category, with an increase of 43.4% during that period. Police say in many of these cases, victims know the perpetrators. Provincial Police Commissioner Koliswa Otola says communities need to work with police to help prevent sexual offences.
2: Some of these rape cases, the offender and the victim are the same age, they're both children. But in the cases where now the offender is older than the child, then we open cases. And unfortunately, again, these cases are less reported because the families tend to cover up on these matters. But for this reporting period, those are the cases that we have. They're all running at court, but in all of them, the perpetrator is known.
0: Employment and Labour Minister Nomakosa Zana-Meth says there's a need for a coordination plan to ensure AI creates jobs without deepening inequality. She delivered the opening address at the 31st NEDLAC Annual Summit in Pretoria.
3: To realise the full potential of AI while safeguarding decent work, we must strengthen collaboration among all social partners, government, business, labour and community. This entails not only sharing insights but also committing actionable strategies and policy recommendations that promote inclusive growth and social justice. This event must therefore not be a conversation that ends when we leave this room.
0: The City of Cape Town's Disaster Risk Management Centre says 3 wind-related incidents have been reported so far. The city has been under a yellow level 2 damaging wind warning from yesterday. A strong southeasterly wind is being experienced, reaching up to 46 kilometres per hour in places. Disaster Risk Management spokesperson Charlotte Powell says 2 informal dwellings were destroyed in Blackheath and Delft and a roof was blown off in Boerkop. The Huguenot Tunnel has been temporarily closed due to extremely strong crosswinds. The rand is trading at 15.94 rand to the US dollar, 21.53 rand to pound sterling, 18.52 rand to the euro. Gold is at $4,432, platinum at $1,809 per ounce, Brent crude oil at $93.85 a barrel. Recapping the top story, judgment has been reserved in the Western Cape High Court on the application by President Cyril Ramaphosa to review and set aside the Section 89 independent panel report. More news at 5:30.
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9: Good afternoon. In your sport headlines, it's a jam-packed weekend in terms of sports. We look ahead to the clash at FNB Stadium between the Springboks and the All Blacks, and Captain Siya Kolisi saying history will inspire the Springboks. The Betway Premiership has two clashes this evening at Richards Bay, hosting AmaZulu. Murray Magellan's entertaining Polokwane City Pirates in action in the CAF Champions League first qualifying round. Durban City also enter the chat when it comes to CAF inter-club competition. So I'll give you the details of all of these clashes and more at 5:30.
10: Yeah, now it's Rob. He's got the latest in traffic. How's it looking this hour?
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11: Just a reminder of some difficulties getting in and out of Cape Town this afternoon through the Paarl Worcester area. The Huguenot Tunnel closed to all traffic due to high winds, and then motorists faced with going over to Toys Kloof Pass, the R101, that pass is now being closed due to trucks being blown over on that route as well. Okay, the N1 and the R101, Paarl Worcester closed. The option would be the R43 route that goes out through Cirrus and Wolseley. And expect some delays and disruptions as you travel a lot longer away round this afternoon. Just staying in Cape Town, fairly heavy on Marine Drive today. Milnerton through Sunset Beach at the N7 North queuing up, passing to noon. You've got weekend volumes hitting that single lane roadwork section. Now, western side of Joburg, crash on the M1 South just after Gordon Road. That's causing a delay towards Soweto. Quite a big delay back towards the Randburg area, and there's a crash on the northbound side around Gordon Road as well. So coming out of Soweto, it is slow, but the big queue there, definitely southbound. Also crash N3 North before Gillooly, so coming through from Germiston, that's fairly busy. Bit of traffic on the M1 North, not unusual for a Friday into Pretoria. Just slow from around about Boerta Avenue to Gasfontein Road today. Durban, when we last checked, there was a crash on the M4, the Route First Highway, up at Umhlanga, just up by the M41. The traffic heading towards Umhlanga is still slow coming out of Durban with backlogs from around about Blue Lagoon. The entry at Cliffdale, Key Ridge to Durban, that is finally eased. It's been jam-packed through there today, and there are some delays closer into Durban on the N3 and M13. If you're coming out of Pinetown on both of those routes through Paradise Valley towards Pavilion Mall, quite slow. With your traffic updates, I'm Rob Byrne.
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16: Oh, I don't know. Hi. Sandro is a scholar, man. Already to the Stuano Resort.
17: Exactly.
16: Memeza. Maroitikile, my sister. My kite.
18: Hey, good afternoon, DC crew.
16: Afternoon.
18: I don't really want to laugh, but I was in that question of population studies, population dynamic. I was shouting, "Census! Census!"
19: Census!
18: KG, insinuating. This is my way to from my career.
19: KG, Wabato. Oh, when I think it's a layer, Thoma, it's a clash of the provinces. Isn't clash of the Spana Galo? Come on, call on our way. Ah, KG, maybe not what's a mapila. Sorry, my bra. Hi, Kitli for the Maharangu. Chang, number 15 of the Royal Playground.
20: Tata Luyanda, ta, ta, ta, ta, Lucha. Ah, KG, Ebezoti. Go, Moray, Kunjani, yo. I come up and see how dang my morning.
21: Good afternoon, DC crew.
10: That was.
21: Oh, no, KG Kamisi, Kim Panaka. Ah, it's a more than a disc. Today's another day.
10: Yeah.
21: Now, the questions were very fair this time. Yeah, I think they were fair.
10: I think so.
21: But all the best to Rianda on the next one.
22: I saw the lapsi yaka yaka you Tony you I love Suzasi Bulala don't see me chini you Tony Suzeta yaka isu to hella suit mana metle I love see you ni betune no no my guess I'm not guys I love you.

0: Your Keys, Jay-Z. Empire State of Mind, they talk in New York.
1: I can't remember to hammer now.
0: Yeah, they say those streets will make you feel brand new. But you can sometimes get lost in New York, just like many get lost. Let's tell you.
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0: It's all about Professor and the collaborations thereof. 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Alo Chukucha Bafa. Actually just got married, Professor.
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0: All right, so let's tally them up then. An ex looking good, actually. Yeah. 12% on X wanting to hear Umsindo with Devon's finest. That's, of course, Professor. There's 15% who love Palisa with El Volvo, that collaboration. And then we have 32% saying Uhuru's Wai Chukucha is the one. 41% on X wanting to go with Beautiful War collaboration that Professor did with Heavy K.
8: Okay, and then looking at Facebook, Palisa with El Vovo, 9%, 5% Umsindo with Durban's Finest, 28% Wai Chukucha, and 58% Beautiful War with Heavy K.
0: Wow.
8: Pretty much the same on our WhatsApp channel, 26 for the collabo with El Vovo, 29 Durban's Finest, 133 with Uhuru, and Beautiful War, 208.
0: Yeah, no, it's a banger. Heavy K, Professor, Beautiful War. You chose it. We'll play it.

0: just looking into Professor's collaborations, you figured this is the one that gets you moving, that gets you grooving. It is a Friday after all. Heavy K, Professor, beautiful wall, beautiful combination, beautiful collaboration. Yeah, ne?
1: It's a good wall.
0: It is, indeed.
1: He says, normal on passing shower.
0: Yeah.
1: Santa Saka Sia Shesh, Mfung Arma Shesh.
0: Oh, what's ya? Mfung Arma Shesh.
1: Hey.
0: What big nas?
1: Amakosamakul.
0: May his soul rest in peace. It's Radio 2000. This is the Drive Connection.
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3: Good afternoon. The National Energy Regulator of South Africa, NERSA, has called for public and stakeholder comments on Eskom's proposed 8.83% electricity tariff structure for 2027. Judgment has been reserved in the Western Cape High Court on the application by President Cyril Ramaphosa to review and set aside the Section 89 independent panel report, and lawyers for human rights have announced that they are launching a lawsuit for victims of the 1960 Sharpeville massacre. More news at 6.
2: Frontline action on your dial. 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
4: Good afternoon. In your sport, the Springbok women are targeting another step forward in their development when they face New Zealand's Black Ferns in a one-off test at FNB Stadium tomorrow at 1:30. The match forms part of a doubleheader with the Springboks and the All Blacks meeting later in the afternoon, and the Springbok women completed their preparations with a captain's run at St. George's John's College rather on Friday. Captain Babalalacha says the team is fully aware of the challenge that lies ahead and is not fazed by the second-ranked side in the world or by last year's 46-17 quarterfinal defeat to New Zealand at the Women's Rugby World Cup. And staying with rugby, but now on the men's side, another captain, Siya Kolisi, saying, an assistant coach, Mzwandile Stick, saying facing the All Blacks at the FNB Stadium, a stone's throw from Soweto, which played a big part in shaping the history of South Africa on Saturday, would serve as additional inspiration when the Springboks take to the field a few hours after the Springbok women, as I said. South Africa and New Zealand are currently level on one win apiece in the four test rugby's greatest rivalry, with the final clash set for Baltimore in the USA next weekend. Both Kolisi and Stick emphasized the importance of doing their utmost to win this match and step onto the airplane hours after the match with a 2-1 lead to stay in the running to win the series, fueling their motivation. The match will mark the Boks' last game on home soil this year. Let's hear from Monet van der Berg speaking about playing at FNB.
5: Yes, yeah, very excited to play at FNB Stadium. We've trained there this week. It's an absolutely incredible stadium. Also very excited to play a test in Johannesburg. So, yeah, I think the whole team is buzzing and excited for this. And to have about 90,000+ supporters there, it's going to be incredible.
4: It's going to be epic indeed. Something else that's epic that's coming up this evening at 7:30 is a KZN derby between Richards Bay and AmaZulu. The Natal Rich Boys midfielder Moses Mthembu believes that they have done enough in their preparations to challenge Usutu in tonight's KZN derby at Princess Makoko Stadium. The 25-year-old says there's also a positive atmosphere within the Richards Bay camp, with the players carrying plenty of belief into the derby.
6: Ah, quality. I was just happy, righty, confident, high. I think we are ready. We are ready.
7: We take it.
4: Saying they are ready for the clash this evening that starts at 7:30. Another one at 7:30 is Bulawayo City that have travelled to the northwest to face Marumo Gallants. Tomorrow at 3 o'clock, Chippa United versus Milford. I'm actually going to East London for that one. You can catch it live on SABC 1, 2:30 build-up. Catch it on radio as well, Radio 2000. Skukuna United against TS Galaxy at 5:30. On Sunday, two games, Golden Arrows entertain Mamelodi Sundowns, and Siwelele will travel to Soweto to face Kaizer Chiefs at 5:30. Two teams that are busy in CAF duty, Orlando Pirates. They will be playing La Cure Sylvester in the CAF first qualifying round. It's the first leg, Sunday at 1:30. And then on Sunday as well at 3 o'clock, this one will be live. Mazola Mulifi will be out in Durban, bringing you Durban City against Rukinzo. So Durban City, this is their first game in the CAF Interclub competitions. And hopefully they get through the qualifying round so that they can get to the group stages. So good luck to the Buccaneers and Orlando Pirates as well. And then Finally, in athletics, South Africa's 200-meter champion, Sinesipho Dambile, is chasing a major milestone when he lines up in the Diamond League final in Brussels tomorrow night. The 24-year-old is aiming to break a South African 200-meter record of 19.69 seconds set by Clarence Munyai in 2018. Let's meet in East London. Listen, if you're in East London, please send me a DM and tell me how the weather is. So that I don't know what to pack for East London. Hey, I don't know whether I want to wear a dress, but at the same time, the weather may be different. So, Lonwabo Miso, please tell me on Instagram, Twitter, Facebook, TikTok, everywhere, how's the weather in East London?
1: Let's check up on traffic now. And Rob Burner has the latest.
7: Good afternoon. A couple of problems going south around Joburg. One is this earlier crash at Beyers Nordea. So the M1 South lining a queue back as far as Four Ways. There's also been a crash now on the Mike 1 South down at Boysons, just south of Crown. So coming through from Houghton down through Parktown and Bramfontein over the Crown interchange. That's all very slow going. And also a crash on the N3 northbound just after Heldenace. Watch for that as you come up into the Bedford area. Not too bad through Midrand, but you have got some Friday volumes just clogging things up on the M1 North in Pretoria. Boerter Avenue through to about Haasfontein. After that, the road moves quite nicely. Lights around Transylvania and Vom Hagen. If you're heading through the Dustport Tunnel, that's busy. And there are some queues on the R101 north of Pretoria at Bon Accord. That is, again, just a big weight of traffic moving slowly through there. A big event at Moriah this weekend as well for the ZCC. So there'll be a lot of traffic, I would think, on the R101, the N1, Moloto Road, all of those routes overnight. Drive carefully, please. Durban, oh, it's busy. The N2 coming south between Umhlanga and Kwamashu. A broken down vehicle and some flooding in that area as well. A crash on the M2 southbound before Spaghetti Junction. It's heavy from Queen Nundy Drive. And a crash around Maytime Stores on the M13, top of Fields Hill at Kloof, heading through towards Hillcrest. That is quite busy. And also some delays coming out of Durban on the M3 through Spaghetti Junction. Big news for the Western Cape area, the N1 and the R101. Both of those routes between Parle and Worcester, that's the Huguenot Tunnel and the Toys Kloof Pass, are both closed due to strong winds and trucks that have been blown over. You're going to have to do a reroute out along routes like the R43, R46 through Cirrus and Woolsey area. So just make sure you've got plenty of time to do that. Marine Drive, solid out towards Racecourse Road through Milnerton and 7 North, queuing passing Dunoon into that single lane roadwork section. With your traffic updates, I'm Rob Byrne.
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5: He's in the mix, taking us to the top of the hour, DJ Positive K. You can catch a brother tomorrow at the African Chef out in Centurion. That's us, folks. 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
6: So now we're doing North East London.
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6: Comedy is life. I'm going to be in Bloom tomorrow, University of Free State, a lecture in comedy. No mere fair.
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1: Top stories. NERSA calls for public comment on Eskom's tariff structure and judgment reserved in the Section 89 Independent Panel Report. Good evening, I'm Rosanne Grief. The National Energy Regulator of South Africa, NERSA, has called for public and stakeholder comments on Eskom's proposed 8.3% electricity tariff structure for 2027. The energy regulator says public input will determine whether the proposed tariff structure is fair on consumers. Yesterday, NERSA gazetted a consultation document and is inviting public comment until the 2nd of next month. The regulator says the process focuses on how the already approved increase will be structured and applied, including charges such as basic and service fees. NERSA's Executive Manager for Electricity, Rulani Matebula.
2: Eskom is seeking to effect the third year of that multi-year price determination that was decided upon in 2025. We are requesting, therefore, the stakeholders to make inputs and comments on the structure. If you look at what we are publishing now as NERSA, it's the structure at which Eskom it seeks to charge for its electricity in the 27-28 financial year after the implementation of this increase.
1: Judgment has been reserved in the Western Cape High Court on the application by President Cyril Ramaphosa to review and set aside the Section 89 Independent Panel Report. For 3 days, lawyers representing Ramaphosa and those of the respondents on the matter have been arguing for and against

0: the review of the report. MK Party legal representative Advocate Dali Mpofu has argued that the Western Cape High Court doesn't have jurisdiction to review and set aside the report. The President's legal representative Advocate Wim Trengove argued that the report is flawed and that the independent panel erred in its mandate and applied the wrong legal standard with no interrogation of the evidence before it, which remain untested. The legal representative of scholar transport driver Ayanda Dludla has rejected claims by the state that if released on bail, his life will be in danger. Dludla's attorney, Reward Ngumalo, submitted that if released on bail, Dludla will make sure he reports to the Sebokeng police station as he is not a flight risk. Dludla is the driver of the scholar transport vehicle in which 14 pupils were killed in Vanderbijl Park in January this year. Ngumalo refuted the assertion that Dludla's life will be in danger in the Vanderbijl Park Magistrates Court.
1: The IO in the affidavit says there were death threats, there was a man who went there with a knife trying to kill the accused person and so forth and so forth. We are not alive to that situation. We don't know any of that. We've never been informed of any of that. As a matter of fact, it's new to us. And I retaliate that if there was an imminent death threat, they should have killed his father a long time ago. And the fact that he's still alive attending court, it shows that there is no death threat.
0: Lawyers for Human Rights have announced that they are launching a lawsuit for victims of the 1960 Sharpeville massacre. The legal claim launched at an event in Sharpeville will seek to overturn legislation passed by the apartheid regime a year after the massacre in 1961, which prohibited legal action by survivors and dependents of those killed. The survivors and family members of victims are demanding that the government implement the recommendations of the Truth and Reconciliation Commission and provide reparations to the victims and their families. Shanae Tracy is a lawyer representing the victims.
2: These claims that we're bringing are not claims that nobody has thought about until now. In the months after the massacre, there were hundreds of claims for compensation that were instituted on behalf of people who were injured and dependents of people who were killed. And the apartheid government enacted this Indemnity Act, which prevented these claims from being pursued. And any claims that had already been brought had been rendered void.
0: Scientists are to be evacuated from an Antarctic research station because of a possible outbreak of bird flu. The disease rarely affects humans, but officials worry that seals nearby may die, causing the scientists excessive distress. The BBC's Paul Moss has the details.
3: Lying about 1,500 kilometres south of Australia, Macquarie Island is the site of one of the world's most remote research bases. Most of the island's inhabitants are elephant seals, with thousands born every year. But these pups are particularly susceptible to bird flu. So the Australian officials who run the Antarctic base fear many pups could die, greatly upsetting the resident scientists, for whom conditions are already stressful. But some scientists have opposed the evacuation.
0: Recapping the top story at 6 o'clock, the National Energy Regulator of South Africa, NERSA, has called for public and stakeholder comments on Eskom's proposed 8.83% electricity tariff structure for 2027. More news at 7.
4: 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Independent and impartial.
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10: Remembering Mr. Enos Mafokate, the first black show jumping champion. He's been on the show before, passed away at the age of 80, and we just wanted to play you a little bit of what he had to say when he was with us.
11: Well, I think if you look at it, we black people, we got a long heart. We got a long thing to think about. We're not like taking things so short. I was keeping saying, I'm going to die as a groom. I'm not going to become anything else. Because what can I do? I could not go over the fences or anything like that because the law doesn't allow me to do those kind of things.
12: I do understand, though, that there was a stage where you were not allowed to ride against your white counterparts. You could only ride against the black. Is that correct?
11: Yes. We have to, the whole thing, when they started, they have to start it as a groom's competition.
12: When did you now start riding? Because you did ride. Who taught you first how to ride?
11: Leslie Taylor, which is passed. That many have put quite a lot to me.
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0: Good evening, and thank you for staying with Radio 2000, our music, your memories. It is our sport, your memories on a Friday, a flashback Friday. And tonight, by popular demand, a lot of people were not happy with us last night because we did mention that we were going to tell that courageous story of South Africa's first black show jumping champion and equestrian, Mr. Enos Mafokate, who passed away yesterday at the age of 80. We've had an opportunity to speak to him before on the show. He is one of those victims of apartheid who was denied many opportunities just because of the color of his skin back in those days. But he was able to triumph against all odds and against adversity, and was able to compete and win titles also. So last night, because of time, we just couldn't get to it. I know we've played a short clip yesterday because when we started the show tonight, because last night we could only play 3 minutes of one of the interviews that we had done with him. And many people do not know the story of Mr. Enos Mafokate. They probably know him as Atta Mafokate's father or Makendlas's father, and that's just about it. But there was more to this great man. So so many people got in touch with me yesterday and said they were waiting to hear more of the story, and we gave them 3 minutes. So tonight on the show, we're going to take you back then, and we're going to find out more and hear more about this man, Mr. Enos Mafokate, who was here to tell us his story in his own words. And there's so many of these stories of these victims of apartheid that are not told, and I think it is our duty with platforms like this and our responsibility to tell this story, so that you know where we come from. You know, we remember those days where there could be no normal sport in an abnormal society, and it's also important that we share these stories, and we tell the young ones also about some of our unsung heroes. But also, we will be going over to Tunisia tonight. We want to catch up with a recently retired footballer, Mahlatsi Makudubela, who's now begged a coaching gig in Tunisia. He's had such an interesting and colorful career, having gone to Tanzania, having played in Angola, went to the Czech Republic, so many countries that he's played in. And we just want to catch up with him, just find out what he's up to now, and just talk more about his journey. But there's a lot of action also coming up this weekend. There was football, actually. Before the football, actually, the Proteas were in action today in the tri-series against Namibia as well as Zimbabwe. They needed to win to get into the final, and they posted 228 for 4 in their 20 overs against Namibia. And you would think, okay, no, that's too good for Namibia. That 228 for 4, thanks to a century from Luhandra Pretorius, Connor Estes, and his opening partner made 88, and they put on 156 for the first wicket. But Namibia tried. They tried to chase it down. They managed to get to 217 for 3. South Africa only winning by 11 runs and failing to bowl out Namibia, only taking 3 wickets. So as much as the betting was good, but there should be some concerns there about the bowling. And then there was also football, but they are through to the final. They'll play Zimbabwe on Sunday. There was also football in the Motsepe Foundation Championship. Thankfully, that game was on TV, and Real Natives, formerly known as Kazakh Stars, beating Midlands Wanderers by a 2-0. Lele Tuskelem with his second goal in 3 matches now in the new season. So he started very well. And there's football to look forward to tonight. Richards Bay up against AmaZulu, as well as Maromo Gallants and Polokwane City and Pirates are in Mauritius to play continental football against the champions of Mauritius this weekend. It's the start of the Champions League. It's also the start of the CAF Confed Cup, and Pirates will take on La Cure Sylvester. And then we spoke to Bandi Leshandu last night on the show. By the way, that interview is available on podcast. Durban City are in the preliminary rounds of the CAF Confed Cup, and they're up against Rukinzo of Burkina, of Burundi, rather. And obviously the big one tomorrow, the box. The weather is not good here in Johannesburg, and now you can understand why Air Link decided against that flyover, because it is looking bad. It's cold, it's gloomy, it's been raining also. But yeah, hopefully the rugby will warm people up tomorrow. There's F1 to look forward to in Italy also. And there's a Diamond League finale that is happening this tonight. It's happening tonight, actually. And there are a couple of South Africans that are in the field there looking for glory. So good luck to some of the South Africans that will be taking part in the Diamond League. It is the last one. Obviously, you have to qualify to get into the Diamond League. It means you've done well in the other previous meetings of the Diamond League. So that's why it is very important, and there's always a lot of money at stake. And also good luck to Zakiti Nene, who was also taking part. And yeah, you're looking for something big for him tonight. But as promised, though, we're going to go back then and just remember and hear more about the story of Mr. Enos Mafukate, who is no longer with us now, passed away at the age of 80. A man who had a passion for horses and loved riding horses, also in coaching young ones just about how to ride a horse. And he joined us a couple of years ago just to tell us about his story and his journey.
1: Right. Show jumping is when you jump. You can jump alone, but when you jump with the horses, show is when we go into the show. But the show jumping is something where you sitting on top of the horse and you got the poles on the ground and you go over to those poles. So you're doing a jumping.
0: It's an Olympic sport.
1: Well, it is. Yeah. It is, and that's why now I think in the years coming, they're going to try to have it one side like the World Cup. The World Cup, You can see soccer is there, equestrian is that side. So it looks like also when the years coming, it's going to be that way.
0: Okay. Now, Mr. Mafukate, let's go back. Where does this love for horses come from? I understand that in your younger days, you worked on a farm you worked on a farm as a groom. Is that where it all started for you?
1: I think some other words... Yeah, people talk, it's not like that. I was a little child that time, I could not be a groom. Uh-huh. I grew up in Alexander Township. I born in Alexander Township in 5th Avenue, number 14, next to Mujeri. And I grown up in Rivoena when I was 5 years old. And then in that farm where my father was, somebody have to work for 3 months and then we live for 9 months. Every year we have to do some those kind of a thing. Mm. And when they were chasing on that farm was a heartbreaking, where they had those red ants and said to them, end of January, if we find you in a house, we demolish the houses. So we have to move now from there to another place. So when I was a child, I used to break a branch of a tree, put it between my legs, making like a horse, going on the trees. And then was a youngster, we changed a donkey to the pony. Then I used to run where the golf course is today for Windmead. Okay. Was a gate there. I used to run to that path right to Sandhill Park on a tea garden near Blue Hill Riding School. And then I was hold the horses there, and they give me a penny or tiki. I ran back to my family. So I used to love horses from as a child.
0: So on that farm, were the horses on that farm?
1: No, it was a very entertainment farm. It was a very, very big farm, which was called Glen Williams Farm. He had a big dam. And that dam, when a black child die on it, they stop it completely because a black person have died on it. So it was a very, very big farm. About 13, 14, or 18 houses of black people in the same farm. It was a very, very big farm.
0: So when did you start working as a groom then?
1: Well, I started actually in 1960, December, but second week of December. And when everybody get their Christmas present, I could not get them. But now when they look, they say I start 1961. So I start 1961 with Leslie Taylor in Bryanston, which is called Kelvin Riding School. And I start with him, and I start a child which is calling today Barry Taylor. Mm-hmm. When he was little child, I start putting him on a pony calling Ping Pong. And his father came, and then I was teaching him. I was so scared I'm going to lose the job. So I take him off on a horse, and the father said, no, teach him. So today Barry Taylor is a big man. He's doing quite a lot, but I start him from scratch.
0: So as a groom, what exactly did your job entail? What does a groom do?
1: Well, a groom actually... I'll talk with my side.
0: Okay.
1: I was looking after the horses when my bosses are going to work during the week, grooming them, cleaning them, strapping them, make sure they're putting up the body. I have to see how the body needs it to strap it. People think I hit him with hands, but I was not hitting hands. Mm. I was building up this body. Mm. So, and I have to see him, the exercise, what exercise must he need to be lunched, he need to be doing what? By the weekend, the boss will come back, they'll ride him, they'll compete in the show, but I'm not allowed to compete in the shows.
0: So these are specifically horses that were used for show jumping?
1: Well, yes, some of them are show jumping, some of them dressage, some of them cross country. So we all have difference. We got the pony games, you know, like which we're calling gymkhanas. So they're all going in a difference, polo, all that kind of a thing. And also what people, they must understand, those horses in the show jumping, once they're going in there, they're coming from the race. The race comes number one, especially on the thoroughbreds. Mm-hmm. When that is still young, 2 years old, they buy them a lot of money. Then when we buy them after they've raced, sometimes get them for nothing, sometimes get them with 5,000, sometimes 2,000. So just that, but only thoroughbreds, not warm blood, yes. Not any other breed which people knows. But the thoroughbreds, and a racehorse must be a thoroughbred. Besides, if he's not a thoroughbred, he's never going to race in Tarfontein or July Handicap.
0: So you're saying that you used to prepare these horses, but you weren't allowed to ride. Why?
1: Because the color. The color was only the thing which should not allow us to ride, because the apartheid didn't let us, even in a riding school, you wouldn't even take a child to the restroom, come and ride in a riding school, because the people with a lot of money, they take the horses away. And that's why come like 1975, the people, they have to talk about it, the association have to talk about it, the Transvaal Horse Society, the government have to come in it to allow us to riding.
0: And how did you feel at the time when you were not allowed to ride?
1: Well, I think if you look at it, we black people, we got a long heart. We got a long thing to think about. We're not like taking things so short. I was keeping say, I'm going to die as a groom. I'm not going to become anything else. Because what can I do? I could not go over the fences or anything like that, because the law doesn't allow me to do those kind of a things.
0: And when did you now start riding? Because you did ride. Who taught you first how to ride?
1: Well, Leslie Taylor, which is passed, I put my hands up. That man, he have put quite a lot to me. And from there, I was with Tony Lewis. And then from Tony Lewis, I went to Annelie and Errol Vukafenik. And Annelie Vukafenik, when she see the queen, she say the auntie. She's a family out of Duke of Hamilton. Oh. And Annelie, when she came to South Africa, she could see blacks were not keep it so good as that. So she made me to come as a first member of the Transvaal Horse Society. Was not easy, was a fight to be a member of the Transvaal Society. They want you as a groom, but not as a rider. And she got me to break in 1977. She got me break in Peter Marisburg 127. They wouldn't allow blacks compete with whites. She made me going overseas. She speak with the Queen Elizabeth, because my name was not in a program. They would never allow me to come and compete in Wembley, because my name is not a program. So Annelie, she have really put quite a lot to me. She have teach me how to ride. She was schooling the horses. My first show with Annelie, after I was with her, I was riding a horse calling Jamaican Ram at the Ren Show. I was the reserve champion of the Ren Show of 1977. Mm. And when I qualified Jamaican Ram to come to the Ren Show, I won the both classes, the show hunters in lead and show hunters and riding. And I came to the Ren Show, I was a reserve champion. So we came from there with Annelie, and is how I started to ride proper.
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0: If you've just joined us, we are just remembering the now late equestrian, Mr. Enos Mafokate, who's joined us on the show to tell us his story and his journey with horses and riding horses. Also, he passed away yesterday at the age of 80, and we thought we should pull out one of his interviews just for those who were not aware of his story. So in the first part, he spoke about what show jumping is and being born in Alexandria and later growing up in a farm and why he wasn't allowed to ride because of the color of his skin. And the next part we've pulled out is, well, he talks more about just how he felt when he was not allowed to ride and how he eventually managed to get an opportunity at the Pretoria showgrounds and break barrier lines also. I do understand, though, that there was a stage where you were not allowed to ride against your white counterparts. You could only ride against the black. Is that correct?
1: Yes. We have to, the whole thing, when they started, they have to start it as a groom's competition. Oh. And I accused that. I said, we'd rather be calling it black riders, but calling not the grooms. Because when you go into Europe, the white people, they are not the grooms. When you say groom, that means he's a black person. Which is not, it's not the right way. I said, we try to be called the black riders. So when you are riding as a groom, that's fine. I mean, if you look at it, Pretoria took me 40 years to knock that door, to go and compete in Pretoria Showground. Going there from 1961 till 2000, they not allow me to compete in Pretoria Showground.
0: So are you saying that they would not refer to you as a rider because of the color of your skin? Even though you were riding now and competing, they would call you a groom?
1: Well, it is. I mean, not even a long time. We're talking now in 2000. I mean, a little boy came from Orange Free State. He said, hey, groom, hold my horse.
0: So when did you eventually get to compete now against your white counterparts here in South Africa?
1: Well, yeah, I think then I break in. I break the barrier line. When you break a barrier line on a license, you're going to fail. You must never break the barrier line. I break the barrier line. I fight with this wall all South Africa round. You can call it Cape Town, Natal, Pietersburg, Messina, anywhere, Pretoria, Mabatu, everywhere. Ciskei, Transkei, Kimberley, Bloemfontein. You can talk. Our Orange Free State. When I could, 1981, they couldn't even let me compete in Orange Free State because I'm black. I can come in as a groom, but not as a rider. And I was already coming from overseas. And somebody told them, but they didn't care about that. 1978 in Pietersburg. I was struggling 1978 to compete in Lebowakgomo. So you can see how much the black color, he was keeping it. But it was not, you know, the biggest thing which I know when I went overseas, if the government didn't have that in top, if the government was right, things would have come right. So you can see the sports has become a very good weapon to get this thing out of it, because the people that didn't know, I mean, you go to Tabas and said, whose horse? I said, it's my horse. They said, whose car is it? I said, it's mine. They said, where's the bus? I said, here's the bus. And I said, you prat nonsense, yo. Track medicant. Man name, he was number one. They put their finger, three white men standing on the gate. They pull him on the side. I go inside in the ring, they said, they want the license for the horse. Where did you ever see that kind of a thing? For these years I've been with it. Then I said, no, man. You know, words which are not good. You can see how much they have. I mean, you're talking about Elizras. I mean, they called me with this K, name start with K. Yeah? And we won 11 out of 12. 11 out of 12 with my children. With my children. And when we won it, but they said, you must know with that name, you are that thing.
6: And I understand you were even beaten up for calling a white person by their name. You were not allowed to call them by their name at the time. Tell us about that story. You can, a little girl, you can laugh about it now, but share with us.
1: Yeah, you know, a lot of them, they were telling me he calls white people with the names, but they were calling my father with the name. And then because I was grown up very lucky, number of people, white people, they were helping me. Actually, that's why I came that way. And when I was calling them in the name, they didn't want me to call them in the name. And one of them, which I won't say his name, when I went to him when I didn't have a work, he said, you know, here they're calling me Bus. So where you coming from, there, you can't call people Bus, you know. So it's been a very long road. But with the heart, I got it. I just keep to say, they don't know what they're doing.
0: Yeah, I think long is an understatement here if you hear the story of Mr. Enos Mafukate. Sure. And all of this just only because he wanted to compete. And even when he was allowed to compete as a rider, they couldn't refer to him as a rider because he was black and they had to call him a groom still. Well, there's still more that we've pulled out. He did eventually get an opportunity to go overseas and even go to the Olympics when South Africa was readmitted. Let's continue to just trace back the steps, Mr. Mafukate, here. I understand you enrolled at Maritz Brothers College, which was a school for show jumping. They were allowing black grooms into their school. Tell us more about that.
1: Yeah, you see, this is when things were changing in 1975, where even in the soccer, we're talking about Kaizer Chiefs and Pirates. Mm. They start 1975 to play in the Rand Stadium. And that year, Maritz Brothers School, because there was malnutrition school, and it's only the place they could allow us as show jumping as black for the first time in a world having a black show jumping is that have happened to Maritz Brothers School, which is calling today St. David's School.
0: Oh, okay.
1: Yeah, it's where we started. We without that place, if we do show jumping somewhere else, that place would be banned, would be not allowed to black people to do on it. And you can see on that day is where the president allow us, where the association allow us, then we could do it. Then we have these people like Eneli Vukafenik, which they're trying to see these black someone's doing it. So, and others, but not too many of them, they were wanting to see that kind of thing happen.
0: Now, you've spoken about Queen Elizabeth, you've spoken about overseas. You clearly had an international career here. How was it possible to have an international career? How did it happen and who were you representing? Because it was during the days of apartheid. Did the government allow you to get out? How did they allow you to go out of the country and compete?
1: I wrote the letter to the big body, which is our Senif, our host body,
0: okay,
1: and asked them to give me the colors. They would not even give me those colors when I went there to present South Africa, because South Africa was not allowed to do anything. And I didn't only go once. Who have helped me is the royal family, is David Broom, is Eneli Vukafenik, and then the South Africa, they were very worried. And it's also the White Horse Whiskey, because they were in my insurance. Without them, I would not even go into offices if they didn't do that. And the Barclays Bank, they were also very worried. Barclays Bank, something, not a joke, they were very worried. If I go there, something happen, as I get to the airport, I must go back to overseas. But Eneli, she told them to say, he's a sportsman. And I went there. Then when they asked me other things, I said, ask me about the horse. Ask me the insight of horse, I'll tell you. Ask me what the horse can do, I'll tell you. But don't ask me the politician. Mm. I'm not a politician. Because we the sports people, truly, we all the politicians are the same. We don't favor one politician because we are a sportsman. It's how sportsmen have to be. And honestly, I was supposed to be there once. I've been there four times. First time when I went there, competing in Ed Wales, I won it. Mm. My jumping and my showing, and I was a reserve champion. And then from there, I moved to Wembley, and I was fifth out of 31 champions. Then my last show is when I won the Midlands Championship in front of 65,000 people. I never find a crowd like that one. When I get off from the horse, when some people they want to touch me, they can't. Some of them they just want to wear the voice. I'm alive. You saw when I was all these shows when I was competing, it was full up. It was just like FNB when Pirates and Chiefs playing. And I'm telling you, that's why I finished up four times and I won a shield. It was a floating shield. I could not go back to overseas again.
0: And when did you meet the Queen?
1: Yo. You're talking now. You bring a lot of face.
6: I can see your face lights up.
1: You know, 1982 is where I thought is the day in a great Norfolk Park when Prince Charles was playing a polo and Queen Elizabeth, she was driving a Green Rover, herself, a Green Rover, and their father, Prince Philip, I shake his hands. The later Lady Diana, I shake their hands. When she had a Prince William under her hands like this, on a clubhouse where Prince Charles was playing the polo there, and then Queen Elizabeth, shake my hands. Then she said to me, "Our wine is better than their wine." I said, "Yes, but I never drink the wine." But then I walked behind Princess Anne. I want to speak with Princess Anne about the horse. 1982. Huh. And then she and her bodyguard chased me back. And I was the only black person in that property that day. That got me very, very hurt. Because I want to talk with her. But 2011, when I was the guest of honor, in front of 300 people, the last meeting of the Olympics, the Britain, they invite me to be a guest of honor.
6: Wow.
1: And
6: ahead of the 2012 London Olympics.
1: You know, I was shaking, because I remember 82, I could not be near to Princess Anne. And now I was with Princess Anne. And she said to me, she will visit me. 2012, she visits Soweto. Princess Anne visits Soweto. So you can see how much horse have put to me and what the horse is doing.
6: Tell me now, during this time when you were going overseas, who was in charge of the government at the time here? Was it Verwoerd?
1: No.
6: My history teacher won't be happy with this.
1: No, he was too far away out that time.
6: Oh, okay.
1: Because I remember even in the first one when it was John Foster, 1975, he allowed us. Then was President P.W. Botha, 1978. Okay. But going that side, no, for which was a long time out.
6: Oh, okay. Okay. And you faced a bit of resistance.
1: Yes. Mm. Yes.
0: Yeah, I know. We must never forget where we come from. And that's why it is important to tell our stories here. What a story here. I'm actually upset. Obviously, I spoke to him when he was in studio, but just listening to just how he was treated just because he was black and all he wanted to do was just to ride horses. When he came to a competition with the horse, they would ask, "Where's the bus?" or "Whose horse is this?" Sure. Mr. Enos Mafokate, may your soul rest in peace. Yeah, but during this interview, actually, we also did manage to put a call through to his son, famously known as the King. Oh, there's a voice note. Okay, let's play a voice note before we hear from the King of Kwaito, Atamu Mafokate.
8: Good afternoon, Tabiso. Thank you very much for the interview. Tabiso, I've learned a lot from the late Mr. Mafokate. I'm sorry for what the apartheid did to him, but I've learned a lot. It was as if I'm in the class. May his soul rest in peace, Tabiso. This is Simon Siko from Kutsong, Carltonville. Thanks, Tabiso.
0: Okay, thanks, Simon. And that's the whole purpose of just replaying these interviews when these greats, these legends are no longer with us. As mentioned then, when we had Mr. Enos Mafokate in studio, his son, Atta Mafokate, was able to join us and also share a few words and moments about his father. Okay, before we talk about the equestrian school, let's just go to the lines here. We've got another special guest here on the line. They know him as Vuvuzela. Atta Mafokate, good evening. Thank you for joining us. We've got another Mafokate here in studio and we're celebrating him. He's telling us about his career. Unbelievable how this man competed overseas, Mr. Enos Mafokate. What can you share with us about this gentleman that we are celebrating tonight?
9: Hello, Teddy.
1: Hello.
9: Look at
1: it.
9: Yeah, no. There isn't much, you know, apart from the fact that he's a great father, obviously, a disciplinarian, obviously a hardworking person, and who made us believe that we can be whatever we want to be in life. The fact that he's one of those less educated people, but still managed to achieve what he achieved and got us to have the motivation and the confidence to be who we are today you know, he'll always be my hero, because it's not easy raising kids, telling them to go to school when you yourself have never been into a classroom. So you can imagine how motivating that can be. But when you look at him, you see everything. As a child, when you look at him, you see everything. You know, the way South Africa sees Mandela, that's the way I see my dad. So for me, he's one of the best heroes, and I wish to take whatever he has done to me and impart it to my children so that they can be as great as what I've achieved through the motivation and the support that he gave me.
6: Do you think the country is giving him back what he gave, what is given and is giving to the country at the Mafokate? Are we giving your father the respect that he deserves?
9: The fact that he's there on the radio station.
6: I like that. I like that.
9: So, I don't know. I, you know, I always differ with him in certain things. You know, I always say, continue working and people will acknowledge you. And I feel like, you know, I mean, he's been popular for a very long time. Obviously, it might be in certain circles, but for me, I feel like, you know, he's been appreciated. More can be done, but for me, you know, I'm happy with, you know, everything that keeps on coming up. And, you know, sometimes you overdo things and over-celebrate people and they get hated. Sometimes it's better when it's just subtle and it keeps on building up, because, you know, you get over-celebrated, then, you know, people start getting angry with you.
6: And they want to bring you down. It happens. Ah, but it can never be enough. It can never be enough, especially for such a great man. But thank you to Atha Mafokate for being able to join us then, as we remember and we pay tribute to his father, Mr. Enos Mafokate. Okay, I think that's where we're going to leave it, but we do have a voice note or two also.
10: Good evening, Tabiso. Yo, what a story. What a story, sir. Thank you so much for bringing the story of Mr. Mafokate. It's a story of resilience. He's met the accolades of the British royal family. He's well achieved indeed. Honestly, may his soul rest in peace. Thank you so much, Elijah from Bloom.
6: Okay, thank you, Elijah, there in Bloom. And also thank you to Owen Machi, also saying thank you for playing back this interview of Mr. Enos Mafokate. And that's, yeah, and see a lot of reaction also, by the way, on social media, and people just touched and by this story of hardship, as I've said in the beginning. But he eventually became a champion, Mr. Enos Mafokate, and may his soul rest in peace. Then he passed away yesterday at the age of 80.
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0: Okay, you're still welcome to pay tribute to Mr. Mafokate. You can send us your voice notes on 060-584-2250. Yesterday, we also had a message from the MEC Lebohang Maila, also would also posted on social media, also paying tribute to, what did he describe him as again? Yesterday, Josia Di Pere, that's what he described him as yesterday. So you can still send us those voice notes on 060-584-2250. We did say that we also want to cross over to Tunisia after telling this story of Mr. Mafokate, just to catch up with a South African that is there now, retired about a month ago, but has gotten back in the game. Didn't waste time. Mahlatse Makurubela, he joins us here on Radio 2000. And as I welcome him, Coach Pitso Mosimane has also just announced his first preliminary squad of Bafana Bafana. Oh, where do we start? Do you want to hear the squad or do we go to Skudu? Let's go to Mahlatse. Mahlatse, good evening. Thanks for joining us here on Radio 2000. I hope you're well.
18: Tabiso, good evening, my brother. I'm well. How are you doing? And good evening to the listeners also.
0: No, we're good. Thanks, man. If you'd held out another month, maybe you could have made the squad. Hey,
18: yeah, who knows? But you know, man, no regrets at all.
0: Yeah, why did you feel it was time to hang up your boots after a very colorful career?
18: Well, look, I felt like, you know, it was time. I don't owe football anything. Football doesn't owe me anything. I'm grateful for the career that I had, you know, thanks to God. And I'm also thankful to the clubs that I've represented, the coaches that coached me along the way and throughout my development. So I just felt like it's time, you know. When this opportunity came, felt like it was one I couldn't miss, my brother. Mm.
0: And just let us know, what are you doing now in Tunisia? Are you coaching? Are you an analyst?
18: Well, I could say I'm doing both because I'm the second assistant coach right now as we speak. I just had to hop out of training session. Mm. We are training and I'm also assisting with video analysis. So it's a bit of both, but a lot of work, but I'm embracing the challenge, honestly speaking.
0: And how did this one come about then?
18: Oh, well, look, Toby, so it's been long coming. I've been working on my coaching badges for the past 5 years. I've been coaching at Panorama FC, the GDL. So, you know, every time I would try and improve myself and equip myself because I knew one day I want to be a coach. Mm. So I've started my journey, you know, 5 years ago. I worked with Coach Romain Force, and then during our interaction, you know, I've been learning a lot from him. And we had this long, lengthy conversation about me working with him in the future. And thank God it happened, you know, sooner than I thought.
0: Oh, so he brought you to Tunisia.
18: Yes, yes. Yeah. He's the one who brought me to Tunisia.
0: And did you work with him at Gallants or when you were in Tanzania or both times?
18: Okay. Yes. We worked at Marumo Gallants. Mm. We worked at Marumo Gallants, and then when he was coaching Mamelodi Sundowns, we met again. You know, we'd always, you know, talk about football, the game evolving, and everything around football. So yeah, we've always kept in touch since the time of Marumo Gallants. When he went to Young Africans, I had already left. I was in Angola. But if you can remember, we played against Young Africans in the CAF Champions League. So we met. I was just wearing a different jersey, but it was great meeting him again.
0: Okay, that's interesting because Romain Falls divides a lot of opinion here in South Africa. The technocrats and some coaches hold him in high regard, but many of the fans do not give him that same respect. How do you describe him as a coach?
18: Well, look, we've got highly tactical coaches. We have Coach Romain Falls, I'd say, in my opinion, you see. I've had the privilege of working with him as a player. I'm now very close with him in terms of the tactical aspect, you know, the psychological aspect of the game and everything, you know, how his game approach is and everything. One thing that makes him stand out, he's an intelligent person, man. If you have a coach that is highly tactical and his philosophies are surrounded by a little bit of intelligence, you always have somebody with an edge over the opponent. So I'm learning a lot around Coach Romain Folz and the way he's utilizing me within the club. You know, like I said, he needs me more on the field. You know, I'm doing more of coaching, and then I'm doing more of also video analysis, a position analysis. So I'm learning a lot as an overall coach and an analyst around Coach Romain Folz.
0: That is amazing. And how's the environment then in Tunisia, and how's the football?
18: Well, look, it's been very hot, you know. The temperatures were extremely high. You know, we'd get something like 39 degrees Celsius. So it's been a bit challenging, but I think I've acclimatized. And, you know, the people are good, the food and everything, the culture. It's a very cultured country. The league is very competitive. As you know, we're playing with Esperance. Yeah. It's the number two club in Africa, after Mamelodi Sundowns. So it's a very, very highly competitive, football. Mm. So everything has been going quite well, quite well.
0: And the club that you are at now, what kind of a club is it, Mahlatsi? And what is expected then from you guys, or from the team rather?
18: Well, look, nothing much is expected from us except that, you know, we have a very unique group. Coach is giving everybody a chance. He's keeping the squad refreshed. And one thing I can tell you, the boys are highly motivated and the rotation has been going very, very well. We're giving our best. The players are giving their best. And, you know, we're looking forward to a great season ahead.
0: Okay, we're going to continue with Mahlatsi Makurubela after this break. He's joining us here on Radio 2000 just to talk to us about his now coaching role in Tunisia. And as far as the coaching qualifications, how far have you gone so far? Where is he gone? Skudu, how far have you gone with your qualifications?
18: Excuse me?
0: I'm saying with the coaching badges, how far have you gone so far?
18: I've just obtained my B license, my UEFA B license.
0: Oh.
18: So, yeah, it's going good so far. So good.
0: Okay, wonderful. Just stay on the line with us here. We'll continue after this break. But as okay. I've mentioned, Coach Peter Mosimane has also named his first preliminary squad for the upcoming AFCON qualifiers against Guinea and Eritrea. There are so many players in this squad. We'll give you that one before we go. Maybe let's go. Goalkeepers, Williams, Chaina, Goss. Defenders, Aubrey Mudiba, Kabini, Basadin, Sibelebele, Tapelo Morena, Matuludi, Olwe Tumakanya, Kulumani Ndamane, Ime Okon, Liboni Siema, Ngosina Tisibisi, and Tsepo Mashilwane. It's Kukune, midfielders Debuho Mukwena, Lebohang Mabua from Kaiser Chiefs, Cameron Dansen, Spepele Sitole, Batusi Obas, and Brooklyn Pochenpool. And the forwards are Reynas Mbutuma, Lyle Foster, who's just moved to the US, Mailula, Apolis, Puso Ditejane, Tashrik Matthews, Mufukeng, Temba Zwane, Ronaldo Fanil, and Arrows, Maseko Muremi, Luther Singh, and Shanre Campbell.
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0: You're still speaking to Mahlatsi Makurubela, who I mentioned has had a very colorful career. Did you ever imagine, Mahlatsi, that football will take you to the countries that you went to? Tanzania, Angola, Georgia, Czech Republic.
18: Oh, look, yes. It's always been, you know, my dream to play overseas, you know, experience different cultures, you know, try out my luck and my talent with different other leagues. But most of all, I think it's just God's grace that I had to grace my talent in many different countries, like you've mentioned, your Georgia, your Czech Republic, Tanzania, you know, it's yeah, man.
0: So it's something that you set out to do.
18: Yeah, for sure.
0: You look for these opportunities.
18: I've set my set. Yes. I've always set my sight to say, I want to one day see myself playing within, you know, outside the borders of South Africa.
0: Mm. And we're seeing a lot of South Africans now, whether it's players and coaches, going to Tanzania. What is it about Tanzania that seems to be a rising nation here, on the footballing nation on the continent?
18: One time when I had an interview, I mentioned that I wish and I pray that not only players get that experience of going to Tanzania.
0: Mm.
18: And just last week when I was listening to Coach Mangoba Mniti's interview, he said in his own words that he's never seen something like this. The passion, firstly, the passion, it's nothing compared to the Tanzanians, you know. The Tanzanians have so much passion to their clubs, Simba and Yanga.
0: Mm-hmm.
18: You know, I'm happy to see Keletso Makgalwa going to Tanzania. Neo Maema has been there. Roshni Terik, you know. Mm-hmm. And not only that, you know, and many other players that are stepping within, outside the borders of South Africa, and which is very, very, very pleasing to see.
0: And they always say it's Tanzania, those who've been there, that it's similar to South Africa. Do you agree?
18: Well, look,
0: just the country.
18: Not in terms of infrastructure. No, we are way ahead of Tanzania in terms of infrastructure. But the culture, you know, they try and imitate what South Africans do, you know. Mm. And once you go to Tanzania, they love South Africans, you know. Mm. They love people. It's a very, very diverse country, you know, where they love South Africans. They love people. Genuinely, they have the love for people. Like, Tanzanians are really welcoming people.
0: Jeez. And Angola, how was it in Angola then for you?
18: Tough, my brother. In terms of the language, you know, they speak Portuguese.
0: Yes,
18: never
0: yes,
18: stayed
0: yes.
18: in a country where they speak Portuguese. The food was a challenge. But look, I've been to Congo, where I felt like if I could survive Congo, I could survive anywhere in the world. So, so Angola was not

0: Bro, DRC is not for the beginners, man. Yo, I know. If you
1: Yeah, in
0: can,
1: the
0: you know, when
1: trenches
0: they
1: there.
0: say Congo,
1: Yeah.
0: yeah, bro, like from the language, you know. Yes, yeah, in Tunisia they speak French, but you know, it's just a little bit hostile in you know, I've been to Congo at the times where it was fights, you know, people were fighting, you know, you would remember the time where our South African army was deployed to go to Congo. You know, everything was a little bit, you know, tense that time. But yeah, man, by God's grace, we succumbed to the challenges there.
1: Yeah, and financially, how strong are these leagues? Are they able to compete with what players get here in South Africa?
0: If I was to ask to answer that question, I would make an example. I would be failing if I wouldn't make an example with Keletso Makgala living South Africa, Noma living South Africa,
1: Sure.
0: despite having other options to join other South African clubs. Coach Manqoba Mniti, coach Baxter. You know, those coach Baka rather, you know, it shows that, you know what, we are being appreciated more once we step outside South Africa. And financially, I can tell you, one, in Congo they use US dollars, so that explains
1: Yeah.
0: a lot regarding their financial structures, you know. So yeah, the other thing is that there is no tax, you
1: Oh,
0: understand?
1: like
0: So
1: Turkey.
0: yeah,
1: Yeah.
0: it one can make a living out of this league, and yeah, come back home and then still be able to look after their family.
1: Yeah, so you'd encourage more players to go if they can and
0: Hundred
1: experience.
0: percent.
1: Okay.
0: If there is an opportunity to step outside the borders of South Africa, go. You will always come back home is home, like I did.
1: Yeah, and let us know when you're back home so we can have more time here in studio, Mahlatsi Makudubela. But thanks for being able to take our call. I know you're training tonight, but you're able to give us some of your time just to highlight to talk about what you're doing at the moment. But you let us know when you're back, and we'll tell more of your story
0: My
1: also.
0: brother, thank you so much. It's always pleasing and heartwarming talking to the people back at home. I love the support. I see the support that they're trying to give me, and I really appreciate it. Once I'm back home, for sure, I'll visit the studio and then we'll.
1: Okay, I don't know which language you learned. I don't know if I must say adios or au revoir.
0: Hey, merci beaucoup.
1: Okay.
0: What do you call it? French and Arabic, so
1: Ah.
0: Alhamdulillah.
1: Okay, yeah, okay. How do you say thank you again?
0: Merci beaucoup.
1: Merci beaucoup. No, I was not saying it in French. I was saying it that in North Africa. Shukran. I think shukran is what I'm looking for. Thank you,
0: Shukran
1: Mahlatsi.
0: is
1: Thank you. We
0: Arabic,
1: have to
0: yes.
1: leave it there then. It's time for news,
0: Thank you so
1: and
0: much.
1: DJ Mlu is here, looking so cool. He's wearing pink, by the way. I hope he takes videos so you can see that DJ Mlu dresses in pink. The weekend is here. You can catch me on the TKO tonight on SABC 2 at 10:30.
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3: Top stories. NERSA calls for public comments on Eskom's tariff structure and motorist cautioned about strong winds on the N1 toll road. Good evening, I'm Rizan Khrief. Western Cape Judge President Nolwazi Mabindla Botswana has made an undertaking to fast-track the delivery of the judgment of the review of the Section 89 Independent Panel Report, given the significance of the application. The court has reserved judgment on the application by President Cyril Ramaphosa to set aside the report. The President's legal representative, Advocate Wim Trengove, replied to the arguments made.
4: We are here, my learned friend said, to police legality. That is, to hold the National Assembly to those rules. In this case, more particularly to hold its independent panel of experts to those rules. We're not suggesting, we're not seeking to interfere with the rules of the National Assembly.
3: The National Energy Regulator of South Africa, NERSA, has called for public and stakeholders' comments on Eskom's proposed 8.83% electricity tariff structure for 2027. The energy regulator says public

0: input will help determine whether the proposed tariff structure is fair to consumers. Yesterday, NERSA gazetted a consultation document and is inviting public comments until the 2nd of next month. The regulator says the process focuses on how the already approved increase will be structured and applied, including charges such as basic and service fees. NERSA's executive manager for electricity, Rulani Matebula.
1: Eskom is seeking to effect the third year of that multi-year price determination that was decided upon in 2025. We are requesting, therefore, the stakeholders to make inputs and comments on the structure. If you look at what we are publishing now as NERSA, it's the structure at which Eskom it seeks to charge for its electricity in the 27-28 financial year after the implementation of this increase.
0: 43 public transport vehicles, including a private ambulance, have been impounded in Tswane during a four-day road safety operation. Musa Mtlongo reports.
2: The Tswane Metro Police Department says its taxi and public transport unit conducted targeted operations in Centurion and Tswane CBD from Monday until Thursday. TMPD says the vehicles were impounded for contravening the National Land Transport Act, which regulates public transport services. The department says operations are aimed at enforcing transport laws and protecting commuters and other road users. It is urging public transport operators to comply with the road traffic regulations. Musa Mhlongo, Johannesburg.
0: The South African National Roads Agency has warned road users at the N1 toll road between Paarl and Worcester of strong gusty winds. SANRAL says the Hugo's River viaduct, situated west of the Huguenot Tunnel entrance, is subject to extremely high wind gusts. It has in the past led to trucks and even smaller vehicles with trailers and caravans being blown over. It says the wind is being monitored on a 24-hour basis. SANRAL says it plans to construct appropriate wind barriers along the viaduct to mitigate the impact of wind gusts on vehicles. U.S. President Donald Trump says the U.S. job figure for August far exceeds expectations by analysts. The news prompted Trump to urge the Federal Reserve, the country's central bank, to alter its interest rate policy. The BBC's Samira Hussein has the details.
3: Defying analyst expectations, the Labor Department said the U.S. economy added 162,000 jobs in the month of August. In addition, the July jobs report was also revised. Instead of losing 23,000 jobs, the economy actually added 21,000 jobs. Such a strong unemployment report increases the likelihood that the Federal Reserve will raise interest rates when it meets later this month. One person who disagrees, though, is the President of the United States, who posted to social media about the stellar jobs report and demanded that the Fed lower interest rates.
0: Recapping the top story at 7, Western Cape Judge President Nolwazi Mabindla Botswana has made an undertaking to fast-track the delivery of the judgment of the review of the Section 89 Independent Panel Report, given the significance of the application. More news at 8.
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1: Well, that's where you're at for sure. 13 minutes past 7. How you doing? Happy, happy Friday. Happy weekend. Happy end of the week. I hope you have some awesome plans. Even though the weather is not agreeing here in Joburg, raining. And even in the Western Cape, there's wind in Cape Town. Hectic. Change of seasons. But I guess that's how you welcome the... Where are we at now? Spring, yeah. Spring into summer. That's how it is. So a shout out to Tubby. So bring you all the latest when it comes to the sport. I love it, man. You get all the inside stories, not just results, but the stories, which is actually quite inspiring and informative. And tomorrow, we have, of course, the award-winning Rachel Makura. Voted, of course, as the best sports journalist in South Africa. Yeah, yeah. We work with winners, yeah. So, what's coming up on the show? We're going to kick it off with our top five, as we do. Five songs are selected this week. Count them down from number five to number one. And you get to decide which one you would like us to bring back. And, yeah, we've done a good job of bringing back those songs so far. So, yeah, your vote matters. All you need to do is send us a WhatsApp voice note to 060-584-2250. Let's pay the bills and then come back. Top five.
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0: 2000.
1: Well, the time right now, 7:30. Hope you're enjoying the top five so far. You know, getting that Friday vibe going. It's the end of the week. Feel good vibes. We're just rocking you with the music. We started off at 5, at Jazz featuring Robert Owens, Love Someone, from With World Soul Remix on that one. And then our 4 was Busi with Get Over It, FKA Mash. That's his re-glitch there. You know, he loves that down-tempo vibe. You know, you should check him out. Very talented. Also, Nico D'Andrea, the one in the background right now. Ghost in Me, Lemon and Herb did the work on that one on the remix. Yeah, serving an artist, doing a whole lot of cool work internationally. And we love it. We get a chance to hear it. As long as we can find them, we'll make sure that you get them, all right? We've still got 2 more songs to come down on top 5. Remember, if you've got one that you're like, yeah, this one definitely has to come back. 060-584-2250.
0: 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How are you repping your roots this month? 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
1: Well, that's our number two and number one. At number two, we had Ndiga Gaba, FKA MASH, Summer Breeze. Tamia, So Into You, Bieber on this one. Hey man, those are the five songs that we've rocked for you. 060-584-2250, that's the WhatsApp line. Let's take a break, coming back straight after this.
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1: All right, let's a bit of a recap on our top five. We played you five of the best songs, of course. Kicked it off at number five, Ad Jazz, Robin Owens, Love Someone, Fromwood Soul on the remix. At number four, we had Boosie, Get Over It, FKA Mash, Re-Glitch. And at number three, Nico D'Andrea, Ghost in Me, Lemon and Herb on the remix of that one. At number two, we had Indiga Gaba with a track called Summer Breeze. Of course, you know the classic FKA Mash, did some re-glitching on that one. Tamia, So Into You, that is our number one song. It made its debut last weekend, and yeah, you said you wanted it back, so we brought it back. Bieber on the remix of that one. Alright, so it's time for us to get into our Sounds of the Underground. This is where we get to chat to producers, and today we're going to be having a chat to KG Smalls. You know this hit, he was involved in this. Check it out.

0: Well, this song did pretty well at the Metro FM Awards. I think it won Song of the Year. KG Smalls and Oscar Mbo, of course. Yes, God. Yebongos. Let's see if we can get KG Smalls. Yo, KG.
1: Yo, the brother.
0: Ah, awesome, awesome. We're struggling with the line here. Glad we can get hold of each other now. How are you doing, brother? You well?
1: I'm good, bro. How are you?
0: No, I'm all good, man. I'm all good. So, how has life been after this song, my bro? This was a massive song. Yes, God. Yo, KG. We seem to have lost him. All right, we've been struggling with the lines. We'll try and see if we can get hold of him, but it's all good.
2: Old school. And a touch of you.
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1: We're getting close to 8 o'clock, 4 minutes till the news. So this is in the background, long ago, KG Smalls. We also played Yes God before that, KG Smalls, Oscar Mbo. Isn't Chima also involved in that song? I think, forget the whole list. SK knows, eh?
2: There was a lot of remixes. Dawson is also there.
1: Dawson as well, Madder.
2: There was Chima's remix.
1: Yeah.
2: There was a couple of us. There was a package of about 10 tracks, I think.
1: And this was, it was a 2004 song, no?
2: When it came out. 2024, yes. It went to win the Metro Awards for Song of the Year.
1: Big song, for sure. So this is his new offering now that we just played in the background, featuring a guy who stole my name.
2: Blue.
1: Yeah, apparently. he's actually been in
2: Era.
1: Yeah.

0: Is what it is, yeah. So it's getting close to 8 o'clock. Check this out. 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We have you covered. For more information or to place an order, please send an email to SABC Programs, SABC Content Sales at sabc.co.za, or you can just call 011-714-6650, 011-714-7342. That's the other option. All right, so yeah, it's nice. It'll be nice to have those old school packages. Definitely. Pretty cool. So, 8 o'clock, it's time for us to get to the news, hear what's going on around the world. In our second hour of the show, yeah, I'll be going on to the mix, dropping you some sounds of the retro groove mix, and then SK95 will shut it down. We were supposed to have Dark Horse, but yeah, something happened along the way. Yeah, he told us, Eshwafit, yeah, it doesn't look like I'm going to be able to make it. But these things happen when you're doing a live show. He's been with us before. We're definitely going to bring him back because he needs to come tell us about his latest releases that he has. We've had him as a guest before, and it was an awesome vibe. So it'll be nice to have him back. Let's check out what's going on in the news.
1: 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Independent and impartial.
2: Top story is a campaign to change the way Africa is perceived on the world map, and motorists warned of strong winds on the N1 toll road. Good evening, I'm Rizan Khrief. The UN General Assembly has overwhelmingly backed an African-led campaign to change the way the continent is represented on world maps. The Correct the Map resolution was passed by 164 votes to one with 6 abstentions. The United States was the only country to vote against the text. The resolution argues that the centuries-old projection distorts the relative size of continents, making Africa appear smaller than it really is. Sean Bryce Peace reports.
3: The resolution does not ban the Mercator projection, which was developed in the 16th century for navigation. Instead, it argues that its widespread use has contributed to a distorted perception of Africa and promotes alternatives that more accurately represent the relative size of continents. The United States rejected what it called the radical ideological project behind the initiative, objecting particularly to its links to reparations and what the resolution called cognitive justice.
2: Western Cape Judge President Nolwazi Mabindla Boqwana has made an undertaking to fast-track the delivery of the judgment of the review of the Section 89 Independent Panel Report, given the significance of the application. The court has reserved the judgment on the application by President Cyril Ramaphosa to set aside the report. The President's legal representative, Advocate Wim Trengove, replied to the arguments made.
4: We are here, my learned friend said, to police legality, that is, to hold the National Assembly to those rules, in this case, and more particularly to hold its independent panel of experts to those rules. We're not suggesting, we're not seeking to interfere with the rules of the National Assembly.
2: The mother of 6-year-old Ofentse Vinger, one of the learners who died in a crash in Vanderbijlpark Park that left 13 other children dead in January, says the Skona Transport driver, Ayanda Dludla, should take responsibility for the children's death. Innocentia Vinger was speaking at the Vanderbijlpark Park Magistrates Court where Dludla was applying for bail. Judgment on the bail application has been postponed to next Wednesday. Vinger says the accused to be applying for bail shows that he has not taken responsibility for the children's deaths.
5: And what is happening here is honestly just annoying. The driver doesn't want to account. The driver doesn't want to acknowledge what he did. What we were hoping here as parents was for him to actually take acknowledgement, say to the parents, I killed your children. Yes, I didn't wake up saying I'm going to kill them, but I was reckless in what I did, and they are no more here today. They are deceased because of my recklessness. But instead, what he is doing is he wants to fight it. He wants to go out, live his own life while

0: living while we are going through this pain every day.
1: 43 public transport vehicles, including a private ambulance, have been impounded in Tshwane during a four-day road safety operation. Musa Mhlongo reports.
2: The Tshwane Metropolis Department says its taxi and public transport unit conducted targeted operations in Centurion and Tshwane CBD from Monday until Thursday. TMPD says the vehicles were impounded for contravening the National Land Transport Act, which regulates public transport services. The department says operations are aimed at enforcing transport laws and protecting commuters and other road users. It is urging public transport operators to comply with the road traffic regulations. Musa Mhlongo, Johannesburg.
1: The South African National Roads Agency has warned road users at the N1 toll road between Paarl and Worcester of strong gusty winds. SANRAL says the Hugo's River viaduct, situated west of the Huguenot Tunnel entrance, is subject to extremely high wind gusts. It has in the past led to trucks and even smaller vehicles with trailers and caravans being blown over. It says the wind is being monitored on a 24-hour basis. SANRAL says it plans to construct appropriate wind barriers along the viaduct to mitigate the impact of wind gusts on vehicles. Recapping the top story at 8 o'clock, the UN General Assembly has overwhelmingly backed an African-led campaign to change the way the continent is represented on world maps. The Correct the Map resolution was passed by 164 votes to 1 with 6 abstentions. More news at 9.
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1: Well, that's how the Retro Groove Mix is going today. Hope you've been enjoying the beats. I'm climbing on today. I'm climbing on, and I'm bringing out what's in my bag. And I hope you've been enjoying the ride so far. 30 minutes on that, old school, chilled out kind of vibe. Yeah. Some neo soul, some hip hop, some lounge. I like it. Outside of just, the house music. SK95 coming up at 9, by the way. Dropping us a set then to close it off. But I've still got another 18 minutes or so. So still some more music coming up. That'll take us to the news. Take a short break. We're coming back, man. Woo! I'm having such a good time.
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1: At the time, well, it's nearly 9 o'clock, man. I hope you've been enjoying the ride on the Retro Groove Mix. Whew. It's such a good... I'm sweating. It's so cold in Joburg, but I'm sweating. Because, you know, when you get behind the decks, you just enjoy, you're in the vibes. So, yeah, I hope you enjoyed the session. I definitely had a good time. That's a Retro Groove Mix. And right now, it's time for the news.
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2: Top stories: heavy thunderstorms predicted for parts of Johannesburg and a campaign to change the way Africa is perceived on the world map. Good evening, I'm Rosanne Grief. Johannesburg's Emergency Management Services has urged residents to remain vigilant as thunderstorms, heavy rain, strong winds and hail is expected across parts of the city. The South African Weather Service has issued a level 2 warning for severe thunderstorms expected to continue into the weekend. EMS spokesperson Kagiso Pasha says motorists and pedestrians should take extra precautions, particularly around flooded areas.
3: As the city, we remain on high alert together with our specialized rescue unit, which is prepared to respond to water-related emergencies. We urge motorists to slow down, maintain a safe following distance, and avoid flooded roads. Pedestrians should avoid walking through flooded areas and stay away from fast-flowing water.
2: The Northern Cape Department of Cooperative Governance, Human Settlements and Traditional Affairs says it remains on high alert amid strong winds that are sweeping through some parts of the province. The department says its disaster management teams at all municipalities are ready to assist residents affected by the inclement weather. The South African Weather Service this week issued a yellow level 4 warning for damaging interior winds over large parts of the province. Foreign nationals who are camping in front of the Home Affairs office in Durban's Che Guevara Street say they are worried about their safety following an altercation with members of March and March yesterday. The refugees have been living there since June. Princess Ajay from the Democratic Republic of Congo says according to March and March, their members came to do a cleanup. Ajay says refugees' belongings were taken and there was a confrontation.
4: What really happened yesterday was the March and March attacked us here on the street, saying they came in to clean the street so we should leave. They attacked us and our people also attacked back. 5 of our people got injured, which are there at the hospital at the moment. We are not safe here. Please, we're pleading with the government to give us shelter. So we will leave the pavement. Because when Jacinta came, she said she doesn't want us to see us on this pavement again and they're going to come back soon. So please, they should give us shelter so we leave this place. We are just not safe. It's very, very risky here out here.
2: March and March founder Jacinta Ngobese Zuma says some of the refugees threw stones at them while they were cleaning up the area.
5: We do cleanups. It's not the first one. We've done one in the Durban CBD when the residents were complaining of how dirty it is. The residents of Moore Road called us and they said, you know, they have a serious problem with people who are sitting there, living there. The group had started cleaning, as I'm saying, and then one of the people from the side of the Congolese threw a stone at the police and hit one of the members of March and March on the lip. He cracked his tooth and his mouth. We've got about 10 of our members that have been hurt and plenty of them have been tear gassed and shot at by the police.
2: The UN General Assembly has overwhelmingly backed an African-led campaign to change the way the continent is represented on world maps. The Correct the Map resolution was passed by 164 votes to 1 with 6 abstentions. The United States was the only country to vote against the text. The resolution argues that the centuries-old Mercator projection distorts the

0: distorts rather the relative size of continents, making Africa appear smaller than it really is. Sherwin Bryce Peace reports.
1: The resolution does not ban the Mercator projection, which was developed in the 16th century for navigation. Instead, it argues that its widespread use has contributed to a distorted perception of Africa and promotes alternatives that more accurately represent the relative size of continents. The United States rejected what it called the radical ideological project behind the initiative, objecting particularly to its links to reparations and what the resolution called cognitive justice.
0: Recapping the top story at 9 o'clock, Johannesburg's Emergency Management Services has urged residents to remain vigilant as thunderstorms, heavy rain, strong winds and hail is expected across parts of the city over the weekend. That's it from the news team for today. More news tomorrow morning at 6.
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1: Well, this is where you're definitely going to hear the best music, fam.
2: What?
1: Hey, man. SK95 dropping some bombs. Very nice. Took us on a nice journey. Some broken beats. Some deep soulful house. Some touches of afro. Yeah, very nice. Still going to continue. Still got another 20 minutes. But we need to pay the bills quickly. And then I come back and bring it. Some more. Fang the Rhythm coming up at 10 o'clock. So, looking forward to hear what he's got for us today. So, still more music. Yeah, you don't have to go anywhere. We'll keep it locked right here on Radio 2000. Let's take a break. Coming back now.
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1: Well, that's how we come to the end of the show. Oh man, what an awesome ride. Shout out to you for staying tuned in for the last 3 hours. Kicked it off at 7. Yeah, hope you're having an awesome Friday. And hey man, we just bringing the music, yeah? We're bringing the music. So we'll be the soundtrack, and you'll be the person with the activities. Yeah? Hope you're safe, and you're having a good time. Shout out to SK95 in the mix. My guy, Rocky.
2: Hola, hola, hola.
1: This is a quick one. What are you jamming for, sir? There's a lot of remixes, man.
2: Yeah, a lot of remixes and a lot of songs that are popping right now.
1: Yeah.
2: So now I'm on a hunt. I go look for songs that I know that will make people dance in the club.
1: Sure.
2: Bring the club in the studio.
1: That's what it's all about. We're not called the Weekend Clubhouse for
2: yes.
1: nothing. Yeah. All right, it is 10 o'clock. Fang the Rhythm is in the house. He's about to handle business. Make sure that you are sorted for the rest of the night. Take care of yourself. I'll see you tomorrow. Yeah. The show will kick off at 7 because of the rugby. So we'll just get into it. All right. Take care. Ciao.
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4: 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This is Mr. V from Soul Channel Music. Music for tomorrow, New York City. And right now, you're listening to the sounds of my boy DJ Fang the Rhythm. Right here, in the mix.
0: Fang the Rhythm. Holding it down for you. Radio 2000. Our music. Your

It is exactly 5 minutes after 10. My name is Fang, The Rhythm. Welcome to the Eskalini Party right here on Radio 2000. I'm going to be with you until 1 a.m. A big shout out to my man DJ Mlu, who's holding it down on the weekend clubhouse. He is back again tomorrow from 7 p.m. because of the rugby. And coming up on the show tonight, I've got a Grammy Award winning DJ, producer and remixer, Louis Vega. He's going to drop a 30 minutes deep soulful house mix. And then straight after that, my man China, one of South Africa's most respected house DJs, and with a sound built over 20 years, joins us for a quick chat and a live mix. And then my man Simplicity closes the show with a fire set. Get in touch with me at Fang The Rhythm. That's FangDaRhythm. FangDaRhythm across all social media platforms. I will be posting the podcast and the playlist for tonight's show. So keep an eye out for that. Send me a voice note, 060-584-2250. That's 060-584-2250. And tell me what you're up to on this rainy night. But first, yours truly is in the mix, starting you off with V featuring Jill Scott, Born Again. That's the Bodhisattva and Mr. V Retouch. Fang The Rhythm, 2000.

Hey, what's up? This is Louis Vega from Masters at Work, New Eureka Soul and Elements of Life, representing Vega Records. You're listening to my man, Bang the Rhythm. Come on, boy, make it happen. That's how we do.

Understand me.

0: your first time?
1: Yes, Master.
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0: 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Talk to me, baby. Who's the master? Call me in the matrix. Mistress in the matrix. Talk to me, baby. Who's the master? Talk to me, baby.
1: Yes, master.
0: Beg me.

0: His name is Vertik, a rising Afro House producer from KZN, Pietermaritzburg, coming through with one of his recent releases, System Corrupt. And then before that, I played you Ulo the Song, The Spiker. That's the Manu Abstract remix. And I kicked off the mix with V featuring Jill Scott, Born Again. That's the Bodhisattva and Mr. V retouch. Then I followed with an exclusive, Clara Hill, Nowhere. That's the Aquatone dub remix. Easily one of my favorite tracks right now. And then after that, I played Bilal, Sometimes. That's the Yoruba Soul remix. Get in touch with me at Fang the Rhythm across all social media platforms. I will be posting the playlist and the podcast of tonight's show, so keep an eye out for that. 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
1: Hey, the rhythm. Evening, my brother. Your mix. Oh, man. It's on fire, my brother. Yeah, I'm listening to you since you started. Each and every week, I see a highly improvement, my brother. So I'm happy for that. Your mix is on fire, my brother. Top notch. From Mr. Gunman out in White City, Bushbuck Ridge. Just keep them coming, my brother. Keep them coming.
0: Thank you very much, Gunman. Coming up, a Grammy Award-winning pioneer of house music, Louis Vega, is in the mix. Fang the Rhythm, 2000.
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It's 10:40, 40 minutes after 10. Right here on Radio 2000, legendary Louis Vega, one half of the iconic Masters at Work, is in the mix. Prepare for some incredible uplifting house music. Fang the Rhythm, Radio 2000. Enjoy.

0: This is probably one of my favorite house tracks of all time. That's Into My Life, Elements of Life. That was the legendary Louis Vega in the mix, a true giant of house music, one half of Masters at Work, and a man who's been shaping dance floors since the 80s. That was pure class, pure house, and that's a wrap from the maestro. 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I will be posting the podcast, the playlist for tonight's show, and keep an eye out for that. Coming up next, China, a true pioneer of South African house, is in the building. You don't want to miss this one. It's a short birthday.
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0: It's just Corden, 11 minutes after 11. Up next, we have a true luminary in the South African dance scene. With over 2 decades in the industry, he's played at top festivals, clubs, private events, solidifying his name as a household DJ. Active since the late 90s, he's a pioneer in house music, having played alongside international and local legends, and he's the founder of Southsiders, an audio biography, and his sound has been shaping the dance floors across the country for over 20 years. Ladies and gentlemen, please welcome to Radio 2000, my man, China is in the building.
6: Wow, what a welcome.
0: Hey, man. How you doing?
6: Yeah, I'm good, man.
0: It's so good to see you.
6: Thank you. Likewise,
0: thank you so much for coming through.
6: Well,
0: I always bump into you at the gym.
6: Yes.
0: And how's life been since you've taken that route? I see your discipline. You know, I mean, we always catch up about everything except music. But I see you at the gym on a Monday, on a Friday, investing so much time and money. That's amazing.
6: Yeah, for me, it's like it's a lifestyle, you know.
0: Yeah.
6: So that's why I don't even post about it or just, you know. Yeah, because for me, it's just what I do. It's just part of my life, really, you know.
0: Yeah. And how's that changed from what was the reason for that? It's not like you've always been like that.
6: No, I mean after I think you know I had that health scare where I went to hospital for over a year. So I needed to make some adjustments, you know, and grown up decisions. So for me it's also therapeutic to just go to gym, you know. So And I enjoy it, you know. I'm sure you've seen.
0: No, you do.
6: Yeah, I enjoy
0: it.
6: And you are there.
0: You are doing your thing.
6: Yeah, I enjoy it. Yeah.
0: No, well done, man. Yeah, you've been a fixture in South African scene since the late 90s, from the early days up until now. How has things changed? And what do you think has stayed the same? Beautifully the same.
6: I think for me, on that aspect, for me, it's like the more things change, the more they stay the same in some aspects, you know. What is really something to be proud of is to see how our local guys have moved from being on the back foot to the front foot. You know, they change, they're pushing the boundaries, you know, they're changing the face of what dance music looks like.
0: Yeah.
6: You know, they're instilling hope, you know, and dreams. So for me, I think that's one thing. I think more than anything, this generation is fearless, you know. So of which, that's one thing I love about them, you know, in terms of shaping cultures or creating their own paths, really.
0: And that's what you said off air, like we just need to do our own thing.
6: Just do your own thing, man.
0: You've played alongside international and local legends across the 20 years you've been in this industry. Is there a specific show that stands out for you, Khuri? This one was for the books.
6: There's a lot, you know. I mean, as you said, I mean, my career spans over two decades, so I mean, there's been a lot of magical moments, you know. Some overseas, some locally, you know. So there's been a lot. I can't really single out one and say, yeah, this was the best, you know.
0: I have a memory about you. I was still in, this is 2006, so I think it's exactly 20 years actually from now on. It was a show on YFM. You can correct me. It's either AK or Natty Nice. And it was you, Bobo, and Zinho. And the reason I'm bringing the reason I'm bringing this up is because I played a song, the Aquatone dub remix, Clara Hill.
6: Yes.
0: Yeah, and Zinho rocked that song. And I remember it, you guys all played a different set on that show. And I remember the following day just waking up, getting into a taxi and going to both Soul Candy and House Africa Records to get those, some of the vinyls.
6: Yeah, the songs that stuck with you. Yeah, I mean, that's it. It's I mean, sorry to cut you off. I mean, that's it's a very special song, you know. And I mean, who better to have to remix it than Aquatone, who is super talented. And I was actually happy that it came from him, other than another international, you know, remake, you know. So it just goes to prove what I was saying in terms of what the local guys are doing, you know, pushing the boundaries. So, yeah, he gave it a new life.
0: Oh, man, it's actually one of my favorite songs right now. So no, you're going to hear it a lot on my DJ sets.
6: Oh, man, those A minor 7 chords, they do something. I know what you mean. I know what you mean. It's also one of my favorites.
0: You've toured very recently around the world with Black Coffee.
6: Yes.
0: So you got a lot of exposure around the world, the different scenes. Is there a reason why you didn't pursue that intensively?
6: Yeah. While I was touring with Natty, I wasn't doing that to pursue my own DJing career.
0: Yeah.
6: So I was working with him and under him as a tour manager. So the distinctive, I needed to be distinctive about that in terms of not to get my roles mixed up, you know. So, and also to learn as well, you know, to see how far this thing can go, you know, because, look, for me, I mean, it's the best to ever do it, you know, and who best to learn from than him, you know. Yeah. It was more about learning more than anything. So, me carving my own way and breaking the boundaries in my own way, it's still coming. That's what I'm working on currently. Yes.
0: If you just join us, I am in conversations with China, a pioneer who's played alongside legends and shaped the sound of house in this country. My name is Fang the Rhythm, and this is Radio 2000. You, like we said, we've been in your career span over 2 decades, how do you keep such longevity in this industry that is so fast paced? And it's like you also just going strong right now.
6: Yeah,
0: it's not like you're stopping. A fade.
6: Yeah, yeah. No, I mean for me, my friends would tell you, simply put, if I put it in Zulu, angidlali ngomsebenzi, you know.
0: Yeah,
6: I take it seriously. Yeah. You know, like I always make sure that I show up.
0: Yeah.
6: You know, and I do my best.
0: And you did show up even now.
6: Yes.
0: It's raining.
6: As cold as it is, yeah. In the miserable weather, I'm like, fan, you really have to do this. And, you know, but look, I'm here in good spirits, yeah. And I'm happy to be here. Yeah. Thanks for having me.
0: No, I look forward to your set. I'm a huge fan, by the way. No, you know how much I even pester you at the gym. I always want to talk to you.
6: Thank you. I appreciate it. Thank you.
0: 20 years ago, if you had to, with everything that you know right now, if you had to give advice to your own self 20 years ago, what would you say?
6: Just believe in yourself.
0: Hey, that is so important.
6: That's it.
0: That is so important.
6: Yeah, just believe in yourself. Yeah.
0: You're about to go into a mix with us.
6: Yeah, sure.
0: I don't even want to ask you what you're going to play. I just look forward to the mix. I know a whole lot of South Africans listening to the show right now, they just want to hear your mix.
6: Yeah, so I'm going to be playing just to touch base on that. I mean, I think about stuff like this, you know, coming here, I knew that, okay, Louis Vega's going to play.
0: Yeah.
6: I knew that you also had a mix.
0: Yeah.
6: So I know most of your mixes is mostly international. So I'm going to go local today, you know.
0: And that is so brilliant.
6: Yeah.
0: For you to actually pick that up and plan like
6: that is so brilliant. There can be a lineup of 20 DJs.
0: I know
6: exactly who's going to play what at what time. So that's how I prepare.
0: That is beautiful, man. Yeah. And if there's any if there's anything you want to pick up from this conversation as a young person listening to the show, that's one of the things. You look at the lineup, you do your research, and you know who's on
6: you
0: the lineup.
6: You must know.
0: And you know what they're going to play. And then you can plan your set around that.
6: Yeah, but to a point, over time it gets better. You get better at it.
0: Yeah.
6: Like, if there's Fang, I should know all facets of Fang.
0: Yeah.
6: If Fang is going to be playing a lounge set, I know exactly what he's going to play.
0: Yeah.
6: If Fang's going to be playing
0: an Afro set,
6: I know exactly what he's going to be playing. Yeah. So I should know all facets of all the DJs. So I think that's what other DJs need to do.
0: That is sound advice, man. It's something that I've been doing, but I didn't even know I was doing it already, looking at lineups. And so for anyone, like I said, anyone that is young listening to this, please take this advice as well.
6: No, definitely.
0: Follow China across social media. That's China _deepinside on Instagram and X. And keep an eye out for this one, man, because he's been shaping the sound for over 2 decades. He's still going strong. One of the most respected pioneers of South African house right now. His sound is timeless and his mix is coming up straight after this.
3: 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This Heritage Month, South Africa turns to volume up. 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
0: 23 after 11. For those tuning in now, China is with us, a true pioneer of South African house, active since the late 90s, has played alongside legends and shaped the sound of the country, especially in house music. My name is Fang the Rhythm, and China is in the mix right now.

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Because the questions the world is asking are too complicated for you to answer with a degree. The problems people are having now require divine intervention. And you have to have somebody who has heard from God, not from themselves. So it doesn't matter, in my weakness he's made strong. In my weakness his strength is validated. So he chooses fragile

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0: I China, we are shy number. Spali.
1: That's what we do, my brother, you know. We try by all means.
0: Yo.
1: To do our best, you know.
0: Yo.
1: Especially when people like you give us an opportunity, you know.
0: Jeez, man, this is...
1: Yeah.
0: This is why you are a true pioneer of South African house over the two decades.
1: Thank you. I take
0: it. And you're set, or it's local.
1: Yeah, it's just local.
0: You know, I like the fact that you give a lot of young people a chance. Like there's a song that you played, you were just telling me that...
1: A young lady that gave it to me. I even forgot her name.
0: And you took the time to actually download the song and listen to it.
1: Me, I'm all about the music.
0: You know? And I saw you also have Soul Scene, is it Supreme Socialist?
1: Supreme Socialist.
0: All these young guys.
1: Yeah, man, you know.
0: I like that.
1: Yeah, the game has to, that's how the game grows.
0: Sure. That was China taking us through a journey, a true pioneer of South African house over two decades deep and still doing his best. Man, it's been an honor.
1: Thank you. I appreciate you.
0: I know you are in school, you are studying. Yes. I enjoy bumping to you into the gym.
1: Yeah.
0: But I just want to let you know that we appreciate you.
1: Thank you. I'll keep on doing my best.
0: Before we let you go, is there anything that you're working on that is coming up on the new horizon?
1: Yes, so there's a couple of things that I'm working on. Most importantly, my next coming show is the one I did in January. It's called Music and Life.
0: Is it with Zidane?
1: Yeah, he's actually going to be the one that's doing a six-hour set. So like a six-hour show where DJ plays 6 hours.
0: Yeah.
1: You know, so he's going to be doing the 6 hours in January. Tickets are going to go live soon.
0: Yeah.
1: And then I know people have been asking me about Audiobiography.
0: Yeah.
1: So my focus is on the Music and Life for now. And then Audiobiographies, we're going to do it early next year.
0: What is Audiobiography? It's the first time I'm hearing of it.
1: Yeah, so Audiobiography is a space created by DJ for DJ.
0: And
1: for people that like music, for people that have appreciation for the art of DJing and the music, you know, that care about the music and less more about the aesthetics or
0: the gimmicks and everything.
1: So it's a space where people can go, where you are certain that every DJ that's on that stage deserves to be there. You know, no, he's not there by association or by favor, but it's purely by merit, by them being good, you know. So it's a space where a fan would pay 250 entrance for someone they don't know.
0: Yeah.
1: You know, and trust that person deserves to be there. As opposed to Kimango, you know. You know, voila. So that's a space I'm creating because I figured that
0: it's for the real ones.
1: Yeah. No, I also figured that it's the only way I can do my part in pushing the younger generation, you know. The up and coming, as opposed to me saying, no, let me bring Feng, and then Kimang Feng.
0: Yeah.
1: You know?
0: Yeah.
1: So just trust that whoever that is going to be on that Audiobiography stage deserves to be there and deserves to be heard.
0: Follow him at China_deepinside across all platforms. My name is Feng the Rhythm, and you are locked into Radio 2000. Coming up after the break, DJ Simplicity is in the mix.
1: Peace.
2: 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This Heritage Month, South Africa turns to volume up. From the rhythm of Amapiano to the smoke of the braai, we're celebrating the roots that raise us and the diversity that unites us. 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

It is 22 minutes after midnight. My name is Fang the Rhythm. DJ Simplicity is in the mix. A well-known radio production engineer from Pimville, South Africa, Soweto. Find him on social media at Simplicity_DJ. That's a wrap for tonight from me. I hope you enjoyed the show. We had a legendary Louis Vega in the mix, China in the building and in the mix, and Simplicity currently in the mix. I've been your host. My name is Fang the Rhythm, and you can find me across all social media platforms at Fang the Rhythm. That's FangDarhythm. I will be posting the podcast and the playlist for tonight's show, so keep an eye out for that. And God willing, I'll be back again tomorrow night at 9 p.m. right here on Radio 2000. Simplicity still in the mix. Until then, keep the music close, keep the energy high, and take care of yourself. 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
1: Is the grass greener outside of South Africa when it comes to employment opportunities, salary and the quality of life?
2: A cocoa can in Dubai will cost you three times what you see in South Africa. So it means that they haven't done anything. But because accounting is not for everyone, a person will take that offer. And when you are that side, things are not working.
3: I think it all boils down to the reasons as to why you want to leave the country, right?
1: Yeah.
3: For me, if you are moving for experience and exposure, shalala, everywhere it's tough.
1: Yeah.
3: I mean, even in South Africa as it is, there are jobs where people are still sticking by those jobs, even though they're not earning well.
1: Yeah.
3: But
1: yeah,
3: because of they want experience and exposure, they're stuck in that.
0: Life should not be a solo ride, because we are better together. Coast to coast and across the land, this is Radio 2000.

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1: Ayaya. 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